0: to do a lot of training, and in particular contact, which is always a concern, obviously.
1: Casey McLean will take his place in the starting side with Mark Nwangenitsuwasi brought into the squad. Meanwhile, Hamoli Olakau'atu won't play the second State of Origin match. The Manly forward has been demoted to 20th man with Knights star Dylan Lucas called in to the starting squad.
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1: Cloud clearing today, a top of 21 degrees, a shower or two tomorrow and 23, partly cloudy for Thursday and 20 degrees. And wake up on the bright side of the dial with the Christian O'Connell Show. 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
9: G'day, Sydney. This is Higo. Now, I know a lot of us, myself included, may have overindulged over a particularly long weekend, but this is why we have the Bank of Christian, to pay your bills. Doesn't matter what it is. Maybe you were feeling a little bit too generous and you shouted your friends, I don't know, $400 at dinner and drinks. Oh, what was I thinking? Anyway, upload your bill now to thegoldwebsite.com.au. Let Christian know how much you need. He could match it. He could do better. Like this morning when he spoke to Catherine about her insurance for her salons.
10: I am a beauty therapist for seniors and seniors.
11: Well, listen, I'm going to pay the insurance. I'm going to give you $550 and I'm going to give you a fuel card voucher as well.
10: Wow, thanks, Christian. You know you are the kindest person.
9: I have it on good authority that he is going to pay another bill in the next 25 minutes. Make sure it's yours. Here's Billy Joel, Uptown Girl. It's just great songs.

Hi, this is Eddie McGuire. Join me and Carl Stefanovic Fridays from midday till 3 on Gold to start your weekend early with some fun, some banter, great songs. There might even be an opinion or two, or three, or four. What could possibly go wrong? The weekend starts early on Gold.

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2: The Bank of Christian. Pays your bills.
3: Bank of Christian is here. I'm calling up and paying your bills. Let's try Emma.
4: Hello, Emma speaking.
3: Emma, this is Christian from the Bank of Christian.
4: Oh my goodness, hi Christian.
3: Hey, good morning. And now I'm paying off your bills. You got a hot water bill.
4: Oh, no way. You're the best.
3: And now I believe you got a new baby.
4: Yes.
3: Well, all babies are new. You got one of these old babies.
4: Yes, he's chatting away as we speak. He's been chatting since 5:30 this morning.
3: Oh, wow. And how old is the baby?
4: He's 3 months old.
3: 3 months old. And that is a beautiful Irish accent I can hear.
4: It is. And I think you've got some Irish heritage yourself. With
3: I have. Yes,
4: O'Connell.
3: Yes, that's right. So whereabouts in Ireland are you from?
4: The north. The north.
3: All right, Belfast, Ulster?
4: Near Belfast, about 20 miles outside in a place called Ballanderry.
3: Oh, I know. I've been to Coleraine quite a few times.
4: Oh, yep.
3: Sorry, we're just talking code.
4: Close by.
3: Yeah. All right, let me please, with your new baby boy, let's pay your hot water bill. So it's $103. I'm going to give you $200.
4: Oh, that's awesome. Thank you so much.
3: All right, Emma, thank you very much for listening to the station.
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0: 1927, that's when I think of you. It's just great songs on Gold with Higo. And in 16 minutes from now, I'm going to play you another Australian song that holds a really special place in my heart and some of my friends' heart. You see, when we were going to the pub, when we first started going to the pub, I should say, there was this particular song that was high energy, and we used to dance at our local pub to it, almost moshing, really. And the floor of this pub was really soft. You could feel it flexing. And we honestly thought we were going to go right through to the ground floor one day, but it never eventuated as much as we tried. I'll play it for you soon here at Gold.
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23: Hi Sydney, Fiona Ellis-Jones here from Your News Now. It's a chilly 14 degrees this morning. 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
26: 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In Beverly Hills, a breakdown, the M5 westbound at King George's Road. East Lakes, a breakdown on Southern Cross Drive. It's southbound at Wentworth Avenue in the breakdown bay. Travel time on the M4, 15 minutes between Eastern Creek and Homebush Bay Drive. That's each way. And the M5 from Preston's to the tunnel at Kingsgrove is a 14-minute city-bound trip. It's taking 15 minutes for westbounders. 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That's Sydney's latest traffic.
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30: Good morning, I'm Sean Fraser. Labor has hit back after pleading for cash from supporters in its latest ad campaign. Facebook ads are doing the rounds asking for donations of $27 from supporters to help fight the rise of One Nation. Ted O'Brien from the Liberal Party has scoffed at the idea, while Environment Minister Murray Watt hit back.
31: We are asking our supporters to donate to our party. That's what your party does as well. The problem for you is that you have no supporters left. They're all going to One Nation. You're blaming us for the fall in your polling. That's like going for a run, not tying your shoelaces and blaming gravity for you falling over. You've got to look at yourselves.
30: Welfare groups are calling for an urgent lift to JobSeeker, with new research showing people on benefits are falling further behind. According to Anglicare's Cost of Living Index, a single person on JobSeeker falls behind by $251 a week after forking out for rent, food and transport, while a single parent is behind by $174 a week. Israel has paused strikes on Hezbollah in southern Lebanon after Donald Trump demanded both sides stop firing. A new fire station is coming to Marsden Park. The $22 million announcement will see the construction of the station, a new rescue pumper truck and 20 more firefighters to the region. And Sydney families are forking out some of the highest childcare fees in the country. New figures reveal parents in the city's east are being charged almost $19 an hour. Advocacy groups warn fees could go even higher later this year.
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30: Mitch Moses has until Thursday to prove that he's fit to play in next week's Origin 2. The Eels halfback is undergoing fitness tests on his hamstring this week to see if he's a chance of taking the field in Melbourne. Former Blues coach Brad Fittler has told Nine it's still touch and go at the moment.
33: There were some shots of him kicking a ball around and running around the field yesterday, which, you know, it's all good for the camera, but Laurie's going to need him at 100%. in 2 days' time. So if Mitchell's not close to that today, there's a good chance that Ethan Strange will move into 5A, where he did so well.
30: Stephen Crichton has been ruled out for New South Wales thanks to a shoulder injury that he's been carrying for much of this season.
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30: Cloud clearing today, a top of 21 degrees, a shower or two tomorrow and 23, partly cloudy for Thursday and 20 degrees. And wake up on the bright side of the dial with the Christian O'Connell Show. 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
7: Morning, Sydney. This is Higo. 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It's got one of those old banker green lamps on it and an inbox that has your bills in it. He picks one up, looks at it, puts it in the outbox. And I want that bill to be yours in the next 20 minutes. You might have heard he helped out Emma, who's got a brand new baby boy.
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3: 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It's as easy as that. 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
4: Hello.
3: Nathan.
4: Yes, it is.
3: Nate the Great.
4: Ah, Christian.
3: How are you doing, buddy? It's the Bank of Christian giving you a call.
4: Oh, that is absolutely amazing.
3: Now, you're a single father of two. You've got a girl and a boy, 6 and 8. Is that right?
4: That's correct, yes.
3: We need to help you out, buddy. So this electrical bill.
4: Yeah, it's a little bit overdue.
3: $322. I'm going to pay that off. I'm going to give you $500.
4: Oh, my goodness. That's amazing. Thank you so much.
3: And, Nathan, you've obviously got a lot going on there. I'm going to give you an unlimited 12-month amazing plan.
4: Oh, my goodness. Thank you.
3: That's a quite all right. It sounds like you've got a lot going on there with the two kids, especially that age.
4: Yeah, that's a busy time.
3: All right. Well, listen, Nathan, good on you. You're a great dad. Thank you very much for listening to Gold.
4: Oh, I love the show. Great work by all the team. Thank you so much.
3: Thanks, buddy. Take care.
4: Bye-bye.
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0: Thomas, You Ought to Know. It's just great songs on Gold. And coming up in just a moment, Shake a Tail Feather, Ray Charles from the movie The Blues Brothers. What you might not have heard is something I'm about to play for you. It's an interview from around 1978. It's John Belushi and Dan Aykroyd talking about The Blues Brothers and hoping they could get Ray Charles in it.
1: Well, we envision a scene maybe if Ray Charles would do it where he's a blind pawnbroker and we go in, we need an electric piano because we're going on the road and we need this piano. And it's like, and we try to rip him off, but there's no way we're gonna, you know, he's going to let us steal anything. And he demonstrates a piano and he can go, he can play you know, a tune, do a number on the piano. So the movie hopefully will have salt and pepper like that all through.
2: Get on the White Track, baby, stuff like that, you know, or Lonely Street, you know, all these great tunes. Ray Charles was a great inspiration to us when he did our show. He always said stuff like, you know,
3: that was a good show.
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0: Maybe a lot of people didn't realize how much reverence that Dan and John had for someone like Ray Charles. Great interview, by the way. I'll play you the song next.
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24: 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Music. 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A postcard from the past. A kick in the heart. 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Just great songs.

0: 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You can wake up on the bright side of the dial with the Christian O'Connell Show, who today announced something really massive.
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0: You see, about 15 minutes to the east of Toowoomba in Queensland is the town of Helidon, and that's where the Criterion Hotel is. Gary and Tracy are the publicans, and it has been decided that they are going to get a $250,000 makeover of their pub.
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9: 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At Emu Plains, a crash westbound, eastbound rather, the Great Western Highway at Old Bathurst Road. Traffic in recovery mode on the M4 westbound at Eastern Creek. We had a multi-vehicle crash approaching the M7. The good news is those vehicles have been cleared. The lanes are back open, but that's why traffic's been under speed. A breakdown at Lem Waters Estate coming off the M7 onto Cowpasture Road has moved off as well. Southbound traffic recovering well. The M1 Pacific Motorway clear between Sydney and the Central Coast. Fantastic Furniture's biggest end of financial year sale is on now, with selected sofas, beds, dining, kids and more at 40% off. 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That's Sydney's latest traffic.
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12: Good afternoon. I'm Chandra Llewellyn. The coalition is calling on the government to do more to stop the US imposing more tariffs on Australia. Trump has proposed a 12.5% tariff, with modelling showing it would leave Aussie exporters $1.6 billion a year worse off. Nationals leader Matt Canavan telling Sky they're unjustified and the PM needs to act.
13: I would hope that the Prime Minister would travel to the US more regularly to put the case for Australia. He's barely gone there since Donald Trump's been president. It's almost like the Prime Minister's running scared.
12: Australian authorities will now attempt to extradite a wanted man, James Dalamangas, after he fronted court in Greece. Dalamangas was arrested after 27 years on the run over a fatal stabbing in Sydney in 1999. He's denied any involvement. The cost of childcare is climbing and increasing fees are biting Sydney families. Parents in suburbs including Rose Bay, Bondi and Double Bay paying an average of $18.60 an hour. Industry groups fear the fees will continue to rise in coming months. And the Minns government has confirmed a new $22 million fire station for Western Sydney. Emergency Services Minister Jahad Dib says the project in Marsden Park includes a new fire truck and an additional 20 firefighters.
14: We've got Wentworthville Station being rebuilt. We've just done an upgrade to Parramatta Station. We've also got funding and work is commencing on the Badgerys Creek Station. This is a real demonstration of the commitment to essential and emergency services.
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3: 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It's sport done differently.
12: Updating sport, Mark Nawanga Nita Awase has been called into the Blues Origin squad after Stephen Crichton was ruled out. Casey McLean will take his starting spot in the centres. Blues coach Laurie Daly says he has every confidence in him.
15: What Casey did in game one was terrific, coming off the bench, you know, and someone that probably wasn't going to get any game time but was thrust in. And then to handle it as well as he did was pretty special.
12: Sam Williamson has won the men's 100 breaststroke at the Australian swimming trials just over a year since a horror knee injury. Sam Short came within a whisker of a world record after taking out the men's 400-metre freestyle. That's news and sport.
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12: Cloud clearing and a top of 21 in the city, 20 in the west. Showers tomorrow and Thursday, staying in the low 20s. And right now it's 18 degrees. And Sydney, Christian O'Connell wants to save your pub this week. 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
22: Hello there, Tony Tenaglia this afternoon. Welcome to Totally 80s. We have got a big hour planned for you today. Cyndi Lauper had a number one hit on the charts 42 years ago this week with a song that was co-written with one of the members of the Hooters. We're going to hear from the other member of the Hooters that didn't write the song, just to get an idea of how he felt not being a part of it. Totally 80s triple play on the way in around 15 minutes' time. An absolute ripper from Barnsley and NXS in that. And before that happens, we'll play you a song from the Pet Shop Boys, who cover Elvis, Willie Nelson and Brenda Lee all in one. To kick off Totally 80s, Tina Turner on Gold. Just great songs.

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2: 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Now, you've asked for songs from David Bowie, Phil Collins, and you've got to hear Jimmy Barnes with NXS Good Times. What good times does that song remind you?

0: my job?
1: Just back at the bars and the pubs, just singing to a group of guys and the girls and screaming our lungs out really loud and just wake up the next morning with husky voices.
0: Do you try and sing the Barnsley bits? Is that what it is?
1: Yeah, a couple of guys will sing one bit, we'll sing the other bit. We end up always singing together anyway.
0: All right, we'll get those vocal cords warmed up. Jimmy Barnes with NXS Good Times coming up after David Bowie's Ashes to Ashes. This kicks off your Totally 80s Triple Play here on Goal.
1: Thanks, Tony. Appreciate it.

0: Rowing up a totally 80s triple play on Gold. Just great songs with Phil Collins in the air tonight. Guaranteed when that drum solo hit, you did it, didn't you? Of course you did, because I did. Come on, let's do it together. You ready? Go. There's always got to be one, doesn't there? It's Tony Tonaglia this afternoon. We have got an Aussie band coming up who had worldwide success with a lip sync song.
1: If you've got a bill and a story.
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1: Christian O'Connell wants to hear it.
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0: Pseudo Echo, Funky Town on Toad the 80s on Gold. Just great songs. We've got Tony Tenaglia this afternoon. Cyndi Lauper, She's So Unusual, an album that Rob Hyman and Eric Bazillion from The Hooters worked on. In fact, one of the songs on the album was co-written with one of the band members, and it wasn't Eric Bazillion.
1: He spent months working out arrangements for the different songs and went into the studio with her and made the record. And towards the end of the process, we were looking for one more song, and Rob and Cyndi wrote Time After Time. I mean, I kind of wish I'd written it with them, but I wasn't in the room that day.
0: You'd be kicking yourself, wouldn't you? Cyndi Lauper's Time After Time went to number one on the charts 42 years ago this week. This is Toad the 80s on Gold. Just great songs. Now

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2: 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Join me and Eddie Maguire Fridays from midday till 3 on Gold for the long weekend. We'll look at everything that's happened across the week, everything that's coming up on the weekend. And if there isn't anything happening, there's a slight chance Eddie might be able to fill the gap with some kind of opinion. Everyone loves a long weekend, and it starts early on Gold.

0: I don't know about you, but that's my aerobic workout done for today. Dead or Alive, you spin me around, wrapping up Totally 80s here on Gold. Just great songs. And we've got Tony Tenaglia this afternoon. You know, a singer's tool is their vocal cords, and sometimes their tools need a little bit of a tune-up. Now, Dave Grohl was a guest on the Dish podcast, and he talked about how an appointment with his doctor went.
1: They look amazing. Do you do vocal warm-ups? I said, no, I don't. And he goes, okay, do you do like vocal cool-downs after a show? I said, no. And he said, well, what do you do before a gig? I said, honestly.
0: Sort of like you have a feeling you know what the answer to that question is going to be, don't you? We're going to hear from Dave Grohl, whose vocal cords are amazing, next hour after we play some Nirvana to find out how he warms up before a show. This might need to come with a warning. Now, if you need a little financial assistance, you've got some bills piling up and you're struggling to pay them, let the Bank of Christian help you out. Tell you how that can happen next.
2: 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Christian, please save our pub!
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24: 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Search FIR Style. Leichhardt or their crash westbound, Parramatta Road, Andreas Street. Emu Plains a crash eastbound. Grapperson Highway approaching Old Bathurst Road. The scene Seven Hills M2 breaking down semi-westbound, approaching M7. Just need the off-ramp to Old Windsor Road, Abbott Road. And the M5, a steady run past King George's Road out towards Bullbank Avenue. No problems, the M1 up toward Newcastle and the Central Coast. And the M1 off the Princess Highway, travelling well down towards the Illawarra. 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That's Sydney's latest traffic.
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27: Hi there, I'm Kate O'Bree with the latest. The opposition leader is remaining coy about whether he supports preferencing One Nation at the next election. It comes after Liberal Party President Tony Abbott endorsed a preference deal with Pauline Hanson's party, saying it makes sense. Liberal leader Angus Taylor says they'll do what needs to be done to get a better deal for Australia.
28: People are angry around Australia. I see it all the time. They've had enough of this rotten Labor government that's taking this country in the wrong direction, and we'll work with others to get rid of this rotten Labor government.
27: Meantime, the party has flagged allowing parents to split their income and tax deductions for childcare. Former NRL player Kane Evans has spoken publicly about his struggles with addiction and his sexuality. The 34-year-old is the second player to come out as gay. He spoke on 100% Footy last night.
29: Even over the years, you know, when I've tried to go down that path, you know, I've had people blackmail me, people deflect their problems by trying to out me. And it just built up a lot of shame and fear and guilt within myself.
27: Overseas, Israel and Iran say they have halted attacks on each other following a day of tit-for-tat missile strikes. It comes as Donald Trump reveals he warned Israeli PM Benjamin Netanyahu he would be on his own if he continued to strike Iran. Meantime, Trump's been booed by fans at Madison Square Garden while at the third NBA Finals match between the Knicks and Spurs. A watch party outside the team's home court had to be cancelled due to the US president's attendance.
30: 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It's sport done differently.
27: Blues coach Laurie Daly admits he's excited to see Mark Nwanganitawase in a Blues jersey. He's been called into the squad to replace the injured Stephen Crichton. Daly says it took a while to get in contact with the Roosters flyer because he didn't have his number.
31: It was unexpected, so I had to get his number off Matty King.
0: and I had to ring him, and I don't know why he answered, but it was a shy, like one of those ones where, hello, not sure who was on the other end.
27: South centre Campbell Graham, meantime, has suffered yet another injury setback. The Bunny Stars set to miss the next month of footy after picking up another calf injury.
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27: Picture-perfect conditions across Sydney this afternoon, 22 in the chance of showers tomorrow, a morning shower on Thursday, 22 the top. Right now it's 20 degrees across Sydney. Wake up on the bright side of the dial with the Christian O'Connell Show. 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
7: 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I'm having a meltdown over it right now. 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In the next 20 minutes, the Bank of Christian is going to open and Christian will pay a bill. Now, Dave Grohl's doctor has told him his vocal cords are amazing. He does no vocal warm-ups or cool-downs before or after a show. So what is his secret? We'll find out after we play some Nirvana within the next 30 minutes. Here on Gold, just great songs.

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5: Hello.
4: Hello, is that Narelle?
5: Yes, it is.
4: Hello, Narelle.
5: Is this Christian?
4: Really, is that you?
5: Yeah, how are you?
4: Yes. All right, it's Christian calling from the Bank of Christian.
5: How are you going?
4: I'm good. I'm here to pay off your, what is it now, your broadband bill?
5: Oh, perfect. Thank you so much. You guys are just so generous and the best, and just what you do is amazing.
4: Hey, thanks,
5: really.
4: We're happy to help out.
5: I know there's a lot more people out there worse than I am, but it's just so hard.
4: Yeah, it's hard for everyone at the moment, so I'm going to pay off your broadband bill, Narelle. It's $59. I'm actually going to give you $250.
5: Oh, my God, are you kidding me?
4: No, it's yours, Narelle.
5: Oh, thank you so much.
4: My pleasure. Happy to help out.
5: Thank you so much.
4: All right, Narelle, thank you very much.
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0: This is Gold Nirvana, Come As You Are. You know, Dave Grohl from the band was on a podcast called Dish and was talking about a visit he'd had with his doctor, checking his vocal cords, who said his vocal cords were amazing. Wanted to know what his secret was.
1: Honestly. An hour before the show, I'll open a beer. Yeah. And I'll start drinking the beer. I might take an Advil because my knees hurt, my ankles hurt, whenever I'm old. Then I'll have a shot of whiskey. And then once the beer is done, I'll open another beer. Then we'll maybe have a group shot of whiskey, which we call band prayer. And then someone will say 15 minutes. And I open one more beer and have one more shot and then hit the stage. Yeah. And my doctor said, just don't change what you're doing. It's working. And I'm like, okay, great.
0: I think all we can say after that is don't drink on the job. And if you aren't going to have a drink, please drink responsibly.
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0: Christian O'Connell Show has decided to throw everything behind one pub, and we're renovating the Criterion Hotel in Helidon in Queensland. Now, Tracy is the owner of the pub. 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
27: 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Cherrybrook, earlier crash southbound Lane 1, New Line Road past Boundary Road, a loose manhole cover for Botany, northbound Foreshore Road approaching the boat ramp access in Lane 1. Good run for the M1 up toward Newcastle, Central Coast, and a bit busy I'm seeing around Marsden Park, Richmond Road busy on off the M7. Newtown busy run, King Street both ways, Missenden Road. Fairfield getting rid of a crash on Polding Street just east of the Cumberland Highway near Rawson Road. 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That's Sydney's latest traffic.
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30: Hi there, I'm Kate O'Bree with the latest. A teenager and a man have been charged after a funeral venue was shot up in Punchbowl on Saturday afternoon. The 17 and 23-year-old allegedly fired shots into what was supposed to be the location of a 24-year-old gangster's funeral. It comes as police grow increasingly worried about the military-grade weapons underworld criminals have been able to access. The opposition leader isn't confirming whether he backs a preference deal with One Nation. It comes after Liberal Party President Tony Abbott endorsed the plan, arguing it makes sense. Liberal leader Angus Taylor says they'll do whatever is needed to get rid of Labor.
31: Obviously, these are decisions that will ultimately be made by party organisations over time, but we will work with others to get rid of this rotten Labor government.
30: Canberra says Australians are losing patience with both sides as the conflict in Iran drags on. And with Iran and Israel firing tit-for-tat strikes overnight, Assistant Foreign Affairs Minister Matt Thistlewaite's told the ABC it's a fragile ceasefire.
32: And we want it to become a permanent ceasefire. Australians are becoming increasingly frustrated with the stop-start nature of this conflict and its ongoing effects on our economy and the international economy.
30: Household confidence has dropped back to 50-year lows, with that cut to the fuel excise providing only temporary relief. According to the latest Westpac Consumer Sentiment Survey, homeowners have also been unsettled by falling property prices. The markets are pricing in a near 0% chance of a rate hike at next week's RBA meeting, but a 50-50 chance at the following one.
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30: Blues coach Laurie Daly concedes there needs to be improvement in Origin 2 despite their stunning win in Game 2. Payne Haas, Mitch Moses and Appy Korosau are back in the side, but Stephen Crichton has been ruled out. Daly says it'll largely be the same game plan, but they'll need to execute better.
1: Yeah, I think once we get into the rhythm of a game, we'll be okay, but I don't think we'll be changing too much, but we'll need to be better.
30: And Kayleigh McEwen has starred at the Aussie swimming trials overnight, clocking the fastest time in the world this year in the 50-metre backstroke.
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30: Mostly clear skies across Sydney this afternoon, 22 degrees and the chance of showers tomorrow. A morning shower or two on Thursday, 22 the top. Right now it's 20 in the west, the same in the city. Wake up on the bright side of the dial with the Christian O'Connell Show. 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
5: 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A number comes up on your phone that you don't recognise, or there's no number at all, and so you don't answer it, thinking it's a scammer or somebody trying to sell you something. Please answer it if that happens, because I would hate for you to miss out on some cash from the Bank of Christian. 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It could be a bill for anything, rates, car service, new tyres, whatever it is that's doing your head in, and we'll do our best to get Christian to pay it for you, okay? Now, there are so many amazing songs in this world, and there are a lot of artists who wish they had written songs that aren't theirs. Which songs does Robbie Williams wish he'd written? We'll find out in the next 30 minutes. Here on Gold, Just Great Songs.

0: You two still haven't found what I'm looking for on gold. Just great songs. We are withdrawing cash from the Bank of Christian and we are paying your bills. Now, Catherine needed some money for her salon insurance, so she hit Christian up for some cash.
1: 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I have salons in nursing homes and retirement villages.
2: Well, listen, I'm going to pay the insurance. I'm going to give you $550 and I'm going to give you a fuel card voucher as well.
1: 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So if you're ever up for adoption, I'm first in line for you, okay?
2: Right. It's a new scheme they're doing in Australia. Adopt a pom. Catherine's going to take me in.
0: There you go. You can end up with a new member of the family as well as get your bill paid. If you've got a bill you'd love Christian to pay, upload it now to thegoldwebsite.com.au. The Bank of Christian could open at any time. Is The Cause and Runaway on Gold. Just great songs.

0: great songs. This is Gold with Green Day, Boulevard of Broken Dreams. You got Tony Tenaglia this afternoon. You know, there are so many amazing songs in this world. In fact, so many amazing songwriters. And you can be sure that you could ask a songwriter if there's a song from another artist they wish they had written. They're always going to say yes. What's that song for Robbie Williams?
1: Wichita Lyman. And I need you more than want you, and I want you for all time. My favourite lyric of all time. That and Born Slippy. Lager, lager, lager, lager, lager.
0: Just a little bit of variety there. There's a Robbie Williams song coming up next that I know a lot of artists wish they had written. It's an all-time classic.
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Just great songs. This is Goals. You've got Tony Tenaglia this afternoon. Does your bank account need a bit of topping up? And are you a bit of a trivia genius? We have got the thing for you. Jonesy and Amanda's Instagram. Now, what they do is they put 60 seconds on the clock. They ask you 10 questions. Get all 10 right, you instantly win $1,000. And then you'll have the chance to play for double or nothing. Jonesy and Amanda will ask you, would you like to risk your $1,000 for the chance to win $2,000? One more question is all it's going to take. Get that right, you win $2,000, but you get it wrong and you're going to lose a lot. Instagram coming up after 5 with Jonesy and Amanda, who are next for the drive home.

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14: 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In Botany, Foreshore Road, stacking northbound past Sirius Road. We've got a loose road plate here in the left-hand lane. There's been a multi-vehicle crash, Cherry Brook, New Line Road, southbound just passing Boundary Road. M8 motorway tunnel heading down through Tempe, a crash, a couple of southbound lanes shut. In Punchbowl, on Punchbowl Road, approaching the boulevard westbound, a car and pedestrian incident closing a lane. Haberfield, Parramatta Road, break down eastbound near Bland Street. M4 motorway getting busier now westbound as you pass the Prospect Highway. 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That's Sydney's latest traffic.
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17: Hi there, I'm Kate O'Bree with the latest. Two men have been arrested after the Punchbowl funeral venue of a Sydney gangster was shot up on Saturday. The family of the 24-year-old had cancelled the funeral at the last minute, with video allegedly of the 17 and 23-year-old men using an assault rifle to pepper the venue with bullets. Police growing increasingly concerned by the type of hardcore military weapons the underworld is able to get their hands on. A Senate inquiry will scrutinise the contentious NDIS bill that will pave the way for the biggest ever cuts to the scheme. The disability community has slammed the changes as dangerous, the opposition accusing the government of trying to ram the bill through Parliament under the radar. Liberal leader Angus Taylor says they want to see a sustainable NDIS, and right now that's not happening.
18: And that's why we've supported an inquiry to make sure the legislation that comes to the Parliament for a vote in the end in the Senate is legislation that will deliver a sustainable outcome. That's what we want to see.
17: Labor MPs insist there is nothing wrong with asking supporters for donations. The party has been urging people on social media to cough up $27 to help them stop the surging popularity of One Nation. Trade Minister Don Farrell says it's completely normal.
19: I don't think there's anything particularly unusual about the Labor Party saying to its members,
2: Please support us.
17: And household confidence in Australia has fallen towards historic lows. That's according to the latest Westpac data, which shows consumer sentiment is among the weakest it's been in 50 years. The cost of living pressure's biting hard.
5: 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End of financial year sale is now on.
17: Blues coach Laurie Daly is confident Mitch Moses will be right for Origin 2. He'll need to prove he's overcome a hamstring injury that ruled him out of Game 1. Daly says he'll be given a couple of days.
11: Yeah, he'll have to train flat out on Thursday, so there's no issue there. We probably won't have him do all the session, but he'll need to be going at full clip. And again, you know, he's on track to do that.
17: And the Spurs are right back in the NBA Finals Series after beating the Knicks in Game 3, 115-111. But New York still hold a 2-1 series lead ahead of Game 4 on Thursday.
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17: Mostly clear skies across Sydney this afternoon, 22, and the chance of showers tomorrow. A morning shower or two on Thursday, 22 degrees the top. Right now it's 20 in the west, 19 in the city. Wake up on the bright side of the dial with the Christian O'Connell Show. 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
35: It's showtime.
36: Top of the afternoon to you, Amanda. How are you today?
37: I'm okay. I have one of those injuries, or a thing that happens a lot. Mm. If maybe you run down. And it's so annoyingly painful. It's a mouth ulcer.
36: Ooh.
37: And I think what's happened, I was biting the inside of my cheek when I was asleep. And since then, the last 2 days, every time I've eaten anything, I've bitten it again.
36: Yeah. I was eating a banh mi on the weekend and I chomped into my lip because the banh mi was so good that I chomped into my lip.
37: And got an ulcer?
36: But that lump thing. But that's not an ulcer. That's just an injury, a mouth injury,
37: but
36: is it not?
37: It's the same thing. Then if that then becomes an ulcer.
36: Mm-hmm.
37: And I've been putting that stuff, SM33,
36: good
37: which
36: stuff.
37: Is the most exquisite pain in the history of the universe.
36: Can I just say this to the SM33 people? You need a good applicator to
37: that's
36: put that
37: thing.
36: Stuff on.
37: I was using,
36: what are you supposed
37: I
36: to
37: was
36: do?
37: Using a cotton bud, but yeah. It just wasn't good enough. Then I used my finger. It sticks to the finger rather than going on the wound.
36: Would it kill you to put a little pipette in there? A pipette.
37: Maybe the pet. Because you can get the gel or there's a liquid.
36: What are you, baby?
37: Oh, I use
36: Bongella?
37: The gel one. Do you use the liquid one? Because there's liquid, but once again, if you're putting that on a cotton bud, it absorbs most of it before it gets
36: and
37: there.
36: And then you got cotton bud mouth.
37: That's the thing.
36: What
37: cotton eyed mouth.
36: They're going to get a pipette.
37: Or I'll tell you what also works. Apparently, Vegemite. Yeah. A dab of Vegemite. Oh, actually, we've got some in the cupboard. A dab of Vegemite. Mm. Seals it up because it's so exquisitely
36: You know what I heard works?
37: Oh, salt and vinegar chips? Yeah, why don't I do that?
36: No, cat food. I heard if you
37: Does
36: get
37: it,
36: cat
37: Brendan?
36: Food, I heard urine and cat food.
37: Really? That's my law firm.
36: That's what I heard.
37: Oh, okay. Well, I'll try that,
36: Do you want to rest your instrument and I'll do all the talking
37: No,
36: today.
37: I can talk. Just can't eat, which is annoying. Actually, I can eat. It just hurts.
36: And I saw you munching a banana. Didn't seem to have any trouble with that. We had a great long weekend. You had a great long weekend, Jim White Rye. How did your soccer go?
38: Yeah, good. We got one win, one draw. So happy with that.
36: Oh, that's pretty good, isn't it?
37: Yeah, it came out on
36: did
37: top.
36: You get much game time?
38: Yeah, I'm a starter.
37: Jonesy doesn't know what those words mean.
38: I'm in the starting 11.
36: Oh, you're in the... Yeah. Well, that's better than I was. Never a starter.
37: You were a reserve orange peeler.
36: I wish to have peeled the oranges.
37: There was one week where we were in charge of the oranges and the boys were playing rugby when they were smaller. And Harley hadn't checked an email that said we're in charge of the oranges. The awful panic at halftime. He went and bought, what was it, Lucozade.
36: Right. Not, well, not no,
37: what was it called?
36: Got a cold. Gatorade.
37: Gatorade. Right. He bought Gatorade for all the kids. We had to remortgage the house, and every week the other parents said, oh, great. Now they all want Gatorade.
36: What a professional side. We have an action-packed show today. We've got Instagram make its return. I still can't get over Friday with
37: so
36: Instagram.
37: Close.
36: So close.
37: We've got Tin Hat Tuesday.
36: Yep.
37: So please put your tin hats on. We're going to take your conspiracy theories.
36: I forgot about that because we missed out on Monday. It's Tin Hat Tuesday. And we can't do anything till we do the Fast Five. Today we have $250 cash.
37: As our prize.
36: For you.
37: Give us a call.
36: 1355-22 is our number. You can always register jonesyandamanda.com.au. 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

0: Gold. Hello there. It's Jonesy and Amanda across Australia driving you home. It's Tuesday, the 9th of June. I get confused because we had the public holiday. Not everyone had a public holiday.
1: I think most of Australia did.
0: Most of Australia, but now I'm confused because tonight is bin night. Had to feed the fish in the pond. I forgot about feeding the fish in the pond because they were all pressed at the glasses. I was walking up the driveway and they were looking at me.
1: What day is your fish feeding
0: Tuesday's
1: day?
0: Tuesday's fish feeding day.
1: Throw chunks of meat? How big are those fish?
0: I'm like a Bond villain. Oh, Mr. Bond, I expect
1: I
0: you
1: need
0: to
1: feed the orcas.
0: Feed you on a Tuesday. Can't have him hanging around all week. Anyway, I'm a bit confused, like you are, no doubt.
1: I'm not confused. I know exactly what's going on.
0: Of course you do.
1: Tin Hat Tuesday. Here we go.
0: Fast Five time.
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0: And here you are negotiating a mouth ulcer as well. Perhaps we can ask Travis.

0: Hero Frodo?
1: Yeah, Frodo Baggins.
2: Yeah.
1: Ball Baggins, as I like to call him.
2: Really?
1: I didn't know that. First time ever I've called him that, but I like to.
2: Let's play the not-so-secret sound, Travis.
1: Duh. Travis, what is this sound?
2: Is that your weekend, Amanda?
1: Sounds like that. Sounds sus.
0: Can I hear that again,
1: Yes, sorry? You can.
0: Drum kit? I don't know.
1: No, it's not.
2: Sounds like you're firing up the glass barbecue.
1: That's what it sounds druggish, but it's not.
2: Sonia is in the Shire.
1: Hello, Sonia.
3: Hello.
1: Would you like to hear it? Would you like to hear it again?
2: Very well.
3: Oh yes, please.
1: Here it is. It's no. It's they're not lighting a drug situation.
2: The glass barbecue.
1: What is it? What's that sound?
3: Oh, my gosh. I have no idea. I'm out.
1: Yeah, maybe some clues because it doesn't sound...
2: Okay.
1: The clicking is more of the giveaway. Let's hear it again. From here.
2: Why don't we put on Bruce Springsteen?
1: Well, sure.
2: And then we'll come on back. Would you like to have a crack? 13:55:22 on Gold.

0: Gotta leave the big sax in. Clarence Clemons. You remember Clarence Clemons?
1: Of course I do.
0: He's dead.
1: Well, just talk over it.

0: gold. It's Jonesy and Amanda. I'm paying tribute to the great man.
1: By saying he's dead and talking over his solo.
0: Away. Okay.
1: And talking over his saxophone solo.
0: Do you remember that song he did, You're a Friend of Mine, with Clarence? It was Clarence Clemons and James Brown. That was a good song, that. You remember that song?
1: Wasn't it Jackson Brown?
0: Jackson Brown. Who did I say?
1: James Brown.
0: Well, that'd be good. That's a collab I'd like to see.
1: It's not one that ever existed, though.
0: This.
1: Mr. Music Head.
0: Hello, it's Jonesy and Amanda. This is getting us further away from the sun. The sun is...
2: How fast can this thing go?
3: Faster than the speed of light.
4: Jonesy and Amanda.
3: Fast five.
1: And within that, we have a subset known as the not-so-secret sound. Okay.
5: Duh.
1: Sometimes radio can be dumb and this is it.
0: I live for this.
1: Okay, we've got Ray in Langwarrin. Hello, Ray.
6: Hey, how are you?
1: Very Ray. Well. Ray, we're playing the not-so-secret sound. What's this sound?
6: I think I'm going to have to run with a gas cooktop.
1: It is. A gas cooktop. It's a gas cooktop.
0: It's not someone on the glass barbecue.
1: No, it's not.
0: Bad deal, that. Rick Allen, known as the Thunder God, is the one-armed drummer for which rock band? Is it, do you know this, Ray, off the top of your head?
1: We've got multiple choice if you don't.
0: There it is. You don't know that.
1: But you know it.
0: You know, and really the story behind that is such a good story.
1: How did he lose his, a good story?
0: up until when, up. He lost his arm in a horrible car accident. But the rest of the band said, we're not playing on anymore until we can sort this out. And he came up with an incredible mechanism so he can play the drums.
1: Question four here for you. Another musical question. Just giving this answer away. John Williams is one of the most accomplished people in which creative profession?
0: Yeah. What do you think, Ray?
6: I've got to go with music.
1: Yes.
0: Yes. Well, come on. What would you say he would be, Ray?
6: I'd say, composer.
1: He's a composer and a conductor. Yeah. He's done some of the really big themes of our lives.
0: Okay, I can do, I'll do them and you see if you can guess.
1: Okay. Dun, dun, dun, dun, dun, dun. Star Wars. He
0: Very
1: did
0: good.
1: Star Wars. Oh, wow. Right.
0: Okay. What about... Dun, dun, dun, dun, dun, dun, dun, dun, dun, dun,
1: keep going, Brendan. I think that might be Jaws.
0: I'm having fun with this. Okay, what about this one? See if you can get this one. Dun, dun, dun, dun,
1: dun, dun, dun. Thunderbirds.
0: No. It's Indiana Jones, you fool. What about this one?
1: Is that Aladdin?
0: No, no. It's Jurassic Park.
1: Oh, yeah. Oh, yes, of course.
0: Okay, what about this one? No, actually, I don't know this one. Harry Potter. How does Harry Potter go, right? Crazy tasty. You're not going to take this seriously.
1: Hey, you're up to question five now,
0: Ray. Here we go,
1: Ray.
0: Here $250 for you.
1: The most recent Formula One Grand Prix was held in which location?
6: Monaco.
1: You've done it, Ray.
0: Congratulations. What's the controversy that happened with Kim K or one of the Kardashians?
1: I'll tell you.
0: That's Hook me through.
1: I'm hooking you through. Kim Kardashian, who's going out with Lewis Hamilton, broke a couple of etiquette breaches. She split a breeches.
0: Congratulations to you, Ray. You have won the jam pack. You will find inside $250 cash. It's like how we used to pay off corrupt coppers in the 80s.
6: Well, thank you very much.
1: It won't be in a brown paper bag on your doorstep.
0: We'll put it in like a Visa card or something, Ray, so it's all tickety-boo, as they say. Thank you for playing.
6: Thanks so much.
0: If you would like to play, jonesyandamanda.com.au. We'll do it again at the same time tomorrow.
1: And, yes, coming up, we will be discussing Kim Kardashian at the recent Monaco Grand Prix.
0: On gold.
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8: 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Haberfield, Parramatta Road, a car breakdown, citybound on the approach to Bland Street. A crash now being cleared from the M8 motorway tunnel southbound through Tempe and traffic is easing up. We've got a build-up of traffic westbound for the M5 motorway passing at Georges River heading out towards Moorbank Avenue. Also slowing westbound on the M4 from James Roos Drive to Prospect Highway. Patchiness 2 out of Colby northbound up Richmond Road, making your way towards Berkshire Park, and pretty busy too for Rouse Hill, Windsor Road at Schofields Road. 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

0: Gold. Hello there, it's Jonesy Amanda driving you home. You know what I like about doing the new space of Drive Time Radio? Before, when we used to do breakfast radio, it felt like it was more, it just didn't feel as fun. Do you feel that? I find that this is more fun.
1: This is it's a lighter feel, and that we've deliberately tried to make it that.
0: Remember we'd come in here at 3 a.m, well, I'd get in here and I'd open up the shop, I'd put the fruit out in the little stands on the street, and we'd all get ready for the show that day, and you had to generate all this stuff. Now you just react on stuff.
1: You react on stuff. I generate the stuff.
0: This is
1: a discussion to have another time. You go paddleboarding every morning. You come in and say, what am I reacting to today?
0: This is a team meeting.
1: That's hit a sore point, Brendan. This is so easy now. Is it, Brendan?
0: You and the girls here form some kumbaya circle and talk
1: and
0: about
1: text
0: everything
1: each other
0: that's unrelated
1: ideas.
0: To the show.
1: We text each other 1,000 ideas.
0: What I'm saying, I do like the Friday Feel sessions. Can we take this offline?
1: Let's do it.
0: The Friday Feel sessions, FFS.
1: Yes, I know.
0: We've had Knowlesy in. We had Dami in.
1: That's right.
0: Dami in. We had Richie in. Richard
1: Who's
0: Marks.
1: Richie? Richard Marks.
0: Marksy. Pete Murray.
1: Yep.
0: Petey. And last week we had Amber Lawrence. You know what we need, Ryan?
2: Yeah.
0: Maybe we need some sort of intro for the Friday Feel sessions. So when we get someone in, we can have a thing.
1: Because it's a nice feeling on a Friday. You're letting go of the week. It feels lovely.
0: Okay. Can I put that in your inbox to Friday?
2: Okay. All right. Yeah. I'll work on it.
0: I'll just say we've got someone coming up on Friday. But breaking news about Amber Lawrence, who was in on Friday. Mm-hmm. Amber Lawrence did ACDC's You Shook Me All Night Long.
3: Oh, yeah, you shook me all night long.
0: And wasn't she great?
1: Amazing.
0: Changed the lyrics as well. And didn't make it lame, made it sort of her own, as they say. Anyway, breaking news.
1: Okay, you're pointing at me. Can I talk now? The breaking news is this. You're the reactor. The breaking news is this. She has hit another career milestone. She is number one on the ARIA album charts with her new album, Suburban Cowgirl. This happened over the weekend.
0: Let me get
1: She's landed at number one on the Australian album chart across all genres. Number one, of course, on the country albums chart. Also, on the number one on the ARIA Australian vinyl chart, because she's released it also on vinyl.
0: I'm holding it up like Molly Meldrum used to do. Do yourself a favour.
1: Yes.
0: And,
1: it's so good.
0: Great. Some great tracks on it, though. I love this. Sing Me Home. And what about That's Cowgirl to Me? I'm generating all this.
1: I know. I think she's done the work.
0: You know,
1: Amber Lawrence is. We love her, and we were so thrilled when she came in, and I'm so excited to read this morning that that's happened over the weekend.
0: FFS. That's not me just commenting about what you just said. The Friday Feel session this Friday.
1: Yeah.
0: We have got. I'm just working on it right now. Okay.
1: And Ryan's working on his intro.
0: Yes.
2: I will not let you down.
1: Okay. I'm worried.
0: That's coming up on Friday.
1: All right, but coming up next, let's talk about Kim Kardashian at the Grand Prix in Monaco on the weekend.
0: That's next on Gold.
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7: 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M2 motorway travel time from Lane Cove Tunnel to Pennant Hills Road sitting about 25 minutes due to a crane that's broken down in Beecroft on the motorway sitting in the left-hand lane. Dundas Valley, Stewart Street past King Street, a truck's broken down eastbound. We're looking busy outbound for the M5 motorway from the River Road in Reevesby through to Moorbank Avenue. M4 tunnel's doing okay, but delays coming towards the exit outbound in Homebush. And patchy run two around Pitt Street each direction. Meanwhile, North Ryde Lane Cove Road building southbound towards Ryde Bridge. Maserati is celebrating 100 years of the Trident. 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That's Sydney's latest traffic.
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0: Gold. Hello there. It's Jonesy and Amanda driving you home this Tuesday afternoon.
1: So over the weekend was the Monaco Grand Prix, and it was won by a young guy called, let me just quickly look at this, how terrible his name is not on the tip of my tongue. His name is somebody, yep. Kimi Antonelli.
0: Oh, Kimi Antonelli.
1: He's the youngest winner ever. He's 19 years old. First time on the podium. Very exciting for him. Mm. But that wasn't what captured the headlines. The headlines was Kim Kardashian.
0: Was she racing?
1: Racing for pinks. She's now going out with Lewis Hamilton.
0: Oh, yeah, yeah.
1: And she has a thing for these alpha males, these athletes. Well, also just alpha males in general, Kanye West, Pete Davidson. You remember all that kind of?
0: That's right.
1: Yeah.
0: Well, would you say Big Pete
1: DE.
0: Davidson?
1: No,
0: is,
1: he had Big DE.
0: Did he have BDE?
1: That's it. Big DE. Is that the same thing?
0: I think.
1: But also he was on Saturday Night Live. He was one of the most famous comics in America.
0: But wasn't he rat hot?
1: No, I think he was something else hot. He was tattoo Big DE hot.
0: Okay. Do I have any of that BDE?
1: I don't think you can just get it. I think you have it.
0: I think
1: don't.
0: It's there.
1: So anyway, these are some of her ex-partners. Remember Chris Humphreys? She married him, the NBA player. She married him for about 10 nanoseconds. I think, as Dolly Parton said, she has stockings that have lasted longer than that marriage.
0: Yeah, someone said there's yogurt longer in the fridge outlasted that relationship.
1: Reggie Bush, he's also an NFL player, 3 years on and off. I think people saw the on and off because wasn't he the one she had the sex tape with?
0: I miss Bush. I didn't see that one.
1: Didn't you? Odell Beckham Jr., NFL.
0: Yep.
1: Miles Austin, NFL. So she likes
0: Who was the first
1: person.
0: One with Kim?
1: Wasn't that Reggie Bush?
0: I thought it was Rick Salomon.
1: But is he a sports person?
0: Or was that with Paris Hilton?
1: No, he was with Baywatch woman, Pamela Anderson, wasn't he?
0: No way. He was too, yeah.
1: So anyway, she likes an alpha sporting male, and now she's with Lewis Hamilton. And he's English, and he's actually doing okay. He came second on the weekend.
0: Mm-hmm.
1: He's had a bit of a slump in form, but now that's
0: Well, he'd be
1: great.
0: Getting on a bit, wouldn't he?
1: Well, yeah, he's won a gazillion times. That's technical talk. That's his fifth consecutive victory, actually. Meaning that's, anyway, something like that. So, look, don't quiz me. My husband knows all this stuff.
0: If you've just joined us for F1 commentary, we're crossing over to Amanda Keller.
1: One of the most famous things that happens is when famous people do the pit walk.
0: Yeah,
1: and they
0: I love that.
1: They get interviewed by a guy called Martin Brundle.
0: I've seen him.
1: A very famous English TV interviewer who's always there on the pit walk to talk to the celebs.
0: He always seems to get snubbed, though. He got snubbed by Brad Pitt that time.
1: No, he gets snubbed by ignorant Americans. Let's put it that way. Most people appreciate the cult following he has.
0: Yep.
1: And also, he's a very respected motoring journalist.
0: Because Brad Pitt was on there because he was doing that movie F1.
1: Yeah.
0: Remember that?
1: Yeah.
2: Sorry, I'm trying to talk to the guy behind you. Brad, Martin Brundle, Sky F1. How are you doing?
1: If you're going to do that walk along there, most people would be pushed in front of him and be saying, hey, it's great for you to talk to Martin Brundle. So anyway, on the weekend, Kim Kardashian is doing that very walk. Martin Brundle goes up to her and she has no idea what's going on.
2: Kim, Martin Brundle, Sky F1, how are you today? Yes. No, you don't need to push me, mate. Normally people have a quick chat with us. Are you enjoying F1? Yeah. Okay, Kim and Chloe, so we're not talking today.
0: What does he actually do when someone stops and talks to him?
1: Well, he asks some questions.
0: I don't know, I've never got this far before.
1: No, there's very few that don't talk to him. That's the whole point. And she wasn't served by the people who were with her because they should have said,
0: This guy's
1: the real deal. You need to actually talk to him. Mm-hmm. So a lot of people are up in arms that she did not respect Martin Brundle and did not respect the code. If when you're privileged enough to do that pit walk, all those people, that's what you do.
0: Yeah.
1: So she's his girlfriend. She's the Lewis Hamilton girlfriend. She's still not respecting the code. Next thing she did that had people up in arms is moments before the podium ceremony, she was seen grabbing the winner's towel, the towel that was reserved for the race winner, and using it to cool herself down.
0: Well, there's a winner's towel.
1: Maybe she gave it back to him because covered in makeup. The towels are provided to the top three drivers to cool off. There's a special limited edition, one-of-a-kind items, etc.
0: Right.
1: But particularly if you're the winner, and that was his name again, Kimi Antonelli's first Monaco podium win.
0: Yep.
1: His very first win at Monaco, a big deal, and she nicked his towel.
0: Not like she's coming out of the bathroom and going, no.
1: So she's going to have to learn a bit more of the race world etiquette,
0: yes, I'm sure.
1: I think.
0: I'm sure she'll be okay.
1: I think she's done many hot laps in her time.
0: Next, well, yeah, there'd be a bit of hail damage there. Next hour coming up, Tin Hat Tuesday makes its return.
1: If you have a conspiracy theory you'd like to share with us, think about giving us a call, please do.
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0: 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Lane Curve Tunnel Building westbound through to the exit due to a car breakdown sitting in the left-hand lane, and from the tunnel exit out to the M2 motorway, Pennant Hills Road in Beecroft, we've got a 25-minute stretch. It's thanks to a crane that's broken down sitting here blocking off a lane. Expect some delays southbound down the Hume motorway heading into Colo Vale, about 5Ks out, some tyre debris scattered across all lanes. M4 motorway runtime from the tunnel exit towards the M7, it's about half an hour. Take advantage of Maxia's end of financial year deals and the potential tax savings on a new car thanks to novated leasing. Call Maxia on 1300 123 123. That's Sydney's latest traffic.
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3: Hi there, I'm Kate O'Bree with the latest. High-powered weapons in the hands of the underworld have police on edge. It's after a funeral venue in Punchbowl was shot up on Saturday afternoon. A gangster was supposed to be farewelled, but the event was called off at late notice. Footage of an AK-47 type weapon firing bullets out of a car window doing the rounds on underworld chats. A 17 and 23-year-old have today been arrested. The opposition leader is remaining coy about whether he supports preferencing One Nation at the next election. It's after Liberal Party President Tony Abbott endorsed a preference deal with Pauline Hanson's party, saying it makes sense. Liberal leader Angus Taylor says they'll do what needs to be done to get a better deal for Australia.
4: People are angry around Australia. I see it all the time. They've had enough of this rotten Labor government that's taking this country in the wrong direction, and we'll work with others to get rid of this rotten Labor government.
3: Former NRL player Kane Evans has spoken publicly about his struggles with addiction and his sexuality. The 34-year-old is the second player to come out as gay. He spoke on 100% Footy last night.
5: Even over the years, you know, when I've tried to go down that path, you know, I've had people blackmail me, people deflect their problems by trying to out me, and it just built up a lot of shame and fear and guilt within myself.
3: And Israel and Iran say they've halted attacks on each other following a day of tit-for-tat missile strikes. It comes as Donald Trump reveals he warned Israeli PM Benjamin Netanyahu he would be on his own if he continued to strike Iran.
2: Leave work in your old car. Arrive home in a new Nissan from Parramatta Nissan. 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End of financial sale is now on.
3: Blues coach Laurie Daly says he's excited to see Mark Nwanganita-Waze in a Blues jersey. He's been called into the squad to replace the injured Stephen Crichton. Daly says it took a while to get in contact with the Roosters flyer because he didn't have his number.
7: It was unexpected. So I had to get his number off Matty King and I had to ring him, and I don't know why he answered, but it was a shy, like one of those ones where, hello, not sure who was on the other end.
3: South centre Campbell Graham has suffered yet another injury setback. The Bunny star is set to miss next month of footy after picking up another calf injury.
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3: Picture-perfect conditions across Sydney for the run home this afternoon. 22 degrees and the chance of showers tomorrow. We could see a morning shower or two on Thursday, 22 the top. Right now it's 18 in the west, 19 in the city. Wake up on the bright side of the dial with the Christian O'Connell Show. 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
37: I wish you well with your show.
38: I managed to catch Soylent Green as people.
39: Well, for those who've just joined us, you're going to have to give that backstory now.
38: The movie Soylent Green, it was Charlton Heston's apocalyptic worlds that he was living in, and Soylent Green has us in the year of 2022. This was made in 1973, and in 2022, the elites run the world. Have a listen to how crazy this is. The elites run the world, and excess people, New York City, for example, has 40 million people. when, you know, these days it only has 8.8 million, but it's got 40 million people. So what do you do with those excess people?
39: Eat them!
38: And as Charlton Heston, at the end, he is a detective, and he finds out that Soylent Green is indeed people.
8: You gotta tell him Soylent Green is people! We've gotta stop him somehow!
39: So, these ages, you'd get a food influencer who says how delicious it is, and people would be lining up around the block.
38: That's as if taking him off to the Mincer. And then we, the kids are around, and we started watching Jaws, the first Jaws, and then Jaws 2.
39: Surely that straight even, after. Surely they've seen it too.
38: They've seen Jaws before, but it's such a, it is a cinematic masterpiece.
39: On your TV at home.
38: It's just great to watch. It's a great movie to watch. Although that shark's a bit of a misogyno in Jaws 2. In the first one, it kind of indiscriminately munches everyone. In the second one, it seems to just eat the women.
39: Was it because it called for more bikini scenes?
38: I guess so. But, you know, it was sort of, it does beg a belief. And then the ignominy, I thought, let's watch Jaws 3. Do you remember Jaws 3?
39: Is that with Michael Caine? With the,
38: no, that was Jaws 4, The Revenge.
39: No, Michael Caine's Palimony film.
38: But the ignominy was I had to pay for Jaws 3 and Jaws 4.
39: And you did.
38: I think actually Michael Caine paid for Jaws 4. Do yourself a favour. Coming up, I've just found some fully sick history that you'll enjoy.
39: I hope so.
38: It involves a cesspit and a bunch of knights falling into it.
39: Well, I think you've just told us the story.
38: Well, he wants bricks of detail, I'm sure. That's coming up on Gold.

0: Gold. Hello there. It's Jonesy Demander driving you home. I like history. I like checking out history on my Instagram. History Cool Kids. Do you follow that?
1: I think I do.
0: History Cool Kids always comes up with some gold. And I've seen this bit here. And I would like to translate it perhaps into the radio realm, but without ripping
1: calling it. Nicking it?
0: Well, you know, is it nicking it? Is it? Because it is history. It's happened.
1: It's happened. No one owns history.
0: And if I come up with a snappy intro for it.
1: What's happened? No one owns history.
0: And if I come up with a snappy intro for it, am I right?

0: Please gather round, friends, and I will tell you the tale of the Erfurt latrine disaster.
1: Wow, on July 26,
0: 1184, in Erfurt, Germany, a gathering called by King Henry VI to mediate a dispute between Archbishop Conrad of Mainz and Landgrave Louis III of Thuringia.
1: Trips off the tongue,
0: doesn't it? The meeting was held in the upper story hall of the Petersburg hall there and pulled quite a crowd.
1: I feel like I'm there.
0: As the crowded assembly debated the conflict and they were eating food, you know, suckling pig and all those sort of things, the floor gave way, sending all the dignitary and the knights into the cesspit below. I don't know.
1: That's a flimsy floor.
0: If you know much about plumbing in 1184.
1: Not good.
0: It wasn't good, especially
1: so
0: in Germany.
1: They were upstairs.
0: And they eat a lot of meat products.
1: They were upstairs.
0: So they've gone through the floor into the cesspit. 60 people died
1: that
0: day.
1: No, yuck.
0: 60, some from the fall.
1: The sea was cruel that day.
0: But most lost their lives.
1: Don't. I know. Can imagine. Yeah,
0: when they hit the cesspit. King Henry, good news, the sixth survived as he was in the alcove. Just on the side there. So I've got a little handout for you.
1: See that's a tapestry.
0: That's for you, right?
1: Someone's made a tapestry of the event.
0: Before, not after. Oh. There would have been a lot of browns.
1: There's enough brown cotton.
0: Got some more brown cotton. So you complain about your life now, but really, the Erfurt latrine disaster would have been extraordinarily
1: really
0: bad.
1: Pretty important Lightfoot to write a song about it, like the wreck of the Edmund Fitzgerald.
0: Have you got an outro for that, Ryan?
2: Yeah, what is
3: it? Jonesy's fully sick history.
0: What is it? How does he keep doing
1: so
0: it?
1: So much better than the intro.
0: Thank you, Ryan. You can take the rest of the day off.
1: Coming up next, I've got the tin hats ready. It is happening. I've got a couple of tin hat theories that I've come across this week.
0: Good.
1: One involving Kylie Minogue. But if you'd like to share yours, 1355-22.
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5: 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Investing carries risk. M2 Motorway struggling westbound from the tunnel exit getting to Pennant Hills Road in Beecroft due to a crane that's broken down sitting in the left-hand lane. Also expect a slow patch for the Langcove Tunnel westbound towards the exit after a breakdown's moved off. A car's broken down too in DY, Pitwater Road approaching Warringah Road southbound in the right turn lane. There's heavy traffic northbound in North Sydney up Warringah Freeway. Southbound is too struggling through Darlinghurst in the Eastern Distributor Tunnel and a bunch up around Liverpool Centre for the Hume Highway past Elizabeth Drive. 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That's Sydney's latest traffic.
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0: Gold. Hello there. It's Jonesy and Amanda driving you home. Could I just say this? We can't have that soup. You've just said, usually around this time, a bit of show scaffolding, we have a cup of soup.
1: We do. And I bought some Australian-made.
0: Yeah, show, can you just pull the soups out that you've bought?
1: I've got them online. They're less chemically. They're supposed to be protein and all good
0: things.
1: Yeah,
0: but it says like it's a meal replacement.
1: Well, meaning that it's meatier. Not meatier, but fuller.
0: Yeah, but
1: we could just go halves.
0: No, there's a whole process that goes
1: on.
0: No,
1: you just make it like you make a cup of soup, boiling water
0: oil
1: into
0: kettle.
1: Yes.
0: Add 300 mils.
1: Yeah.
0: 1 1/4 cups of hot water to your bowl. Cool for a minute.
1: Oh, you can't
0: empty
1: wait a
0: soup
1: minute.
0: Packet contents into a bowl.
1: Oh, you can just make, if we're going
0: stir with a whisk. You got to get a whisk.
1: No, you don't. It says or a
0: sip
1: spoon.
0: And enjoy. We can't sip and
1: we
0: enjoy.
1: We can't sip and enjoy a cup of soup.
0: It's not a cup of soup. It's a meal. This is like when you were getting the lady bars.
1: What if we just go halves? You ate all the lady bars and gave your lady parts. Why don't we go halves in it? So it's a half a meal. It's
0: a
1: snack.
0: They're not going to go out. I'm going to set up a
1: just have to, Brendan, you just boil a kettle and pour the hot water over it and stir it.
0: Cup of soup
1: all right. Why don't we go into our cup of soup? And you always complain it tastes like vomit afterwards. You always do. Well, let's do it. Now put your hat on. We're going to Tin Hat Tuesday.
0: Yes, of course. Sorry about that. Tin Hat Tuesday.
1: I've got a couple to be getting on with. I'll start with this one. Have you ever had a matcha? If you don't like that, you're never going to like matcha.
0: What's matcha?
1: Matcha is like
0: a
1: Japanese green drink. I've had matcha in a Japanese hotel and it was delicious. Next day I ordered it in a cafe and it was the most disgusting thing. I realised that the first one had been heavily sugared.
0: Oh, so is matcha a tea or is it a miso?
1: No, it's a tea. Or it's like a tea.
0: Mm-hmm.
1: It's like a green, I think it's made with a green bean paste. I
0: tell you what. Me so hungry now. We've been talking about soup.
1: Matcha man. Let's just get
0: I know
1: on
0: you don't
1: with
0: like
1: it.
0: What I do. You, I'm doing your material and your pun stuff.
1: Anyway, how about this? It's a conspiracy about matcha.
0: Yep.
1: Matcha is a conspiracy by Big Japan to get us used to drinking disgusting swamp water when AI data centers take all our drinking water. Because that's what people don't realize. These big AI data centers are going to take all the water and we'll all end up having to drink matcha.
0: Well, what about... Okay, what about the sea?
1: It's sea.
0: The sea.
1: It's got seawater in it.
0: Yeah,
1: it's
0: but you can use seawater to cool stuff. It still has the same cooling properties. You can run it through various things.
1: Why don't you tell...
0: Or you can desalinate it.
1: Well, why don't you tell Mr. AI?
0: Okay.
1: So please do. People would love that solution. I'm sure they haven't thought of it. All right, how about this one? This one involves Kylie Minogue.
2: Ultimately, Kylie Minogue's career must be understood to be the result of a witch's curse. Kylie Minogue's career, hugely successful in Australia, nowhere else. Hugely successful with gay men, with no one else. And ultimately, is always like running second as a diva, except to her own sister, who will never be better than her. How do you get such a specifically laid out pop music career? Only through a witch's curse that says, you know, only in Australia.
1: So, tell that to John Farnham.
0: What is,
1: some people are only successful in Australia and that's okay.
0: Is he doing that in a hall?
1: He's a stand-up person talking about conspiracy theories.
0: Right, yeah.
1: So he's in a hall.
0: So Kylie has she sold her soul to the
1: no,
0: devil?
1: No, she hasn't. Someone else has cursed her.
0: But she's got an international
1: Beyonce,
0: career.
1: Beyonce, here's what I say.
0: Hasn't
1: Beyonce.
0: She got an international
1: yes,
0: career?
1: Yes, she does. Did you not listen to what he said? He said her
0: not
1: biggest
0: really.
1: Career is in Australia and amongst gay men.
0: Yep.
1: She does it. She isn't the world's diva in a way she should be if she wasn't cursed.
0: Oh, that's why I'm suffering. Someone's cursed me.
1: Oh, I think you've done that yourself. Oh, this is exhausting.
0: What, is that
1: we
0: it?
1: Need a cup of soup. Would you like, before big soup get
0: Hang
1: onto
0: on.
1: Us?
0: Me so hungry.
1: If you'd like to bring in a miso soup, I'd be happy to have some. But that's right. I bring in all the food.
0: You don't like it when I do the pun
1: no,
0: gear.
1: I just bring in all
0: you
1: the food
0: like
1: for you.
0: You don't like it. You don't like it.
1: What, I also have another one that says, are chickens really vegetables? But I'm saving that for when you call up 135522. Give us your conspiracy theories.
0: Tin Hat Tuesday is in session on Gold.
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4: 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Search FIR Style. There's some heavy conditions westbound on the M2 motorway from the Lane Cove Tunnel exit to Beecroft at Pennant Hills Road, where a crane has broken down. Left-hand lane's been out of action here. In DY Pittwater Road approaching Warringah Road, a car breakdown southbound. Quite busy coming into Lansdowne westbound on the Hume Highway towards Henry Lawson Drive. Expect congestion around Rouse Hill up and down Windsor Road at Schofields Road. Also a slow stretch coming out of Berkshire Park northbound heading up towards Blacktown Road along Richmond Road. Stock up with low prices at Dan Murphy's. 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

0: Gold. Hello there, it's Jonesy Demander driving you home. It's Tuesday. On any other Tuesday, it would be just a normal day. But no, not today, because today is a Tin Hat Tuesday.
1: Do you believe in that the world is flat? I don't know, eh?
0: Tin Hat Tuesday.
2: I've got one to kick us off. I've already done one about matcha.
0: Yep.
2: From big Japan. Not big Japan. What did they call themselves? Yes, it is. A conspiracy by big Japan to get us used to drinking disgusting water, swamp water, so that when AI data centers take all our drinking water, we're used to it.
0: Do you think the coconut water are in cahoots with big Japan?
2: Foot-soaked people? I don't know. But how about this one? This is titled, Are Chickens Actually Vegetables?
3: Chickens are, in fact, vegetables. The meat industry has claimed the chicken as one of their own for a long time, but biologically, the chicken is, in fact, a vegetable, not a bird. The evidence for this, John, is that chickens share more than 80% of the DNA of a carrot. Also, chickens basically can't fly like aubergines. And you can put chicken in a salad, which to me makes it a vegetable.
0: Fair enough.
2: Don't quiz us on any of that information.
0: You can join us 1355 22 goal jonesydemander.com.au. This tin hat is actually, it affects me. I don't like it.
2: We have a conspiracy theory who's just called through, and the conspiracy is about Rob, who often calls us with his theory.
0: This is from Ryan. Ryan writes, hey, guys, regarding Tin Hat Tuesday, when Rob calls up, can you please ask if his name is The Bot? I have my own conspiracy theory.
2: Well, let's listen to Rob's conspiracy first.
0: Sorry,
2: Rob calls us every week with a variety of conspiracies.
4: Mm-hmm. We solved the JFK assassination. His name is William Robert Greer, the driver of JFK's limo, with his left hand over his right shoulder using the rear vision mirror to aim.
0: Yeah, and?
4: Dolly the sheep wasn't the first animal or being ever cloned.
2: Ryan, who was or what was?
4: Humans. Yeah. They've been cloning humans.
0: And the OG?
4: Michael Collins was known as Frank Morris. Mm. Armstrong was known as Clarence Anglin. And Buzz Aldrin was John Anglin.
2: And why did they change their names, Rob?
4: Because they are the Alcatraz escapees.
0: Of course. Which we're all familiar with. Ryan has joined us from Townsville. Hello, Ryan.
5: How's it going, guys?
0: Good. We are intrigued by this. So you're saying that Rob is not indeed Rob, but the bot.
5: That's correct. That's correct, yeah. Just his voice. It's, yeah. And that would make sense, too, going under an alias.
2: Is he a person who has these conspiracy theories, but he's using a different name? Is that what you're saying?
5: Definitely. Yeah, definitely.
2: Okay. But that's okay. He still believes these conspiracy theories, but Rob's not his name. I accept that he's not giving us his real
0: name.
2: But
0: Ryan's saying Rob is not a real person.
5: That's my conspiracy fact.
0: Okay, conspiracy fact.
2: How does he phone up and talk to us?
5: Well, he calls up under an alias.
0: Yeah, he does too.
2: So, but you're saying he's not a person?
5: He's definitely a person. Just under different name.
2: But yeah, that's all right.
0: That's
2: all right. You know, your name, Ryan, your name might be Sharon for all we care, as long as we have a lovely story. But Rob is really a person with conspiracy theories, but isn't giving us his real name.
0: You know what's interesting here? Rob hasn't called through. I have.
2: Do you think Ryan is Rob?
0: Ryan, are you Rob?
5: Sorry?
0: Ryan, are you Rob?
5: I'm not Rob, no. I reckon you guys should put it to him.
0: Okay.
5: And maybe just ask him if he's the bot.
0: Is he the bot? Ryan, we'll pass it on.
2: So, Ryan, do you know the real Rob?
5: I don't know the real Rob, but I know the bot.
0: Okay. Does anyone know the real Rob? Ryan, thank you.
2: Well, I'm more confused than ever. So he's saying Rob is real. The name's different, but the conspiracy theory is it's still a person who believes all of that. He's just using a different name. Is that right?
0: I don't know. I don't know.
2: That's not as big a conspiracy as I imagined.
0: No, but maybe Josh has something for us. Josh, what have you got for us Tin Hat Tuesday-wise?
6: So all of the big viruses that have come out in the last decade, we had COVID and the swine flu, bird flu, now we've got whatever this next one is called.
0: Mm-hmm.
6: They're actually created in a laboratory by them. And them is the big toilet paper in
0: there it is.
2: Big sorbent and enormous Labrador puppies in there. And a little duck that's massive.
0: That makes perfect sense to me. And look who's come on the line. Rob, is with us.
2: Mr. Bot.
0: Rob.
7: Hello.
0: Hello. Hey, Rob, we've got an intro for you now. Have a listen.
7: To do what? To go where? To do what? To go where? To go where? To go where?
0: Oh.
2: Rob, let's get down to it. You may be using a different name. Is that true?
7: No.
0: Rob, are you Ryan of Townsville?
7: I don't know no Ryan from Townsville.
2: Are you Mr. Bot?
7: Mr. Bot.
2: He didn't say no.
0: Rob,
2: are you an actual believer in these conspiracy theories? Are you a person?
7: Yes, of course I'm a person. I'm not a person because the definition of a person is an actor with a mask. I'm a living human being.
0: It's true. And we've grown very fond of you, Rob.
2: So what is there any conspiracy around you at all?
7: No. What kind of conspiracy could be around me? I'm just an average person that does all my research.
2: So what's Ryan talking about?
7: I don't know. I've never known a Ryan in my whole life.
2: Even when you're at the clubs as Mr. Bot?
0: Mm-hmm.
7: What clubs? I don't go to clubs. I'm 58 years old. I'm too old for that crap.
0: Well, hang on, I'm 58. I go to clubs.
2: No, you don't.
0: I'm big into club. Rob, we should go to clubbing. Rob.
7: I've got a conspiracy for you.
0: Is it a short one?
7: Yeah, it's a short one.
2: Okay, go.
7: CERN Hadron Collider.
0: Yep.
7: They reckon that recently they opened up a porthole.
2: Yep. More information required, Rob, between where and where?
7: Well, they haven't disclosed that information, but they reckon that interdimensional beings are coming through.
2: Okay. Are you one of those? Is that what this is about?
7: Yeah.
0: Okay.
7: You know, we've got one of our own here in Melbourne.
2: Our own what?
0: A porthole?
7: Collider.
0: Oh, yes. Oh. No, I think I did know that.
7: Over in Blackburn.
0: Yep.
7: Right, it's called the synchrotron. I wonder if the people in Clayton get headaches and nausea.
0: Because of the collider. Yeah. I just heard you say a portal. I thought you said a porto. I can really go with a burger right now. Rob, thank you.
2: You know,
0: that's all we have time for.
2: My hurt head.
0: Can we just Google Ryan? Yeah. We'll go to do other things because I really feel lightheaded from this alfoil on our heads. I don't think it's good for our health. Okay. Not the fact that we sit in a giant broadcast studio with a million electronic devices around us. I just don't feel this is good for me.
2: All right.
0: For my mental health.
2: Okay. Your head does look like garlic bread now you mention it.
0: Could go with some Oporto right now.
2: Having said that, when we return, I have some information that scientists have been working on, a story from the past, and this is real.
0: That's coming up on Gold.
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10: 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Looking busy westbound on the M2 motorway from the Lane Cove Tunnel to Pennant Hills Road in Beecroft after a crane breakdown has now been moved on. DY Pittwater Road near Pacific Parade, two-car collision northbound. Expect some delays southbound over Tom Ugly's Bridge moving into Sylvania on the approach to Port Hacking Road. Looking quite busy for the M4 motorway westbound through the tunnel heading out towards Silverwater Road. Under pressure in North Mead, James Roos Drive west on the approach to Bryan's Road and the Ride Bridge pretty stacked southbound. Want 100% Aussie fresh meat for less? 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

0: Gold. Hello there. It's Jonesy and Amanda driving you home.
1: I've got a science story for you.
0: I like science stories.
1: Do you remember Otzi the Iceman? He's a mummy from 3,500 years ago. He was discovered in the Otzel Alps on the Austrian-Italian border. He was discovered in 1991. Do you remember him?
0: Was that the big Viking with the big poo?
1: That's a different one. I mean, imagine that. You just do your last big number two.
0: Hey,
1: and
0: Lars.
1: Thousands of years later, people are analysing it to see what you've eaten. Oh, good on you. Fat shame me.
0: What we do in life echoes in eternity.
1: It does indeed. Should have flushed it. But this mummy was discovered in the 1990s. Mm. And they've found on it. This is what scientists do. Actually, I'll tell you where this story came from, because I know you subscribe to Microbiome Monthly.
0: Yeah.
1: Just for the pinup.
0: I just like the centerfold.
1: Show us your petri dishes. So this is just a study that's been published by a team in Italy. They've discovered some yeast on the preserved body, and they've used it to make sourdough.
0: Yeah.
1: You're just taking that information in stride.
0: It's Tin Hat Tuesday. I've just heard all the crazy, and now.
1: But this is real. This is science.
0: Yeah, I know. But
1: you need to know this though, if you're thinking of doing it. The cold-loving yeast was almost certainly not part of his living gut. They didn't take it out of his bacteria inside his body.
0: Yeah.
1: Researchers believe that this yeast has colonized his body after he died. So that's better.
0: Right.
1: But they cultured the yeast in a custom-built low-temperature fridge. And then they attempted to make bread. Initially, it didn't work, he has said. But after 3 months, we had a very, very good sourdough. If you're making beer next. So if you have some sourdough starter that you started in COVID and you thought, wow, that's been going a long time, you've got over 5,000 years to go.
0: Good on you, Mum.
1: Good on you, Mummy. Tip Top's the one.
0: Very good. Coming up, Instagram is here. We came so close on Friday. So close. We gave away $1,000 last week, but almost got to the big $2,000.
1: But it didn't happen at the very last minute. Also, we're talking about pizza crust. It's not made with the remains of a mummy.
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19: 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Ermington, Silverwater Road passing Victoria Road northbound, a car breakdown sitting in the right turn lane. DY, Pittwater Road recovering northbound following an earlier two-car crash at Pacific Parade. And we're recovering to westbound on the M2 motorway in patches from the Lane Cove Tunnel after an earlier breakdown cleared off around Pennant Hills Road, and it's quite sluggish heading out towards Windsor Road as well. Really building around Brighton-Les Sands up and down the Grand Parade near Bay Street, and heavy southbound congestion into Cogra Bay, Princes Highway moving towards Park Road. Grab lunch or dinner from Guzmani Gomez with a $12 chicken mini meal, a mini chicken burrito or bowl, Chipotle seasoned fries and a choice of drink for just $12. That's Sydney's latest traffic.
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21: Hi there, I'm Kate O'Bree with the latest. The state prosecutor has launched proceedings against two Labor officials after they allegedly tried to disguise donations to Premier Chris Minns. It's after the corruption watchdog heard claims Jonathan Yee and Ernest Wong were involved in hiding thousands of dollars worth of donations from a billionaire property developer. A teenager and a man have been charged after a funeral venue was shot up in Punchbowl on Saturday afternoon. A funeral for Coconut Cartel boss Lorenzo Lamar was supposed to be held there before a last-minute change of plans. Detective Superintendent Jason Box says two men aged 17 and 23 have been charged.
22: Contract criminals, they were conducting this violent and dangerous act for monetary gain.
21: It comes as police grow increasingly worried about the military-grade weapons underworld criminals have been able to access. The opposition leader isn't confirming whether or not he backs a preference deal with One Nation. It comes after Liberal Party President Tony Abbott endorsed the plan, arguing it makes sense. Liberal leader Angus Taylor says they'll do whatever is needed to get rid of Labor.
23: Obviously, these are decisions that will ultimately be made by party organisations over time, but we will work with others to get rid of this rotten Labor government.
21: Household confidence has dropped back to 50-year lows, with that cut to the fuel excise providing only temporary relief. According to the latest Westpac Consumer Sentiment Survey, homeowners have also been unsettled by falling property prices. The markets are pricing in a near 0% chance of a rate hike at next week's RBA meeting, but a 50-50 chance at the following one.
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21: Blues coach Laurie Daly concedes there needs to be improvement in Origin 2 despite their stunning win in Game 1. Payne Haas, Mitch Moses and Appy Coruscant are back in the side, but Stephen Crichton has been ruled out. Daly says it'll largely be the same game plan, but they'll need to execute it better.
24: Yeah, I think once we get into the rhythm of a game, we'll be okay, but I don't think we'll be changing too much, but we'll need to be better.
21: And the Matildas are back in action tonight. They'll be out for revenge on Mexico, having lost Game 1 1-0 on Saturday up in Newcastle.
0: Catch all the soccer action on Paramount Plus when the CommBank Matildas take on Mexico tonight from 6:30 p.m. Live and exclusive only on Paramount Plus.
21: Clear and down to 9 degrees tonight, showers and 22 tomorrow. The chance of morning showers coming through on Thursday. Right now it's 17 in the west, 18 in the city. Wake up on the bright side of the dial with the Christian O'Connell Show. 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
28: It's so easy.
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28: I'm done.
29: Stick it in the guts, Barry.
30: All this long weekend, I just thought about Instagram on Friday. What about Rob of Tassie? Rob of Tassie, he's a nurse. He's unemployed at the moment. He won the $1,000 in Instagram. Got there. Then he put it all on the line, double or nothing, for the bonus question.
4: 6 seconds to answer this question.
30: Here we go.
4: What number is the latest iPhone released by Apple?
31: I think it's the 18, I think.
4: Oh, bugger. It's the 17.
31: 17.
4: Oh,
31: 17.
30: Mark, and I called him Rob.
4: Which is
30: Sorry, Mark.
4: More of an ignominy, you think?
30: Mark, we want to look after you. We're going to try and get you some employment or help you out.
4: But we couldn't, give you the $2,000 because that's how it goes. It is double or nothing. There's no consolation prize. I'm
30: She's
4: so sorry.
30: She's a cruel, cruel mistress.
4: Isn't she just?
30: The old Instagram. But that is coming up if you would like to play, jonesydemanda.com.au.
4: But next we're going to put pizza crust to the whip pole.
30: Okay. 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

0: Gold. Hello there. It's Jonesy Demander driving you home this Tuesday afternoon.
1: I do a lot of little mini crosswords on my phone. There's a mini from the New York Times and a midi from the New York Times. I know you think of a midi as a beer, but no. One of the clues was this. Part of pizza that roughly 20% of people don't eat, according to YouGov polling.
0: Mm-hmm. Crust.
1: Crust. I got it right. But I was surprised by that.
0: Well, you have got it wrong before. You said precious metal, starting with G, finishes with D.
1: And there were four letters. I couldn't do it.
0: Is it gold?
1: Yeah, I know. I'm better at them than I used to be. But what I thought was interesting, so they said 20% of people don't eat this crust. According to YouGov polling, I thought, well, who's YouGov?
0: Mm-hmm.
1: YouGov is an international internet-based market research and data analytic firm based in the UK that they operate in Europe, North America, Middle East, Asia Pacific. And they said that 80% said that they ate the crust. Actually, it was 79%.
0: Mm-hmm.
1: 19% no, and 2% said they weren't sure if they ate.

0: just take a bite out of each one, pretty much.
1: And then other people get served some.
0: That's true. You get one of those Domino's deals where you get 50 pizzas for $2.
1: Some of those restaurants you go to where they do, like, you know, homemade pizza, but the filling, the toppings, stop about 4 centimetres short of the edge and it's all crust. I might as well stay at home and eat some stale bread.
0: Yeah.
1: I'm just not going to chomp that.
0: How does the pizza franchise crust go?
1: Well, you have to ask them. Maybe they're only doing the crusts, like the top of the muffin.
0: This
1: just
0: could be a
1: the
0: thing.
1: Crust. I'm intrigued by
0: what
1: this.
0: Do you eat the crust?
1: I think I do, but if it is one of those pizzas
0: where
1: the filling doesn't go to the end, I'm not just going to eat the dry bread.
0: Ryan?
2: Yes, I'm a crust lover.
1: Are you? Do you start at the crust and go the other way?
2: Look, I experiment with my pizza on occasion, but I enjoy the crust.
0: Are you freebasing pepperoni?
1: I enjoy the crust.
0: Again?
1: Professor.
0: What about those stuffed crusts? How good are they with the cheese and stuff?
1: Why don't you just inject yourself?
0: That's just a heart attack
1: right there.
0: You know what this sounds like?
1: A whip poll?
0: Yeah. An immediate snapshot of what the community thinks on any given subject today. Pizza crust to eat or not to
1: eat. We'd like to know your thoughts. 1355 22.
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4: 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In Ermington, Silverwater Road passing Victoria Road, a car's broken down northbound. It's sat in the right turn lane. Still recovering on the M2 westbound from Lane Cove Tunnel out towards the M7 in Baulkham Hills after an earlier crane broke down near Pennant Hills Road. Slow 2 westbound on the M5 motorway at Milperra passing Henry Lawson Drive. Heavy congestion southbound off the Harbour Bridge on the Western Distributor, continuing out through Pyrmont onto the Anzac Bridge. 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

0: Gold. Hello there, it's Jonesy Demanda driving you home. A snapshot of what the community thinks about any given subject is not the pub test, because that's the snapshot of what the community thinks down at the Jonesy Demanda Arms.
1: But when we're not at the pub, we still like to ask questions.
0: The whip poll is an instant litmus test of what's going on in this
1: and other similes.
0: Yes.
1: So here we are. Today we're talking about pizza crust, because I read as part of a crossword clue, part of pizza that roughly 20% of people don't eat. This was a worldwide data research that was done on this. 79% said they eat the crust, 19% no, and 2% said not sure.
0: This is the definitive poll. Karen, as in Narre Warren.
1: Karen, crust or no crust?
2: Crust, but dipped in soft drink.
1: Oh, God.
0: Karen.
1: What?
0: What sort of soft drink?
2: Anything like lemonade, lemon, lime and bitters.
1: Is that just to soften it up? To soften it?
2: Oh, no, just so there's a bit of a savoury taste and a sweet taste.
0: Okay.
1: Wow. Thank you,
0: Karen. There could be four TikTok
1: tickets.
0: Evan has joined us in Kingsgrove.
1: Crust or no crust, Evan?
3: I'm crusty. I'm old and crusty.
1: Yep.
3: So
1: all right.
3: I'm a yes.
1: Thank you.
0: I do like a crust, but if it has been overcated, I go to the other stuff as well.
1: So crust is only there if you think you need it for hunger.
0: If you've seen someone's undercated and you go, okay, there's not enough to go around here, then you've got to make do. You know, I'm not eating the cheese out of the box, but
1: I have.
0: Kate is in East
1: Hills.
0: Hello,
1: Kate. Are you yes or no to the pizza crust?
4: It depends on the pizza, actually. If it's a thin and crispy, I'm with you, Amanda. Ditch that stale bread. But if it's a pan pizza, by all means, you've got to eat the crust.
1: See, I'm the other way.
4: And Jonesy, also, your stuffed crust is just not on. It's like the coriander of the pizza world.
1: Oh, there you go.
0: I like coriander.
1: See, I like a thin crust, a big, thick, doughy crust I'm not interested in.
0: What about that one the Pizza Hut had?
1: How is it that we all get along?
0: They had a crust with
1: a sausage in it.
0: No, with cheeseburgers. Did they have one with a sausage? Hello.
1: What do you mean with cheeseburgers?
0: There was like cheeseburgers right around the rim of the... Do you remember that, Ryan?
5: I think I remember. Yeah, the cheeseburger crust.
1: Oh, come on. What's wrong with people?
0: The cheeseburger crust. Where were you when that happened?
1: At home, pretending not to see it.
0: Simon is on the Mornington Peninsula.
1: Simon, pizza crust, yes or no?
6: Oh, you got to have the crust. That's my favourite part of the pizza.
1: All right, same as Ryan. Okay, thank you, Simon.
0: Simon backs it straight in.
1: Michael, how about you? Yes or no to the pizza crust?
7: 95% of the time, it's a no. I'm with you, Amanda. If it's got no flavour, it's got no moisture, it's like eating concrete.
1: So yeah, no. I agree.
0: Michael, can I just ask you this one question? If the crust was indeed a cheeseburger, would you eat it?
7: Oh, tempting. Sometimes if it gets nice and soft and tasty, I will sort of nibble a bit further out, get towards the crust.
1: Otherwise, you're staying close to the centre.
7: Let's just say, if you make it if it's got something really tasty to take the piece there, then, you might drag me into it.
1: This is like Yorkshire pudding, a plain Yorkshire pudding. Yep. Why would anyone eat that?
0: I love Yorkshire pudding.
1: But you have to coat it with stuff to stop it being
0: awful. Well, in the old days, because they didn't have enough meat to go.
1: Yeah, so why do we eat it now? It may as well all be pizza crust. A Yorkshire pudding is just pizza crust.
0: Has anyone made a pizza crust out of Yorkshire pudding? That is a thing.
1: That is a double negative for me. Anyway, thank you, everybody. Coming up next, Instagram.
0: Yes. Would you like to play that? We came so close on Friday. Maybe you can do it. 13:55:22 on Gold.
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10: 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There's a breakdown Silverwater Road in Ermington. It's northbound just as you pass Victoria Road. Looking really slow westbound for the M4 from the tunnel exit heading out towards the M7 motorway. Delays outbound for the M5 in the Cooks River Tunnel, and we're crawling southbound over the Ryde Bridge. A busy push up from Gordon northbound into Pimble along Pacific Highway. Heavy activity around Box Hill, both directions along Windsor Road near Garfield Road East and the Anzac Bridge underpass westbound. 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That's Sydney's latest traffic.
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0: Gold. Hello there. It's Jonesy and Amanda driving you home. Foo Fighters. It's time to play.
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0: Here it is. 10 questions, 60 seconds on the clock. You can pass if you don't know an answer. We'll come back to that question if time permits. If you get all the questions right, you win $1,000. You know, Mark in Tassie, he's my hero. Last week, he got the $1,000.
5: And then he decided very quickly he was going to risk it all to play for $2,000 with one bonus question. 6 seconds to answer this question,
0: Mark. Here we go.
5: What number is the latest iPhone released by Apple?
6: I think it's the 18, I think.
5: Oh, bugger. It's the 17.
6: 17.
0: You know.
6: 17.
0: I didn't even have to break out the tempting pants. He just went straight in there.
5: Yep, he was happy to have a crack at it. Well, let's see how we go today.
0: Samantha's in Chelsea Heights.
5: Hello, Samantha.
7: Hello. Hi. How are you both?
5: Very well.
0: Thanks, Samantha.
5: Let's get to it. 10 questions, 60 seconds. If you're not sure, say pass. We might have time to come back, okay?
7: Okay.
5: Good luck, Samantha.
0: You know, we'll warm Samantha up with some small chat about the weekend or anything like that.
5: Would you like that, Samantha?
7: Oh, look, I really just keen on winning a grand.
5: I know.
7: So I
5: think you're keen.
7: I
5: tend to agree. Let's just get into it. Pull this Band-Aid off and let's see what we can do. Question number one. How long is a 50-metre pool?
7: 50 metres.
5: Question two. How many days of the week end in day?
7: 7.
5: Question six. Campos is a brand that sells what?
7: Pass.
5: Question four. What's the fourth letter of the alphabet?
7: D.
5: Question five. A crocklet is a baby what?
7: Crocodile.
5: Question six. What is Prince Harry's wife's name?
7: Meghan.
5: Question seven. Lilies, tulips, carnations are types of what?
7: Flowers.
5: Question eight. How many strings does a violin have?
7: Six. Five.
5: Oh, it's four.
7: Oh,
5: no.
7: Oh, wow.
5: Well. And Campos is coffee.
0: You know that.
7: Coffee.
5: Well, obviously she didn't, Brendan. That's okay.
7: No, it's I don't drink coffee. It's my fault.
5: Oh, Samantha.
0: It's your fault, Samantha. It's your...
5: Obviously you don't play the violin
0: coffee,
5: and no one's going to blame you for that.
0: You're in the coffee-drinking... what am I saying? Capital. And you don't drink coffee.
7: Samantha, I know, I'm a weirdo.
0: You're a weirdo. No, Samantha, you're great. You had a red-hot go.
5: Thank you, Samantha.
7: Thank you so much for having me.
0: If you would like to play, jonesyandamanda.com.au. We'll do it again at the same time tomorrow.
5: Coming up next, rumours over the weekend about Nick Cannon. He's an American TV host, most famous as Mariah Carey's ex-husband.
0: That's right.
5: Let's talk about those rumours.
0: That's coming up on Gold.
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11: 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Travel on the M4 motorway, still a little slow, taking about 35 minutes from the tunnel exit towards the M7 motorway. There's reduced southbound speed down the M7 in Horsley Park, passing the Horsley Drive off-ramp. It's after an earlier incident. In Ermington, we've had a breakdown sitting on Silverwater Road northbound at Victoria Road. Around Parramatta this evening, the Matildas take on Mexico at CommBank Stadium. Kickoff is 7 p.m. Expect some extra congestion around Parramatta Road, Church Street, Victoria Road and James Roos Drive. 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That's Sydney's latest traffic.
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12: Hi there, I'm Ran Hussein. Australia's women's cricket team has cruised to a 5-wicket win over England in a T20 World Cup warm-up match this morning. The Aussies winning by 5 wickets, chasing down a target of 158 with 10 balls to spare. The Opals have confirmed their squad for next month's 2-game series against China in Melbourne. Satya Fagan and Bonnie Diaz will make their international debuts. And Kaylee McEwen has starred at the Aussie swimming trials overnight, clocking the fastest time in the world this year in the 50-metre backstroke.
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0: gold. It's Jonesy and Amanda driving you home. Didn't Pink just kill it at the Tonys?
1: She came out there, she spun, she did the whole spinning thing, and then she just did these incredible routines.
0: Yep, there was no get dune Pink. It was very
1: stay good. Up and do your show.
0: Stay up and do your show. That could be something you could do.
1: Sure.
0: It would kill you to get on a high wire instead of doing what you're doing.
1: I'll tell you what I'm doing.
0: What are you doing?
1: I'm going to talk about Nick Cannon.
0: Uh-huh.
1: I'm talking about a story I saw on the weekend. This is the headline. Nick Cannon welcomes 22nd baby. That's why I'm bad at a telethon.
0: 22 kids.
1: This is the Instagram post I saw from a gossip site. The post captioned breaking. Television host Nick Cannon has officially welcomed his 22nd biological child this week, with three additional pregnancies reportedly still pending across four time zones. He has said, "I'm working my way to child 69. It's a number, it's a goal, it's a lifestyle. God told me to be fruitful and multiply, and I take that instruction very literally." He said, as at press time, this is what the article says, Cannon has reportedly purchased a 47-bedroom compound, hired a full-time logistics manager to coordinate birthday parties,
0: a lot of diarising,
1: and applied to a federal agent to be reclassified as a small village.
0: Oh.
1: The problem with this is it's not true, and I'm so disappointed.
0: Curse you.
1: Because the reality is he's only got 12 children six different women.
0: Yeah, yeah, because I remember him talking about his 12 kids. But for how many people, how many different?
1: Well, let's go through what's happened. He has 12 children. It's funny that in comparison you go, it's only 12 to six different women. He doesn't live with any of the mothers, though he is apparently a diligent father, probably forking out the money. The mothers of his children are, the first one was Mariah Carey.
0: Yep.
1: They welcomed twins Moroccan and Munro.
0: Moroccan Munro.
1: Yeah. Then his next relationship was with Brittany Bell and their children, three children, Golden Sagan. Yeah. That's one. Child number two is Powerful Queen. And child number three is Rise Messiah.
0: So there's Gold Sagan.
1: Gold Sagan, Powerful Queen, and Rise Messiah. It's making Moroccan and Munro look really basic. The third partner was Abby De La Rosa.
0: Yep.
1: You'll enjoy the twins. Oh, there's three. Twins were Zion Mixolydian.
0: Yep.
1: That's what I take for my dodgy hip. And Zillion Air. Oh, there's two. It's ZILLIONHEIR.
0: Good, nice.
1: And their third child together is Beautiful Zeppelin.
0: Oh.
1: Then there's Alyssa Scott. She had a child who passed away sadly at birth. That baby's name was Zen. But the next baby he had with her was called Halo Marie.
0: Halo. Halo Marie, you get inside his
1: there's
0: ass.
1: Two more.
0: Mm-hmm.
1: His next partner, you can see how young they're getting because the mother's name is Brie Tiesi.
0: Yeah, right.
1: And she had a child called Legendary Love.
0: Good.
1: Legendary Love.
0: LL.
1: And then Lanisha, LANISHA, and Lanisha Cole had a baby called Onyx Ice Cole. Cans of Coke. Ice Cole cans of Coke.
0: So Onyx Ice Cole.
1: Onyx Ice Cole. So that's the story that's normal.
0: It's no Walton Mountain.
1: No, that's so don't go reading the fake stuff. That's the real
0: good night,
1: stuff.
0: Messiah. And where's Nick in all of this? What does Nick say?
2: So then I looked up, 12 kids later, and I'm like, wow, I could have did things very differently.
1: Like called them Sharon and Carol.
3: Righto, you two. That's enough.
1: Well, tomorrow we will be back with TikTok Tucker.
0: Oh, yes.
1: Make sure you arrive hungry.
0: I forgot about that. Instagram makes its return. Also, the Fast Five. 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
1: And if you'd like to hear today's show, you can do that as well on jonesyandamanda.com.au.
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22: 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Greystanes, Cumberland Highway, approaching Merrylands Road, car breakdown northbound. There's been a breakdown, tow trucks on scene, Silverwater Road northbound in Ermington just past Victoria Road. Earlier incident, dropping the speed limit southbound on the M7 through Horsley Park as you pass the Horsley Drive off-ramp. We have the Matildas game. They're taking on Mexico tonight at CommBank Stadium in Parramatta. Kickoff is 7 p.m., so expect some extra delays moving around Parramatta Road. Church Street, Victoria Road and James Roos Drive. M4 Motorway at the moment still pretty slow through the tunnel westbound out towards Prospect Highway. Maserati is celebrating 100 years of the Trident. 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That's Sydney's latest traffic.
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11: Hi there, I'm Kate O'Bree with the latest. Two men have been charged after the Punchbowl funeral venue of a Sydney gangster was shot up on Saturday afternoon. The family of the 24-year-old Coconut Cartel boss had cancelled the funeral at the last minute, with video allegedly of the 17 and 23-year-old men using an assault rifle to pepper the venue with bullets.
23: The 17-year-old was the shooter, and the 23-year-old, we allege, assisted him and another person. He assisted them through providing the means to commit this act.
11: Detective Superintendent Jason Box there. Police growing increasingly concerned by the type of hardcore military weapons the underworld is able to get their hands on. Two Labor officials are set to be pursued over allegations they tried to disguise donations to Premier Chris Minns' 2015 election campaign. The state prosecutor launching proceedings against Ernest Wong and Jonathan Yee over alleged dodgy donations. It's alleged they tried to hide thousands of dollars in donations from a billionaire Chinese property developer. Anthony Albanese just can't believe how far the Liberal Party has fallen since the days of John Howard. It follows opposition leader Angus Taylor's refusal to rule out a preference deal with One Nation. The Prime Minister says the opposition parties now all look the same.
24: Angus Taylor and the Coalition, as well as One Nation, are good at grievance, is what they focus on. They don't come up with real solutions. They just come up with cuts that will make it just so much harder for people.
11: And household confidence in Australia has fallen to historic lows. That's according to the latest Westpac data, which shows consumer sentiment is among the weakest in its 50-year history, with cost of living pressures biting hard.
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11: Blues coach Laurie Daly is confident Mitch Moses will be right for Origin 2. He'll need to prove he's overcome a hamstring injury that ruled him out of Game 1. Daly says he'll be given a couple of days.
25: Yeah, he'll have to train flat out on Thursday, so there's no issue there. We probably won't have him do all the session, but he'll need to be going at full clip. So, and again, you know, he's on track to do that.
11: And the Matildas take on Mexico at CommBank tonight.
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11: Clear and down to 9 tonight, showers and 22 tomorrow. The chance of morning showers on Thursday. Right now it's 14 in the west, 17 in the city. Wake up on the bright side of the dial with the Christian O'Connell Show. 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
1: Hey, it's the Christian O'Connell Show. 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

0: Christian O'Connell Show. All right, signs you are an adult. The quick litmus test you can always tell the sign that you are officially an adult is if you go, if you get really pissed that they've changed the layout of your supermarket, that means you're officially an adult. 19, 20-year-olds would even care. They don't even know why, where it was beforehand.
1: Exactly.
0: The rest of us, when we go in there, like, what? Why would they do that?
2: It's annoying.
0: Oh, God, now where's the Mexican stuff?
1: And why do they do it?
0: Yeah, you're right.
1: Why? I have a theory that they do it so you get more lost and maybe you wander around and you grab stuff you don't need. They're deliberately disorienting you like a casino.
0: To introduce you to new friends.
1: Yes, exactly.
0: I know you like taco mix. Have you been to Italy? All right, so the other thing is signs you're an adult. You actually have a sleep routine. You don't just go to bed. The magnesium, the L-theanine, yes, the chamomile tea. You have a sleep routine. There was a period in your life where you never worried about sleep. Being an adult is constantly evaluating your sleep needs, recovery. I've got things that ping me now every morning. My bed tracks my sleep. Oh. And guess what? Because I get up reasonably early, I guess, it's always going, that's just not enough.
1: Yeah, it's very dark.
0: It just misses me just now. You need to begin your recovery right now. Oh. Well, I can't. I'm at work.
1: You shouldn't be up at this time.
2: No.
0: But sleep, that's all we think about, talk about.
2: Totally.
0: My whole algorithm knows me. It's various clips of people on various podcasts who are sleep experts. Blackened out room. Have no light. There can't be a millimetre of light in there. You'll never sleep for the rest of your lives. There's any light there.
1: Literally yesterday, I've just started doing a 14-day deep rest course on the Waking Up app.
0: Oh, nice.
1: To try to improve my sleep.
0: Yes.
1: That's all I think about.
0: When did this become so stressful to sleep?
1: Yes. Even when you're trying to get to sleep, you're worrying about sleep.
0: Woke up at 2:45 this morning. Nothing really on my mind other than, why am I awake?
2: Yeah.
0: And then you know when you're up and you're like, you're almost fully awake.
1: Mm. And that's when all the dark thoughts
0: come. Oh, my
1: that's
0: God.
1: That's all the things you've been worried about.
0: Will the kids be okay? Mortgage.
1: Yes, yeah.
0: All right, Rio, what is your sign you're a grown-up?
1: I've started noticing I'm starting to make the same noise that my dad makes when he gets out of a chair or couch. Is this one.
0: There's something reassuring about doing that, though, isn't there?
1: Yeah,
0: it feels good.
1: It's like it's lifting me up. It's like,
0: I feel like it actually helps the movement.
1: Yes, yeah.
0: But then if you think about it, you see the big, you know, when people are doing the powerlifting at the Olympics, that's not silent. They go, that's their big effort. Our big effort now is just actually getting out of a chair.
2: Yes.
0: The worst one, when was the last time you're trying to get out of a beanbag?
1: I wouldn't even try.
0: Oh, no.
1: Impossible.
0: A couple of weeks ago, the kids were lying on a beanbag and I went, I'll come and lie down there with you. And they went, steady, old fella. Steady. Even as they got down, I went, this is going to be a mistake.
1: Yes. I'm here.

0: conversation, answer questions, tell you where this is or what's for dinner. If you're talking at me while I'm parking, I have to have complete silence.
1: Complete silence when parking, or if you're trying to find the right address. That radio, that podcast must be on complete silence.
0: Nothing, not even a pin drop. I have to focus completely.
1: Yeah, utter silence.
0: Yeah.
1: 52, even numbers are on the left-hand side. There must be no noise in the car. Nothing.
0: That's right.
1: Utter silence. Same with parking. All right, what are the signs you're an adult? Share yours. 0475 031043.
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4: 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Grey stains on Cumberland Highway approaching Marylands Road. A car's broken down in the northbound lane. Horsley Park M7 reduced southbound speed limit near the Horsley Drive off-ramp following an earlier incident. There's been some damage to the infrastructure. Travel time for the M4 motorway westbound Church Street out towards Mulgoa Road. 24 minutes. Our heaviest patch is still just behind us here on the approach to Homebush Bay Drive westbound from the tunnel exit. North Sydney, bumper to bumper along Warringah Freeway heading up towards Falcon Street. Top up the kids' lunches at IGA with Bega Tasty Cheese. 1 kilo blocks for just $9.95. Price at participating stores until June 9 while stocks last. Excludes IGA local grocer. That's Sydney's latest traffic.
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0: Christian O'Connell's show. Christian, signs your NATO. Over the long weekend, we cleaned out the filing cabinet.
1: People still have filing cabinets.
0: My word, that's the news there.
2: We've got one.
1: What have you got in there?
2: Like a little squat one. It's great. It's got all our insurance, our car rego, paid bills.
1: Oh, mine are just somewhere in my emails.
2: School reports.
0: No, that's chaos. No, you need
1: it. I'll just search it when I need it.
0: No, you won't though.
2: Take you for ages.
1: Wait, so you've actually got like your insurance details
0: yes.
1: printed out?
0: Everything. Yes, yes.

0: Filing cabinet.
1: Yes.
2: How often do you need it?
1: Oh,
3: quite
1: a lot.
3: Surprised.
1: Yeah, and then it's all easy not going through emails.
3: Yeah.
2: No, that's crazy. I didn't even know they still existed.
1: Hey, that system, my friend, has worked for decades.
3: Yeah, centuries.
1: Very, very, very well. I like to have a hard copy of it.
3: Yeah, same.
1: You see less and less now, though. It's only very old people that go on a plane with a printed-off ticket. Yeah. When I'm behind them, I go, oh, bless. You must be 1,000 years old. What was it like living in a cave, sir? And you see them unfolding it. You know, it's always been folded to four pieces.
3: See, I still like a paper bill. Don't be emailing my invoice or bills.
2: No,
3: you send it in snail mail, thank you.
1: No, I'm the same. It gets lost in an inbox.
3: Yes.
2: Wow.
3: Yeah, easy to miss.
1: Hard copy.
2: That's, wow.
1: Hard copy.
3: Put it in my hand.
1: This is a generational thing, Rio. We didn't grow up with that. We grew up in a generation of hard copy. Yes. Hard times and hard copy.
2: What do you do with the bill after you've...
3: Put it in the filing cabinet when it's paid for.
2: Wow.
1: Yeah. I bet there's a lot of people right now still... Who still has the filing cabinet system like Pat and I? The younger gen like Rio, you didn't grow up like that. We've seen our parents have that filing cabinet. Mm. Ours, my wife, has even got labels.
2: Yeah, my parents have that
1: insurance, like the medical things, even like the pet insurance, all that kind of stuff. They've even got their own folder. The pets have their own. Larry's got a passport.
3: What?
1: Yeah.
3: Did you have to get a passport? What?
1: Larry, the cat, has got a passport. I think our dog
2: You're
1: has
2: kidding.
1: As well.
2: What?
3: Really?
2: What?
1: He's from Queensland. We got him during lockdown.
3: And they have to have a passport?
1: Yes, I think because so he could travel.
3: Wow.
1: But open it up. His original name's in there, Mufasa, whatever it is. He's got his big name. But there's no photo of him.
3: Oh.
1: It's like, what's the point of having a passport?
3: Yeah.
1: Someone could steal Larry's identity. They don't even need a head. Christian, Science Show Adult, when you go to a different brand new shopping centre and you check out the map, as soon as you get to know where all the toilet locations are, that's wrong, Linda. Natalie, Christian, Science Show Adult, you do not bounce out of bed anymore. You need to do the safety roll, one leg over, slowly ease yourself up, then sit for a moment to identify what injury you may have sustained during the night. Christian, Science Show Adult, keeping track of how much hair you lose in the shower.
3: Oh.
1: Was it more than yesterday? Was it surprisingly light? Was it concerningly heavy? And why? Christian, we thought of you the other day. We were out for a walk. We approached this neighbour to ask who their fence guy was because we love their fencing so much on our morning walk. You must give me that person's details.
3: Mm.
1: Who is your fencing guy? Who did this? A beautiful bit of fencing, this. All right, Christian, I have a filing cabinet. Where does Rio keep his birth certificate and important papers? Where are they?
2: I'll tell you what, they are in my mum's filing cabinet.
1: Oh, see, there you go, little Sonny.
2: Well, do they have digital birth certificates now or is it physical?
3: That's a good question.
1: Still need a physical one for any procedure, such as getting a mortgage or opening up a bank account. Such
2: you don't need a birth certificate to open a bank account.
1: Okay, you don't know how money laundering works. Okay, I'm talking to a child. Well, I'm a man. I've seen stuff. You don't know how many bank accounts I've opened up, son. I've opened up more bank accounts. You've had hot dinners. Maybe your mummy opened your one up.
2: Excuse me.
1: Have you got a little saver passbook?
2: All you need is a passport, maybe a Medicare card.
1: There you go. And what are these? Forms of ID.
3: Yeah.
2: Yeah.
1: Where do you keep all your passports? I've got a folder for that.
2: Yeah. You got a folder for your passports.
1: Yeah. Yes.
2: No, mine's just in my top drawer.
3: Oh, no.
1: Ooh, chaos. No. Chaos there. Christian, my husband insists on having not one but two filing cabinets, all for different folders for different things. Christian, as an adult, before you wake up, make sure everything is packed ready for work the night before.
3: Mm-hmm. Yes.
1: I've been known to forget things at work. I always have to double check before leaving home now. Christian, I'm 30. It's not just older people that like the paper ticket. I like the hard copy. Wow, I just thought it was much older people that like to do that.
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0: 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Greystanes Cumberland Highway past Merrylands Road. A two-car collision northbound with a left-hand lane blocked off. M5 motorway slowing westbound towards Moorbank Avenue due to a car breakdown that's been sitting in the left-hand lane. Drop your speed on the M7 southbound through Horsley Park. Following an earlier incident, there's been some damage to the infrastructure just passing the Horsley Drive off-ramp. Matilda's take on Mexico tonight. Combank Stadium in Parramatta. Kickoff is 7 p.m. Expect a little bit of extra congestion for Parramatta Road, particularly up and down Church Street as well. Maserati is celebrating 100 years of the Trident. 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That's Sydney's latest traffic.
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0: Christian O'Connell Show. Over the last couple of weeks, this show has been on a mission to save your pubs. Last week, thanks to the hundreds of you, we gave five pubs $5,000 each. Another big pub gets helped. And this time it's for us to announce which one pub we're going to give the ultimate pub reno to. And I mean over $250,000 to totally transform a pub. Now, Rio and I went there last week. We went on a secret mission. We flew up to Brisbane and we drove for an hour and a half to an amazing pub. A pub that really does need some help. But a pub that isn't just a pub. When we first started talking about this, these places aren't just buildings. There's something special. They are the front rooms of a community. And this pub was that. It looked really still majestic from the outside. The bones of it are great, but it really needs some help. But the stars of this pub are the two people, Tracy and Gary, that brought it 2 years ago to be a home and then realized we can't shut this pub down. The community will lose so much. So get this, for the last 2 years, they've been running this pub. They've never run a pub before. They've become reluctant pub owners, basically. And they're working in it 7 days a week. But Rhea and I just fell in love with them last week and the story and the pub there, which is why we're really, really excited to announce that the pub getting the ultimate reno is the Criterion Hotel in Helidon up in Queensland. And on the line now is Tracy. Now, Tracy, tell everyone listening then, you know, I was just saying about how, you know, you and your husband, quite a unique story with this pub, actually, is that you brought this place really to turn it into a family home.
1: Exactly, yes. We were winding down. Gary had eye issues and I'd been diagnosed with MS, so it was to wind down a little bit. And there is no other hotel in Helidon, so we couldn't shut it down. It was the hub of the town, so yeah, it stayed open and we kept working.
0: Which is why we're choosing your pub to give the ultimate reno to. It really deserves it. And we've only got like 16 days. So here's the plan. Yes. 16 days to transform your pub.
1: Wow. This is just all overwhelming. It's just so much. It's unbelievable.
0: So what do you think really needs to happen in the 16 days? We're up against the time. What is it? Painting the carpets in the dining room?
1: Definitely the bar. We'll do something with that, you know, paint it and give it a bit of a facelift, the dining room. And maybe a little bit of paint we'll throw at the coffee shop as well.
0: And also, I thought, you know, the pub garden, you've got that great area there as a pub garden, but it's kind of empty.
1: Yes.
0: It needs something in the pub garden, doesn't it?
1: It needs some love.
0: So I thought today we could ask for ideas from the listeners about what we could do with the pub garden. And also, the painters will be arriving to start work straight away.
1: Thank you so much. And Forex, this is just unbelievable.
0: Our pleasure. Congratulations to you and your husband, Gary. The Criterion Hotel in Helidon, Queensland. That is our pub that we're going to give the ultimate pub reno to.
1: Thank you. Thank you, Christian. Thank you, the Christian O'Connell Show.
0: Thank you very much. I'll pass it on to him. Thanks to Forex, the pub's calling. Somewhere between the first sip and the last laugh, it's always a Forex. Go online, see the video of Rio and I up there. It's an amazing place. We've got so many crazy stories for them as well, which we'll share over the next couple of days. But today, the big thing we need your help with, what would be the ultimate pub garden? At the moment, it's just that. It's just a garden. Christian, my local pub is festooned with lights. They're cozy. They always make the night a bit more magical. Plus, you have lots of seating, extra wooden benches and never go astray. Good luck to Tracy. She sounds like an awesome gal. She is. Christian, what about a band stage that can accommodate two or three-piece local band when there's no music on the big old 80-inch TV for sports? They do have an area. And this is radio, but I'm saying area in quotation marks. It's an area.
2: By their own admission, needs a bit of work, the stage.
0: Yeah, yeah.
2: It is not so much a stage as a tarpaulin.
0: Yep.
2: And a giant Australian flag to sort of cover up the tarpaulin.
0: Yes, that's it. Yeah. Christian, what about some tables and chairs? Wow, that's really going to... I wouldn't be surprised if we get some awards.
2: Whoa.
0: Well, many of us should advertise that as well. Come to the Criterion Hotel. We have tables and chairs. Oh, they're really going to be so... Wow-wee. Oh, my God. The Christian O'Connell Show came and they piled $250,000 into some tables and chairs. We need to level up this project right now.
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5: 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In Pyrmont, Harris Street at Fig Street, a two-car collision via eastbound run. We've got delays trying to ease up westbound on the M5 into Moorbank after an earlier crash has cleared near Moorbank Avenue. Old Northern Road at McMullen Avenue, a breakdown through Castle Hill. Looking slow for the M4, still westbound as you pass Homebush Bay Drive. A busy run through West Ryde on Victoria Road, travelling west towards Wharf Road. It's pretty busy around Parramatta right now. Matilda's taking on Mexico at Combank Stadium. O'Connell Street and Church Street are looking quite heavy. 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That's city's latest traffic.
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0: 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Holy moly, golf club gift card. Curry movies. We're looking for your curry movies today. Dude, where's my katsu?
1: Silver.
0: Pop a dumb and pop a dummer.
1: Oh, very good goal.
0: I tell you who loves a curry is Kevin Costner. That's right. Dan Sack with Wolves.
1: Silver plus.
0: Sliding Tandoors.
1: Gold.
0: Batnan.
1: Cordle.
0: There you go. Good up. And for some people, because obviously some Australians can't handle it too spicy, but when it does, Transfarters. I'll show myself out. All right, what have you got, Rio?
1: Coyote Ugly.
0: Oh, very good. Smart gold.
1: Katsu in the Hat.
0: Also gold.
1: Narn Country for Old Men.
0: Oh, that's gold too. Three golds.
1: And now a doubler. See if you can pick it up. Dal M for Musselman.
0: Two golds. You just served up five golds.
2: Yeah.
0: Well done. Okay, curry movies. Rayo, you ready to mark?
1: I'm ready.
0: Masala Land.
1: Oh, God.
0: Very good. Well done, Danny Powell. Viva Vindaloo.
1: Silver.
0: What's a Chicken Run? That's from 11-year-old Alice.
1: Brilliant. And a great movie.
0: It is.
1: Gold.
0: He's just not that Vindaloo.
1: Gold too.
0: Laura, you were the first one with that one. Bride of Mango Chutney.
1: Bronze.
0: Weekend at Boona's.
1: Silver.
0: We bought a Vindaloo.
1: Silver.
0: Yeah, all right. Lisa, well done. Curry Runnings. Come on. Yeah,
1: it's a gold, come unfortunately.
0: It is funny.
1: Unfortunately, it's a gold.
0: Your first reaction is a chuckle. Well done, James Lamont. Crocodile Dal D.
1: Gold.
0: Well done, Kenny Thompson. Gone with the Vindaloo.
1: Bronze.
0: Papa Dharma. Very different kind of Dharma movie. Papa Dharma.
1: He's gold.
0: Wow, we. That is genius. Papa Dharma. He was killing for a curry. Papa Dharma is great. Well done. Great name here. Kim Zanoni.
1: Nothing's beating that. I'm just going to say no.
0: Yeah, the rest of it, we're just coming down the other side of the mountain, aren't we, really? Once you find Papa Dharma. Oh, dear. The next one on Ray does. The Running Bottom Man. Come on, Joshua. Grow up, son. Are you from Triple M? Uncle Butter Chicken.
1: Silver.
0: Mortal Korma.
1: Silver plus.
0: Penny and Present Danger. That's very clever.
1: Gold.
0: And you know Paul from Koori Rup? He finally got his first gold of the year last week. The girl I own a curry shop tattoo. Oh.
1: Remember Papa Dharma?
0: Yes. Do you remember the good days? The heydays? Are we really giving that person, Papa Dharma, a $500 Holy Moly gift card?
1: It's honestly one of the best ones all year.
0: What? You can't say that?
1: That's incredible.
0: What, that serial Papa killer? Dharma. Oh, my word. Scenes.
1: Papa
0: Scenes.
1: Dharma.
0: This is not cornhole. All right, that's your winner today. That's the Christian O'Connell Show for today. We are back tomorrow with What Are the Odds? 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Who is getting? Meet Gary. Meet Tracy. 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
18: Hi there, I'm Kate O'Bree with the latest. Two men will be charged over dodgy donations given during Premier Chris Minns' 2015 election campaign. Labor officials Ernest Wong and Jonathan Yee have been charged by state prosecutors, accused of trying to get around donation rules. They'll front court next week. High-powered weapons in the hands of the underworld have police on edge. It's after a funeral venue in Punchbowl was shut up on Saturday afternoon. A gangster was supposed to be farewelled, but the event was called off at late notice. Footage of an AK-47-type weapon firing bullets out of a car window doing the rounds on underworld chats. A 17- and 23-year-old have been charged. Anthony Albanese has taken aim at the opposition parties, saying they're becoming indistinguishable. It follows Liberal leader Angus Taylor refusing to rule out a deal with One Nation at the next election. The Prime Minister says they've fallen so far.
19: Well, John Howard used to put One Nation last. It says something about how right-wing the Liberal One National parties have become. Three right-wing parties, all with a very common agenda, not supporting things like free TAFE.
18: Despite economic uncertainty, the value of Aussie homes continues to rise. According to the Bureau of Stats, the total value of Australia's residential dwellings rose 2.5% in the March quarter to $12.8 trillion. And there's been an outpouring of support for former NRL player Kane Evans, who's come out as gay. Roosters legend Anthony Minicello says the 34-year-old may have just saved lives.
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18: Blues coach Laurie Daly says he's excited to see Mark Nwanganitawaze in a Blues jersey. He's been called into the squad to replace the injured Stephen Crichton. Daly says it took a while to get in contact with the Roosters flyer because he didn't have his number.
20: It was unexpected. So I had to get his number off Matty King and I had to ring him and I don't know why he answered, but it was a shy, like one of those ones where, hello, not sure who was on the other end.
18: South centre Campbell Graham has suffered yet another injury setback. The Bunny star set to miss next month of footy after picking up another calf injury. And the Matildas take on Mexico at Combank this hour. The Tillies out to settle the score after losing to the side 1-0 over the weekend.
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18: Clear and down to 9 tonight, showers and 22 tomorrow. The chance of morning showers on Thursday. Right now it's 14 in the west, 17 in the city. Wake up on the bright side of the dial with the Christian O'Connell Show. 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
0: Kitty Flanagan.
2: This guy said to me the other day, hey, do you want to smash a coffee? 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There's a guy next to us who's that hungry. 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Got in my car, smashed it. That was unfortunate.
1: Gold.

0: 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It's the Criterion Hotel. Tracy, you brought this place really to turn it into a family home.
1: Yes, winding down, Gary had eye issues and I'd been diagnosed with MS, so it was to wind down a little bit. There is no other hotel in Helidon, so we couldn't shut it down. It was the hub of the town, so it stayed open and we kept working.
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0: Dr. Shah has been on a mission to save your pubs. Another pub gets helped. The ultimate pub reno. The pub is the Criterion Hotel, a pub that really does need some help. These places aren't just buildings. They are the front rooms of a community. This pub was that. Tracy. So, we've only got like 16 days. The painters will be arriving to start work straight away. This, I'm not calling you to say it's starting the next couple of days. It starts this morning because we're up against it.
1: Oh, my God.
0: It's a 16-day pub makeover.
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Christian O'Connell is paying your bills. 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
1: Yes, winding down. Gary had eye issues and I'd been diagnosed with MS, so it was to wind down a little bit. There is no other hotel in Helidon, so we couldn't shut it down. It was the hub of the town, so it stayed open and we kept working.
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0: Christian O'Connell show. I think there should be a new law introduced. Yesterday, beautiful, beautiful, crisp, autumnal morning and a beautiful day. I was taking the dog for a walk and I was doing what I always do. You always chat to other dog walkers as well. We had a kind of nod. Dog walker to dog walker. Yes. Yeah, morning. And what I love is I saw two dogs that had their names on their winter jackets. Mm. Some smaller dogs now will go out with a little cheeky sort of
1: like a winter jacket on.
0: Yeah, like a jacket. But two of the dogs I saw, they obviously were, I presume they were brothers, but they had their names on. So straight away I could go, oh, and straight away chat to the dogs using their names.
1: It's very polite.
0: Yeah, it is. I think it should be a law. All dogs should have their names on them. So then we cut straight into good morning, Terry. Good morning, Dave. Yeah. Or as I saw yesterday, it was Buster and Douglas.
1: Oh, that's a good name.
0: Great names for two little dachshunds with their little tum-tums dragging on the muddy ground yesterday. I felt sorry for them, actually. They were a reluctant dog. They did not want to go out on that walk. They were going, how much fun? We've only just got out the car, lads. Come on, Buster. Come on, Douglas. All right, signs you are an adult. The quick litmus test you can always tell the sign that you are officially an adult is if you go, you get really pissed that they've changed the layout of your supermarket. Mm. That means you're officially an adult. Mm. 19, 20 wheels wouldn't even care. They don't even know where it was beforehand. Exactly. The rest of us, when we go in there, what? Why would they do that?
2: It's annoying.
0: Oh God! Now where? Where's the Mexican stuff?
1: And why do they do it?
0: Yeah, you're right. Why?
1: I have a theory that they do it so you get more lost and maybe you wander around and you grab stuff you don't need. They're deliberately disorienting you like a casino.
0: To introduce you to new friends.
1: Yes, exactly.
0: I know you like taco mix. Have you been to Italy? All right, so the other thing is signs you're an adult. You actually have a sleep routine. You don't just go to bed. The magnesium, the L-theanine, the chamomile tea. You have a sleep routine. There was a period in your life where you never worried about sleep. Being an adult is constantly evaluating your sleep needs, recovery. I've got things that ping me now every morning. My bed tracks my sleep. Oh. And guess what? Because I get up reasonably early, I guess, it's always going, that's just not enough.
1: It's very dark.
0: It's just missing me just now. You need to begin your recovery right now. Oh. Well, I can't. I'm at work.
1: You shouldn't be up at this time.
2: No.
0: But sleep, that's all we think about, talk about.
2: Totally.
0: My whole algorithm knows me. It's various clips of people on various podcasts who are sleep experts. Blackened out room. Have no light. There can't be a millimetre of light in there. You'll never sleep for the rest of your lives. There's any light there.
1: Literally yesterday, I've just started doing a 14-day deep rest course on the Waking Up app.
0: Oh, nice.
1: To try to improve my sleep.
0: Yes.
1: That's all I think about.
0: When did this become so stressful to sleep?
1: Yes. Even when you're trying to get to sleep, you're worrying about sleep.
0: Woke up at 2:45 this morning. Nothing really on my mind other than, why am I awake?
2: Yeah.
0: And then you know when you're up and you're like, oh, you're almost fully awake. Mm.
1: And that's when all the dark thoughts come.
0: Oh, my
1: that's
0: God.
1: That's when all the things you've been worried about.
0: Will the kids be okay? Mortgage. Yes, yeah. All right, Rio, what is your sign you're a grown-up?
1: I've started noticing I'm starting to make the same noise that my dad makes when he gets out of a chair or couch. It's this one.
0: There's something reassuring about doing that, though, isn't there?
1: Yeah,
0: it feels good.
1: It's like it's lifting me up. It's like, yeah.
0: I feel like it actually helps the movement.
1: Yes, yeah.
0: But then if you think about it, you see the big, you know, when people are doing the powerlifting at the Olympics, mm-hmm. that's not silent. No, they go, that's their big effort. Our big effort now is just actually getting out of a chair. The worst one, when was the last time we were trying to get out of a beanbag?
1: I wouldn't even try.
0: Oh, no.
1: I wouldn't even try.
0: A couple of weeks ago, the kids were lying on a beanbag and went, I'll come and lie down there with you. And they went, steady, old fella. Steady. Even as they got down, I went, this is going to be a mistake.
1: Yes. I'm here for the rest of the day.
0: Getting up is going to be hard. You've got to do the side roll.
2: Yes.
0: Knee.
2: Onto your knees.
0: You've got to take a knee and a hand.
1: Maybe that's how you did your back.
0: I think it was. It's the beanbag. Awful things. They're not for over 21-year-olds.
1: I didn't know people
0: they should have middle-aged beanbags, actually, that actually somehow inflate and propel you up.
2: Yes. Yeah.
0: You know, like one of those jackets, like an airbag. Patsy, what's signs you're an adult? What's it for
2: you? I was trying to reverse the car at the weekend, and the family was talking to me, and I said, shush, there will be no talking while I'm trying to park. I can't do two things at once. I can't listen to any form of conversation, answer questions, tell you where this is or what's for dinner. If you're talking at me while I'm parking, I have to have complete silence.
0: Complete silence when parking or if you're trying to find the right address. That radio, that podcast must be on complete silence.
2: Nothing, not even a pin drop. I have to focus completely.
0: Yeah. Utter silence.
2: Yeah.
0: 52, that. Even numbers are on the left-hand side. There must be no noise in the car. Nothing.
2: That's right.
0: Utter silence. Same with parking.
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Christian O'Connell Show. Let's talk about this earlier. I've got World Cup fever. All begins early hours Friday morning for us here in Australia. The opening game. Socceroos play this Sunday against Turkey, their first game. 2 o'clock in the afternoon. That's the only decent timed one during daylight hours. The rest of it, you're up very early to sort your team. Obviously, teams got to look after each other, check no one gets injured. The biggest injury at the moment for the Socceroos is Mark Bosnich. Former amazing, amazing player. Playing for Manchester United, very, very high level. And has torn his quadricep. So we're hoping to get him on the show today. Mark is a very funny guy as well. He's a brilliant on commentary now as

0: to go in for an operation. That's how bad he's done it. It's not a mild injury. He's about to have an operation and is going to call Pete back this afternoon after the surgery and hopefully chat to us tomorrow from his hospital bed.
1: Oh, brilliant. Oh, the poor guy.
0: Yeah, I know. Christian, Science Jornado, over the long weekend, we cleaned out the filing cabinet.
1: People still have filing cabinets.
0: Oh, my word, that's the news there.
2: We've got one.
1: What have you got in there?
2: Just like a little squat one. It's great. It's got all our insurance, our car rego, paid bills.
1: Oh, mine are just somewhere in my emails. School
2: reports.
0: No, that's chaos. No, you need...
1: I'll just search it when I need it.
0: No, you won't, though.
2: It'll take you ages.
1: Wait, so you've actually got like your insurance details printed out?
2: Everything.
0: Yes, yeah, it's
1: in a filing cabinet.
0: Yeah, filing cabinet, yes.
1: How often do you need it?
0: Oh, quite
2: you'd
0: a lot.
2: Be surprised.
0: Yeah, and then it's all easy not going through emails.
2: Yeah.
1: No, that's crap. I didn't even know they still existed.
0: Hey, that system, my friend, has worked for decades.
2: Yes, centuries.
0: Very, very, very well. I like to have a hard copy of it.
2: Yeah, same.
0: You see less and less now, though. It's only very old people that go on a plane with a printed off ticket. Yes. When I'm behind them, I go, oh, bless. You must be 1,000 years old. What was it like living in a cave, sir? You see them unfolding it. You know, it's always been folded to four pieces.
2: See, I still like a paper bill. Don't be emailing my invoice or bills.
1: No,
2: you send it in snail mail, thank you.
0: No, I'm the same. It gets lost in that inbox.
2: Yes.
1: Wow.
2: Yeah, easy to miss.
0: Hard copy.
1: Hard copy.
2: Put it in my hand.
0: This is a generational thing, Rio. We didn't grow up with that. We grew up in a generation of hard copy. Yes. Hard times and hard copy.
1: So you go to your mailbox, you open up, and that's like from
0: a sitcom from the 90s. I find it. It's not a sitcom, man. It's life. Yes. Real life. I find it reassuring getting a hard copy of it.
2: I'll even pay $2 extra a month or whatever it is to get a paper copy of a bill. I don't mind. I'm prepared to pay that.
1: What do you do with the bill after you've...
2: Put it in the filing cabinet when it's paid for.
1: Wow.
0: Yeah. I bet there's a lot of people right now who still has the filing cabinet system like Pat and I? Yeah. The younger gen like Rio, you didn't grow up like that. We've been seeing our parents have that filing cabinet. Mm. Ours, my wife, has even got labels.
1: Yeah, my parents have that
0: insurance, like the medical things, even like the pet insurance, all that kind of stuff. They've even got their own folder. The pets have their own. Larry's got a passport.
2: What?
0: Yeah.
2: Did you have to get a what?
0: Larry, the cat, has got a passport. I think our dog has as well.
1: What?
2: Really?
0: He's from Queensland. We got him during lockdown.
2: And they have to have a passport?
0: Yes, I think because so he could travel.
2: Wow. But,
0: open it up. His original name's in there, Mufasa, whatever it is. He's got his big name. But there's no photo of him.
2: Oh.
0: It's like, what's the point of having a passport?
2: Yeah.
0: Someone could steal Larry's identity. They don't even need a head. Christian, Science Jornado, when you go to a different brand new shopping centre you check out the map as soon as you get to know where all the toilet locations are. That's wrong, Linda. Natalie, Christian, Science Jornado, you do not bounce out of bed anymore. You need to do the safety roll, one leg over. Slowly ease yourself up. Then sit for a moment to identify what injury you may have sustained during the night. Christian, Science Jornado, keeping track of how much hair you lose in the shower.
2: Oh.
0: Was it more than yesterday? Was it surprisingly light? Was it concerningly heavy? And why? Christian, we thought of you the other day. We were out for a walk. We approached this neighbour to ask who their fence guy was because we love their fencing so much on our morning walk. You must give me that person's details.
2: Mm.
0: Who is your fencing guy? Who did this? A beautiful bit of fencing, this. These are great. Thank you very much.
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0: Christian O'Connell Show, one of my daughters just sent me a text message. What's the Spotify password? I said, oh, don't need, the show's on right now. And you have lovely music if you listen to, Missy.
1: Exactly.
0: Saving money right now as well. And supporting Dad's coal mining industry. Radio, no, it's going strong. It's going strong. Everyone's into it. All right, Christian, I have a filing cabinet. Where does Rio keep his birth certificate and important papers? Where are they?
1: I'll tell you what, they are in my mum's filing cabinet.
0: Oh, see, there you go, little Sonny.
1: Well, do they have digital birth certificates now, or is it physical?
2: That's a good question.
0: Still need a physical one for an actual, any procedure, such as getting a mortgage or opening up a bank account. Such
1: you don't need a birth certificate to open a bank account.
0: Okay, you don't know how money laundering works. Okay, I'm talking to a child. Well, I'm a man. I've seen stuff. You don't know how many bank accounts I've opened up, son. I've opened up more bank accounts. You've had hot dinners. Maybe your mummy opened your one up.
1: Excuse me.
0: Have you got a little saver passbook?
1: All you need is a passport, maybe a Medicare card.
0: There you go. And what are these? Forms of ID.
1: Yeah.
0: You need a cabinet for them. Where do you keep all your passports? I've got a folder for that.
1: You got a folder for your passports.
0: Yeah. Yes.
1: No, mine's just in my top drawer.
2: Oh, no.
0: Ooh, chaos. No. Chaos there. Christian, my husband insists on having not one but two filing cabinets, all for different folders for different things, bills, travel, superannuation, etc. Christian, as an adult, before you wake up, make sure everything is packed, ready for work the night before.
2: Mm-hmm. Yes.
0: I've been known to forget things at work. I always have to double check before leaving home now. Christian, I'm 30. It's not just older people that like the paper ticket. I like the hard copy. Wow, I just thought it was much older people that like to do that. All right, so what was in every single school canteen and tuck shop? Patsy, what was it for you?
2: Oh, steamed dimmies in ours. You'd smell it, dim sims, steamed, not fried, but you'd smell it about recess time ahead of lunchtime. The ladies would put, you know, the mums, school mums would get them ready, and it'd just waft across into the classroom corridors. It was fantastic. Always steamed dimmies and always with soy sauce.
1: Lovely. Yeah, that's a fancy school.
2: No, do you reckon?
0: Warm food. Hot sausage roll for us. That was a treat.
2: Oh, my God.
0: Just simple. It was all pretty simple and basic foods, but that hot sausage roll, sometimes you get it with a layer of like real dirty old cheap cheese on top. The one that, you know, the one that's like orange or yellowy.
1: Cheese. I've
0: never had it since. Like now I think that would make me sick.
1: With cheese on
0: time.
1: That?
0: You know, you just need that. You'll eat any old crap, won't you, when you're 13? True. You could just compost stuff. For energy, like immediately. Do you mean you would eat an entire like Sunday roast and then 10 minutes later going, I'm starving? And then just run around because we used to move more. Yeah, now we're too sedentary. Rio, what was in your school? I mean, you went to quite a posh one, so what, they have caviar? Ain't Sydney rock oysters.
1: Oyster day was Friday, caviar was Thursday.
0: So your Moreton Bay bugs are here.
1: Fancy, I want to know if they still do this at school. Do you do the brown paper bags, you write what the order is, and then you take that to the canteen lady? Or is that a relic of the past?
2: Yes, there's an app, and you fill it out.
0: Everything's an app now. Yep. No more hard copy.
1: No more hard copy.
0: What was the brown paper bag other than a hard copy?
2: Yeah, no, it's all the app. And you can even load up her bus pass, which is like a flexi card for my nearly 15-year-old, and she can just swipe it, get a hot chocolate, whatever. If she's got credit, it's brilliant. Oh. So you don't even have to take cash to school anymore.
1: Because I remember that was a big thing. When I was in year six, I got the job of being the guy who took over the orders on the brown paper bag to the school canteen lady, Miss Bittard.
0: No!
1: That was the coolest kid.
0: No
1: the
0: way. That kid respected. Ain't getting laid.
1: No, just kidding.
0: This is why you're gay. It wasn't your choice.
2: Oh, my goodness.
1: Well, I don't know where to go from there.
0: No,
1: it's actually very cool.
0: Sir, you don't need to take their orders. I'll do it. My name is Riordan.
2: I'm the lunch monitor.
0: I'm topping maths.
1: No, all the kids in the playground really thought that was the cool kid.
0: Oh, God, here comes Squero Rio.
1: Girls wanted to be with me. Guys wanted to be me. Not Square.
0: Square Bear. Oh, look, the Square Bear's here.
1: Not a thing. Not a
0: thing. It so is. where were we? That's it. What was in your school tuck shop and canteen? We'll take a break and just remind ourselves of our ages, actually.
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0: Christian O'Connell Show. You can find out which pub is getting the ultimate pub reno, all thanks to Forex. When I say ultimate pub reno, I mean 16-day turnaround, $250,000 to transform one pub that really does need saving. Rio and I went on a secret mission last week. We flew somewhere, we drove somewhere, and it was worth it. We met two Aussie legends. You all know people like this who brought somewhere. It was going to be a home. They were going to shut down a pub, and they thought, we cannot do this. And they've never run a pub before. And they've been running it for the last 2 years. It's an incredible story. It's a uniquely, feels like to me, Australian story as well. They are the deserved winners, and you can hear them in 5 minutes' time. Before that, at school, what was in every school canteen, the tuck shop? Christian, when I was in high school, the hot cheese roll, you're right, was quite the delicacy. Long white roll, bog standard cheese, wrapped in foil, cooked in the oven. Delicious. Paul, fried dim sims and a big chocolate, a big M. Rob,
1: big M's.
0: The big M.
1: Yes.
0: Potato puffs and wagon wheels were the size back then, or size of a wagon wheel. Now they're shrinkflation. Richard Mars bar, Seabrook's cheese and onion crisps. Tim Curly Whirly and some knockoff store brand cola.
2: Yeah. Yes, it was never Coke.
0: No, it was never Coke, not even Pepsi.
2: Yeah, no frills.
0: No. Gary Mojo's, Taz bars, Wham bars, Lee, fruit salad chews, May, white toast with butter.
3: Oh,
4: oh wow,
3: basic.
4: What a treat.
3: Wow.
0: It's Toast Tuesday. Dave, Christian, bottles of milk left in the sun by the milkman. Oh, they're curdled at the top. Yeah. 40 centimeter killer pythons.
2: With they used to be so
0: huge.
2: Long.
0: Yeah.
3: Yes.
0: Chris, that's a great one. Zupa Dupas in strawberry and chocolate. So good as a kid. That's from Laurel. Natasha, good morning, Natasha. Welcome to the show.
5: Thank you. Good morning.
0: Good morning, Natasha. We had a lovely long weekend. So let's go back to school. What's in the tuck shop?
5: Oh, I'm a tuck shop runner for 22 years.
3: Whoa.
5: And
3: wow.
5: We actually still use cash only, and brown paper bags.
0: Oh, brilliant. This is good to hear. Some traditions are worth keeping, aren't they?
5: Oh, absolutely. The kids need to learn money.
0: And what are the most popular items at the moment, then? We're talking about the things of old in the 80s and 90s. What is it now?
5: Hands down, still meat pies, sausage rolls, chicken fingers is very modern, and chicken wraps, so tender wraps.
2: Chicken fingers, very modern.
0: So now.
2: It's like the...
0: It's the new... It's the tuck shop crypto.
5: But when it comes to icebox, anything sour and anything blue.
0: Yeah. Oh. Natasha, thank you very much. You're cool.
5: Thank you so much. Have a great day.
0: And you, mate. Darren, good morning, Darren. Welcome to the show.
6: Morning, Christian. How are you this morning?
0: I'm good, mate. Thanks for giving us a go. So what was it at your school?
6: Red and green frogs. You used to buy a bag of red and green frogs, and you used to basically eat them all the way through class.
0: Yep.
6: And basically, you just love them. You sneak them through class, basically.
0: Yeah, that was it. Just to give you a little buzz during a boring maths lesson.
6: If you had any money left over, you would go and buy some Redskins. Not these Red Chief things they had these days. They were Redskins back in the day.
2: Yes, they'd get stuck in the back of your teeth.
0: Yeah, that's it. Yeah. Yeah, half your day was just picking it like a dentist at the back, trying to get it to scrape it off. Yes, it was like wax welded up there. Darren, great one. Thank you very much for calling, mate. Have a good day.
6: Same to you, mate.
0: Tim, good morning, Tim.
7: Yeah.
0: Yep, Tim. Thanks for giving us a call. Tim.
7: Hello, Christian. Hi, team.
0: Hello, Tim.
7: Yeah, high school in the 70s, Tasmania, we're talking cream buns.
0: Yes.
7: Now, a cream bun was basically a brioche bun.
0: Yep.
7: Big slit across the top. Fake spray cream right through the middle.
0: Yeah, that
7: fake
0: cream.
7: Raspberry dob in the middle.
0: Yeah.
7: And covered in icing sugar. So... when you turn around from the window with it in your hand, the person immediately behind would blow the icing sugar all over your front.
0: Of course they did. Like Pablo Escobar.
2: It was a pre-COVID time, wasn't it?
0: It was.
2: Blowing on other people's food.
0: Yes. And I remember, you're right, at our school tuck shop as well, 80% of it was high sugar buns. Basically giving the next generation of kids type 2 diabetes at an early age. They didn't care about... there was no protein anywhere.
3: No.
0: That's a great one. Tim, thank you very much for your call, mate. Have a good day.
7: No worries. Thanks, guys. Bye.
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0: Christian O'Connell's show. Over the last couple of weeks, this show has been on a mission to save your pubs. Last week, thanks to the hundreds of you that told us about your local pubs that really need $5,000, we gave five pubs $5,000 each. This morning, another big pub gets helped. And this time it's for us to announce which one pub we're going to give the ultimate pub reno to. And I mean over $250,000 to totally transform a pub. Now, Rio and I went there last week. We went on a secret mission. We flew up to Brisbane and we drove for an hour and a half to an amazing pub. A pub that really does need some help. But a pub that isn't just a pub. When we first started talking about this, these places aren't just buildings. There's something special. They are the front rooms of a community. And this pub was that. It was a beautiful, I guess the only way I could describe it as your classic Queenslander kind of pub. It looked really still majestic from the outside. The bones of it are great, but it really needs some help. But the stars of this pub are the two people, Tracy and Gary, that brought it 2 years ago to be a home and then realized we can't shut this pub down. The community will lose so much. So get this, for the last 2 years, they've been running this pub. They've never run a pub before. The plan was to buy it, live in it, and shut it down as a pub. They've become reluctant pub owners, basically. And they're working in it 7 days a week. And it was their plan to sort of start winding down in their lives. And so, but Rhea and I just fell in love with them last week and the story and the pub there, which is why we're really, really excited to announce that the pub getting the ultimate reno is the Criterion Hotel in Hellerdon up in Queensland. And on the line now is Tracy. Good morning, Tracy.
1: Good morning, Christian.
0: Now, I could tell you've already been at the coffees. This morning, it is lovely to speak to you again. We loved meeting you and your husband, Gary, last week.
1: Thank you. We loved you guys too. And Rio and his hamburger.
0: Yes. Yeah. And his bizarre obsession with the local police station and knowing how many serving officers there were there.
1: Since he's been here, they've put more police on.
0: Now, Tracy, tell everyone listening then, you know, I was just saying about how, you know, you and your husband, quite a unique story with this pub, actually, is that you brought this place really to turn it into a family home.
1: Exactly, yes. We were winding down. Gary had eye issues and I'd been diagnosed with MS, so it was to wind down a little bit. And there is no other hotel in Hellerdon, so we couldn't shut it down. It was the hub of the town, so... Yeah. It stayed open and we kept working.
0: Which is why we're choosing your pub to give the ultimate reno to. It really deserves it. And I just love the fact that, yeah, you're meant to be winding down and you both got your health issues, but you decide to wind up, really, and start working in there 7 days a week.
1: Yeah, it's a little crazy, but, 7 days a week and we opened a cafe and this is just unbelievable. This will put us 5 to 10 years ahead of ourselves to anything we could have done for the pub, and she needs it.
0: And do you think we need also to maybe give a little bit of care and attention to that dog Digger as well? He needs some kind of makeover or attitude adjustment. Rio was terrified of him.
2: he was giving me looks the whole time.
0: Well, your husband kept saying he was purring at Rio, but that is a growl.
2: That's an angry growl.
1: Yes, he took a liking to Rio.
0: He took to Rio. I think he was going to take a chunk out of him.
1: Oh, my goodness.
0: Tracy, tell us. So we're going to give you the ultimate reno, and we've only got like 16 days. So here's the plan. Yes. 16 days to transform your pub, okay? Over $250,000. That's what we're going to put into this place. And then we're going to come up there and do the show for the grand reopening.
1: Wow. This is just all overwhelming. It's just so much. It's unbelievable.
0: Well, you deserve it. It's an amazing pub. You and your husband are two legends as well. So what do you think really needs to happen in the 16 days? We're up against the time. What is it? Painting the carpets in the dining room?
1: Definitely the bar. We'll do something with that, you know, paint it and give it a bit of a facelift. The dining room. And maybe a little bit of paint we'll throw at the coffee shop as well.
0: And also, I thought, you know, the pub garden, you've got that great area there as a pub garden, but it's kind of empty.
1: Yes.
0: It needs something in the pub garden, doesn't it?
1: It needs some love.
0: Yes, it does. Yes, it needs some love, yeah. So I thought today we could ask for ideas from the listeners about what we could do with the pub garden. And also at 9 o'clock this morning, I know you've been up since 5 a.m. serving coffees and snacks and that for the community. The painters will be arriving to start work straight away. So the reno, I'm not calling you to say it's starting the next couple of days. It starts this morning because we're up against it.
1: Oh my God.
0: It's a 16-day pub makeover.
1: Wow. Thank you. Thank you so much.
0: All right. Well, listen, Tracy, we look for ideas about the pub makeover. And if anyone else wants to come and help as well, maybe pick up some rollers and some paint and we'll go up to Queensland to go and see you guys. But the work starts at 9 a.m. this morning, Tracy.
1: Well, thank you so much. And Forex, this is just unbelievable.
0: Our pleasure. Look forward to seeing you soon. And we'll keep talking about how it's all going, okay, Tracy? But congratulations to you and your husband, Gary, the Criterion Hotel in Hellerdon, Queensland. That is our pub that we're going to give the ultimate pub reno to. Congratulations. Speak soon, Tracy.
1: Thank you. Thank you, Christian. Thank you, the Christian O'Connell Show.
0: Thank you very much. I'll pass it on to him. Thanks to Forex, the pub's calling. Somewhere between the first sip and the last laugh, it's always a Forex. Go online, see the video of Rio and I up there. It's an amazing place. We've got so many crazy stories for them as well, which we'll share over the next couple of days. But today, the big thing we need your help with, what would be the ultimate pub garden? At the moment, it's just that. It's just a garden. What would make a great pub garden? Send us your ideas. 0475 031043.
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Christian O'Connell show. So we've just announced which pub is getting the ultimate pub reno in Save Our Pub. Let's just say this, it's not down the road from us. A lot of lazy radio shows would just pick convenience when we start in Save Our Pub. A lot of lazy radio shows would just pick convenience when we start the show.

0: your kind of country pub is.
1: Mm.
0: And this is what we're doing this for, is actually to shine a light on those places that are struggling. And you got these two people that did not set out in life in their 60s to run a pub. They bought this pub, they found it online, thought it'd be a nice place to have as a home, you know, and to have their grandchildren in. And then when they moved in, they realized, we can't close this place down. This is the only hotel in this community. 1,000 people live around here. This pub is over 100 years old. Generations have got stories connected to that place. So they've been running it for the last 2 years. And when we met them last Wednesday, when Mourinho and I went up there, I just presumed they'd been running pubs before. They've never run a pub before in their life. They've been running it for 2 years. And after they decided to make this decision, after about a week or two of moving into this pub, which is about sort of half an hour from a place called Toowoomba, in a place called Helidon, Tracy gets a diagnosis for, you know, she's not well. She's got MS, and she's still up this morning at 5 a.m. serving coffees for the community. They are, when you talk about Aussie legends, that's those two.
1: 100%.
0: Seriously, when we were up there, you would have thought they'd been part of that community for 20 years. Everyone knew them, and they cared about everyone. As soon as Rio turned up, they obviously can smell city slickers.
1: 100%.
0: No, said Pats. We're walking across a road. I'd already been doing some piece to camera, but then gave it away, you know, across from the pub. And just that old guy, didn't he?
1: Pat.
0: Just comes up to us. You know when the local does this? Yeah. What you doing? Where are you from?
1: Having a sniff.
0: Sizing me up as not a local. You ain't from around here, stranger. What you doing here? What you doing? So we told him, and then straight away he's going, people really care about, these couple are amazing. Straight away, he was like an advert for this pub. And then he told us a wild story about the rodeo they did it around the back of the pub.
1: My God. Patsy, have you ever heard of such a thing as a pub rodeo?
2: Never.
1: When
2: ever.
1: I said that, they said they held a rodeo at the pub. I said, I've never heard of a pub rodeo. They looked at me like I was an alien or something.
0: Yeah, no.
1: They held
0: 30 odd bulls?
1: 30 bulls, oh, 500 people.
0: Anyone can have a go on? I don't know where Queensland is on sort of bureaucracy and admin, health and safety. Yeah. They were telling me about a 12-year-old that did it.
2: Oh.
0: And then obviously got thrown off and then chased by a bull.
1: And not in a nearby field. In the pub.
0: Yeah, out the back.
1: Just
2: like
1: out the
2: beer garden.
1: Yeah. Yes.
0: Well, yeah.
1: Just behind the beer garden.
0: Well, there was a hill's hoist, and then it was like near that was where the bulls all were.
1: We had 30 yeah. bulls running around.
0: Yes.
1: Insane.
0: So anyway, that's why we chose this pub. It was just like, well, this has to be. This is what we've been talking about. So the big thing we need at the moment, and we've only got 16 days, is I think we focus first of all on the pub garden, right? Mm-hmm. Because that's where families are, isn't it? And at the moment, it's just a garden. To be honest, a couple of dog gum poos. Maybe a place for dog poos. Why not? You know, or kids can use it as chalk. They can draw with the little dried up ones that I saw there. Or kick it around. Anyway, Christian, my local pub is festooned with lights.
2: Oh, beautiful.
1: I know exactly
2: I love
1: the ones.
0: They look so cozy in the evening. Yeah. Don't they? It's the sun setting. They're cozy. They always make the night a bit more magical. Plus, you have lots of seating, extra wooden benches, and never go astray. Good luck to Tracy. She sounds like an awesome gal. She is. Christian, what about a band stage that can accommodate 2 or 3-piece local band when there's no music on the big old 80-inch TV for sports? They do have an area. Mm. And this is radio, but I'm saying area in quotation marks. It's an area.
1: The stage?
0: It looks, to be honest, at the moment, sort of place where they might make a hostage video.
1: Oh. And it's not an exaggeration.
0: No. That is the only way I could describe it.
1: By their own admission, needs a bit of work, the stage.
0: Yeah, yeah.
1: It is not so much a stage as a tarpaulin.
0: Yep.
1: And a giant Australian flag to sort of cover up the tarpaulin.
0: Yes, that's it. Yeah. Christian, what about some tables and chairs? Wow, that's really going to... I wouldn't be surprised if we get some awards.
1: Whoa.
0: Well, many of us should advertise that as well. Come to the Criterion Hotel. We have tables and chairs. Oh, they're really going to be so... Wow-wee. Oh, my God. The Christian O'Connell Show came, and they plowed $250,000 into some tables and chairs.
1: We're going to have to spend that money.
0: We need to level up this project right now.
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0: Christian O'Connell Show. Christian, what about giant Jenga? Quoits. Cornhole.
1: You ever played cornhole?
2: I've never played it.
1: I only played it for the first time last year. Massive in America.
2: Yes.
1: It's fantastic.
2: It's on ESPN.
1: What really? Do you mean? What, as an actual sport?
2: It's regularly on ESPN, yeah, as an actual sport. They make like a lot of money.
1: You're joking.
2: No, being a professional cornholer.
1: I mean, we need to start a new trend here of cornhole. Cornhole! I don't know if that's catchphrase.
2: Cornhole!
1: Cornhole!
2: As they say.
1: You know, that's it. Well, it starts here, my friend. Cornhole! You know, when you hear cornhole, it's time to toss your beanbag. Let's not forget. Are you making a note of any of these ideas for the pub reno, for the pub garden? Obviously, right at the top, there's some tables and chairs still. It's going to take some beacon to do that. Christian, seeing if you've given the prize to a Queensland pub, perhaps you could decorate the garden with New South Wales Blues memorabilia. Maybe a front and centre lifelike shot, Paul Gallen holding up the trophy. They actually have, in the corner, in a tiny corner where no one dares go, is a Blues corner.
2: Yeah, so the whole pub is festooned in Maroons memorabilia. There's a huge flag out the front that takes up almost two stories. And then there's this tiny little pocket of Blues memorabilia.
1: I didn't see anyone daring to sit over in that corner. No, very intimidating that was. Christian's not a big garden without a Kiss pinball machine.
3: Yes.
1: Can you have them outdoors?
2: Outdoors?
1: I tell you what we do need. Oh, my word. Wake up. Wake up, Australia. Wake up. A giant thing.
2: Yes,
1: there must be.
2: Yes.
1: This country loves a giant thing, and they're really marketing reasons. It's mainly places that want some attention and love. They want us to take a detour and go and see their giant thing.
2: Mm. Maybe at the moment, maybe Front Runner is a giant bull because of the rodeo there. Rodeo.
1: Yeah. Giant cornhole.
2: Giant cornhole.
1: Cornhole! See, it's sweeping the nation. All right, today we're looking for your curry movies on the Time Waster. Best in Show, $500 Holy Moly Golf Club gift card. Any excuse for your work party at Holy Moly Golf Club. You can book now. What do we think? No surprises. What's the number one? The most ordered curries in Australia because you don't like it too spicy.
2: Butter chicken.
3: No,
1: number one.
2: Come on.
1: Lame.
2: Massaman.
1: And number two, nice beef Massaman is gorgeous.
3: Mm. What else? What do we normally get? We're pretty basic. We get like a butter chicken.
1: Green curry, red curry, and chicken tikka masala.
3: Oh, tikka masala.
1: Lovely, lovely. Interesting choice of action there, Pat. maybe update some of that training. Okay, moving on. Curry movies now. Don't do the voice. I was speaking to Rio. Curry movies. Looking for your curry movies today. Dude, where's my katsu?
2: Silver.
1: Pop a dummer.
2: Oh, very good God.
1: I tell you who loves a curry is Kevin Costner. That's right. Dan Sack with Wolves.
2: Silver Plus.
1: Sliding Tandoors.
2: Gold.
1: Bat-Nan.
2: Cornhole.
1: There you go. Cornhole. And for some people, because obviously some Australians can't handle it too spicy, but when it does, Transfarters.
2: I'll show myself out.
1: All right, what have you got, Rio?
2: Coyote Ugly.
1: Oh, very good. Smart gold.
2: Katsu in the Hat.
1: Also gold.
2: Naan Country for Old Men.
1: Oh, that's gold too. Three golds.
2: And now a doubler. See if you can pick it up. Dal M for Musselman.
1: Two golds. You just served up five golds.
3: Yeah.
1: Well done. All right, what have you got then? Curry movies. Send us yours. 0475-031043.
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1: Cornhole.
0: Cornhole. You might think about it. Once you get both grand finals ticked off, there's a bit of a gap. Of course, there are other sporting things happening. However, there's a bit of a gap for a new sporting event. That's when we host our first ever working title, the Cornhole Cup.
2: Oh, I like it.
0: Or is it the Great Australian Cornhole Off?
2: God, I'm at Cornhole
0: Too long.
2: Off.
0: Cornhole Cup.
2: Cornhole.
0: The cup just says Cornhole, 3 exclamation marks on it. Anyway, I'm getting ahead of myself here. Curry movies drifted quite a bit today. Still Pat's fault.
3: Oh, don't blame me.
0: Okay, curry movies. Radio, you ready to mark?
2: I'm ready.
0: Masala Land.
2: Oh, God.
0: Very good. Well done, Danny Powell. Viva Vindaloo.
2: Silver.
0: Butter Chicken Run. That's from my 11-year-old Alice.
2: Brilliant. And a great movie.
0: It is.
2: Gold.
0: He's just not that Vindaloo.
3: Golden.
0: Laura, you were the first one with that one. Rider Mango Chutney.
2: Bronze.
0: Weekend at Booners.
2: Silver.
0: We bought a Vindaloo.
2: Silver.
0: Yeah, all right. Lisa, well done. Carrie Runnings. Come on.
2: Yeah, it's a gold, come unfortunately.
0: It is funny.
2: Unfortunately, it's a gold.
0: Your first reaction is a chuckle. Well done, James Lamont. Throw Masala from the train.
2: Silver plus.
0: Dude, where's my cornhole? No, gold, but not related to this or anything, but just Tim made us laugh.
2: Cornhole.
0: Crocodile Dal D.
2: Gold.
0: Well done, Kenny Thompson. Gone with the Vindaloo.
2: Bronze.
0: Papa Dharma. Very different kind of Dharma movie. Papa Dharma.
2: He's gold.
0: Wow, we. That is genius. Papa Dharma. He was killing for a curry. Papa Dharma is great. Well done. Great name here. Kim Zanoni.
2: Nothing's beating that. I'm just going to say
0: no,
2: it right
0: now. No. Yeah, the rest of it, we're just coming down the other side of the mountain, aren't we, really? Once you find Papa Dharma. Oh, dear. The next one on Ray does. The Running Bottom Man. Come on, Joshua. Grow up,
3: Josh.
0: Son. Are you from Triple M? Uncle Butter Chicken.
2: Silver.
0: Mortal Korma.
2: Silver plus.
0: Panini and Present Danger. That's very clever.
2: Gold.
0: And you know Paul from Koori Rup? He finally got his first gold of the year last week. The Girl I Own a Curry Shop Tattoo.
2: Remember Papa Dharma?
0: Yes. Do you remember the good days? The heydays? Are we really giving that person, Papa Dharma, a $500 Holy Money gift card?
2: It's honestly one of the best ones all year.
0: What? You can't say that.
2: That's incredible.
0: What about serial Papa killer? Dharma. Oh, my word. Scenes.
2: Papa
0: Scenes.
2: Dharma.
0: This is not cornhole. All right, that's your winner today.
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37: Such a scam.
0: I'm not a scab.
1: Sense the chemistry between them, but how much of that is real?
2: Mind your own business and shut your pie hole.
4: I wish you well with your show.
5: I managed to catch Soylent Green as people.
6: Well, for those who've just joined us, you're going to have to give that backstory now.
5: The movie Soylent Green, it was Charlton Heston's apocalyptic worlds that he was living in. And Soylent Green has us in the year of 2022. This was made in 1973. And in 2022, the elites run the world. Have a listen to how crazy this is. The elites run the world. And excess people, New York City, for example, has 40 million people. When, you know, these days it only has 8.8 million, but it's got 40 million people. So what do you do with those excess people?
6: Eat them!
5: And as Charlton Heston, at the end, he is a detective, and he finds out that Soylent Green is indeed people.
7: You gotta tell him Soylent Green is people! We gotta stop him somehow!
6: These days, you'd get a food influencer who says how delicious it is, and people would be lining up around the block.
5: That's as if taking him off to the Mensa. And then the kids are around, and we started watching Jaws, the first Jaws, and then Jaws 2.
6: Surely they've seen it too.
5: They've seen Jaws before, but it's such a cinematic masterpiece.
6: On your TV at home.
5: And it's just great to watch. It's a great movie to watch. Although that shark's a bit of a misogyno in Jaws 2. In the first one, it kind of indiscriminately munches everyone. In the second one, it seems to just eat the women.
6: Was it because it called for more bikini scenes?
5: I guess so. But, you know, it was sort of, it does beg a belief. And then the ignominy, I thought, let's watch Jaws 3. Do you remember Jaws 3?
6: Is that with Michael Caine?
5: That was Jaws 4, The Revenge.
6: Michael Caine's Palimony film.
5: But the ignominy was I had to pay for Jaws 3 and Jaws 4.
6: And you did.
5: I think actually Michael Caine paid for Jaws. Do yourself a favour. Coming up, I've just found some fully sick history that you'll enjoy.
6: I hope so.
5: It involves a cesspit and a bunch of knights falling into it.
6: Well, I think you've just told us the story.
5: Well, he wants rich detail, I'm sure. Okay.

0: Hello there, it's Jonesy Demanda driving you home. I like history. I like checking out history on my Instagram. History Cool Kids, do you follow that?
1: I think I do.
0: History Cool Kids always comes up with some gold, and I've seen this bit here, and I would like to translate it perhaps into the radio realm, but without ripping
1: it. Calling it nicking it?
0: Well, is it nicking it? Because it is history. It's happened.
1: What's happened? No one owns history.
0: And if I come up with a snappy intro for it, am I right?
2: Yeah, what about like Jonesy's horrible history?
0: Well, there was already horrible histories.
2: Oh, yeah.
1: Jonesy's rank history?
2: Actually, I've got an idea. I've got some music here.
0: Yeah?
2: Let's see if I can do this.
0: Come on.
3: Jonesy's fully sick history.
0: Wow.
1: I'm happy with that.
0: Wow. Where did Ryan go?
1: Yeah.
0: Jonesy's fully sick history. I love it.
1: Can we finally get to it? Is it worth it?
0: Yes, okay. Well, I know. It seems to be all tip and no iceberg at the moment.
1: Is there an iceberg?
0: Which is my radio career. No, please gather round, friends, and I will tell you the tale of the Erfurt latrine disaster.
1: Wow,
0: on July
1: you had
0: 26,
1: me at latrine.
0: 1184, in Erfurt, Germany, a gathering called by King Henry VI to mediate a dispute between Archbishop Conrad of Mainz and Landgrave Louis III of Thuringia.
1: Trips off the tongue,
0: yep,
1: isn't it?
0: The meeting was held in the upper story hall of the Petersburg hall there and pulled quite
1: feel
0: a crowd.
1: Like I'm there.
0: As the crowded assembly debated the conflict and they were eating food, you know, suckling pig and all those sort of things, the floor gave way, sending all the dignitary and the knights into the cesspit below. I don't know.
1: That's a flimsy floor.
0: If you know much about plumbing in 1184.
1: Not good.
0: It wasn't good, especially
1: so
0: in Germany.
1: They were
0: and
1: upstairs.
0: And they eat a lot of meat products.
1: They were upstairs.
0: So they've gone through the floor into the cesspit. 60 people died.
1: Oh, no, yuck.
0: 60, some from the fall.
1: The sea was cruel that day.
0: But most lost their lives.
1: Don't. I know. Can imagine. Yeah,
0: when they hit the cesspit. King Henry, good news, the sixth survived as he was in the alcove. Just on the side there. So I've got a little handout for you.
1: See that's a tapestry.
0: That's for you, right?
1: Someone's made a tapestry of the event.
0: Before, not after. Oh. There would have been a lot of browns.
1: There's enough brown cotton.
0: Got some more brown cotton. So you complain about your life now, but really, the Erfurt latrine disaster would have been extraordinarily
1: bad. We
0: need
1: Gordon Lightfoot to write a song about it, like the wreck of the Edmund Fitzgerald.
0: Have you got an outro for that, Ryan?
2: Yeah, what is
3: Jonesy's fully sick history.
0: How does he keep doing
1: it? So much better than the intro.
0: Thank you, Ryan. You can take the rest of the day off.
1: Coming up next, I've got the tin hats ready. It is happening. I've got a couple of tin hat theories that I've come across this week.
0: Good.
1: One involving Kylie Minogue. But if you'd like to share yours,
0: join us.
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0: Hello there, it's Jonesy and Amanda driving you home. Could I just say this? We can't have that soup. You've just said, usually around this time, bit of show scaffolding, we have a cup of soup.
1: We do. And I bought some Australian-made.
0: Yeah, show, did you just pull the soups out that you've bought?
1: I've got them online. They're less chemically. They're supposed to be protein and all good
0: things.
1: Yeah,
0: but it says like it's a meal replacement.
1: Well, meaning that it's meatier. Not meatier, but fuller. We could just go halves.
0: No, there's a whole process that goes
1: on. No, you just make it like you make a cup of soup, pour boiling water into it.
0: Oil kettle.
1: Yes.
0: Add 300 mils.
1: Yeah.
0: 1 1/4 cups of hot water tube oil. Cool for a minute.
1: Oh, you can't wait a minute.
0: Empty soup packet contents into a bowl.
1: Oh, you can just make, if we're going
0: stir with a whisk. You got to get a whisk.
1: No, you don't. It says or a
0: sip
1: spoon.
0: And enjoy. We can't sip and enjoy.
1: We can't sip and enjoy a cup of soup.
0: It's not a cup of soup. It's a meal. This is like when you were getting the lady bars.
1: What if we just go halves? You ate all the lady bars and gave your lady parts. Why don't we go halves in it? So it's a half a meal. It's
0: a
1: snack.
0: They're not going to go out and I'm going to set up a
1: just have to, Brendan, you just boil a kettle and pour the hot water over it and stir it. All right. Why don't we go into our cup of soup? And you always complain it tastes like vomit afterwards. You always do. Well, let's do it. Now put your hat on. We're going to Tin Hat Tuesday.
0: Yes, of course. Sorry about that. Tin Hat Tuesday.
1: I've got a couple to be getting on with. I'll start with this one. Have you ever had a matcha? If you don't like that, you're never going to like matcha.
0: What's matcha?
1: Matcha is like a Japanese green drink. I've had matcha in a Japanese hotel and it was delicious. Next day I ordered it in a cafe and it was the most disgusting thing. I realised that the first one had been heavily sugared.
0: Oh, so is matcha a tea or is it a miso?
1: No, it's a tea. Or it's like a tea.
0: Mm-hmm.
1: It's like a green. I think it's made with a green bean paste. I
0: tell you what. Miso hungry now. We've been talking about soup.
1: Matcha man. Let's just get
0: I know
1: on
0: you don't
1: it.
0: Like what I do. I'm doing your material and your pun stuff.
1: Anyway, how about this? It's a conspiracy about matcha.
0: Yep.
1: Matcha is a conspiracy by Big Japan to get us used to drinking disgusting swamp water when AI data centers take all our drinking water. Because that's what people don't realize. These big AI data centers are going to take all the water and we'll all end up our drinking water. Because that's what people don't realize. These big AI data centers are going to take all the water and we'll all end up having to drink matcha.

0: be understood to be the result of a witch's curse. Kylie Minogue's career, hugely successful in Australia, nowhere else. Hugely successful with gay men, with no one else. And ultimately, is always like running second as a diva, except to her own sister, who will never be better than her. How do you get such a specifically laid out pop music career? Only through a witch's curse that says, you know, only in Australia.
1: So, tell that to John Farnham. Some people are only successful in Australia, and that's okay.
2: Is he doing that in a hall?
1: He's a stand-up person talking about conspiracy theories.
2: Right, yeah.
1: So he's in a hall.
2: So Kylie has she sold her soul to the
1: no,
2: devil?
1: No, she hasn't. Someone else has cursed her.
2: But she's got an international
1: Beyonce,
2: career.
1: Beyonce, here's what I say.
2: Hasn't she got an international
1: career? Yes, she does. Did you not listen to what he said? He said her biggest career is in Australia and amongst gay men.
2: Yep.
1: She does it. She isn't the world's diva in a way she should be if she wasn't cursed.
2: Oh, that's why I'm suffering. Someone's cursed me.
1: Oh, I think you've done that yourself. Oh, this is exhausting.
2: What, is that
1: we
2: it?
1: Need a cup of soup. Would you like, before big soup get onto us, if you'd like to bring in a miso soup, I'd be happy to have some. But that's right, I bring in all the
2: you
1: food.
2: You don't like it when I do the pun
1: no,
2: gear.
1: I just bring in all
2: you
1: the food
2: like
1: for you.
2: You don't like it. You don't like it.
1: What, I also have another one that says, are chickens really vegetables? But I'm saving that
2: okay.
1: for when you call up. Give us your conspiracy theory.
2: Tin Hat Tuesday is in session.

0: Hello there, it's Jonesy Demander driving you home. It's Tuesday. On any other Tuesday, it would be just a normal day. But no, not today, because today is a Tin Hat Tuesday.
1: Do you believe in that the world is flat? I don't know, eh?
0: Tin Hat Tuesday.
2: I've got one to kick us off. I've already done one about matcha.
0: Yep.
2: From big Japan. Not Big Japan. What did they call themselves? Yes, it is. A conspiracy by Big Japan to get us used to drinking disgusting water, swamp water, so that when AI data centers take all our drinking water, we're used to it.
0: Do you think the coconut water are in cahoots with Big Japan?
2: Foot-soaked people? I don't know. But how about this one? This is titled, Are Chickens Actually Vegetables?
3: Chickens are, in fact, vegetables. The meat industry has claimed the chicken as one of their own for a long time, but biologically, the chicken is, in fact, a vegetable, not a bird. The evidence for this, John, is that chickens share more than 80% of the DNA of a carrot. Also, chickens basically can't fly like aubergines. And you can put chicken in a salad, which to me makes it a vegetable.
0: Fair enough.
2: Don't quiz us on any of that information.
0: You can join us at jonesydemander.com.au. This tin hat is actually, it affects me. I don't like it.
2: We have a conspiracy theory who's just called through. And the conspiracy is about Rob, who often calls us with his theory.
0: This is from Ryan. Ryan writes, hey, guys, regarding Tin Hat Tuesday, when Rob calls up, can you please ask if his name is The Bot? I have my own conspiracy theory.
2: Well, let's listen to Rob's conspiracy first.
0: Sorry,
2: Rob calls us every week with a variety of conspiracies. Mm-hmm.
4: We solved the JFK assassination. His name is William Robert Greer, the driver of JFK's limo, with his left hand over his right shoulder using the rear vision mirror to aim.
0: Yeah, and?
4: Dolly the sheep wasn't the first animal or being ever cloned.
2: Ryan, who was or what was?
4: Humans. Yeah. They've been cloning humans.
0: And the OG?
4: Michael Collins was known as Frank Morris. Mm. Armstrong was known as Clarence Anglin. And Buzz Aldrin was John Anglin.
2: And why did they change their names, Rob?
4: Because they are the Alcatraz escapees.
0: Of course, which we're all familiar with. Ryan has joined us from Townsville. Hello, Ryan.
5: How's it going, guys?
0: Good. We are intrigued by this. So you're saying that Rob is not indeed Rob, but the bot.
5: That's correct, yeah. Just his voice. And that would make sense, too, going under an alias.
2: Mm-hmm. Is he a person who has these conspiracy theories, but he's using a different name? Is that what you're saying?
5: Definitely. Yeah, definitely.
2: Okay. But that's okay. He still believes these conspiracy theories, but Rob's not his name. I accept that he's not giving us his real
0: name. Ryan's saying Rob is not a real person.
5: That's my conspiracy fact.
0: Okay, conspiracy fact.
2: How does he phone up and talk to us?
5: Well, he calls up under an alias.
0: Yeah, he does too.
2: So, but you're saying he's not a person?
5: He's definitely a person. Just under a different name.
2: But that's all right.
0: That's all right.
2: You know, your name, Ryan, your name might be Sharon for all we care, as long as we've got a lovely story. But Rob is really a person with conspiracy theories, but isn't giving us his real name.
0: You know what's interesting here? Rob hasn't called through. I have.
2: Do you think Ryan is Rob?
0: Ryan, are you Rob?
5: Sorry?
0: Ryan, are you Rob?
5: I'm not Rob, no. I reckon you guys should put it to him.
0: Okay.
5: And maybe just ask him if he's the bot.
0: Is he the bot? Then Ryan will pass it on.
2: And so, Ryan, do you know the real Rob?
5: I don't know the real Rob, but I know the bot.
0: Okay. Does anyone know the real Rob? Ryan, thank you.
2: Well, I'm more confused than ever. So he's saying Rob is real. The name's different, but the conspiracy theory is still a person who believes all of that. He's just using a different name. Is that right?
0: I don't know.
2: That's not as big a conspiracy as I imagined.
0: No, but maybe Josh has something for us. Josh, what have you got for us Tin Hat Tuesday-wise?
6: So all of the big viruses that have come out in the last decade, we had COVID and the swine flu, bird flu, now we've got whatever this next one is called, they're actually created in a laboratory by them. And them is the big toilet paper in
0: there it is.
2: Big sorbent and enormous Labrador puppies in there. And a little duck that's massive.
0: That makes perfect sense to me. And look who's come on the line. Rob is with us.
2: Mr. Bot.
0: Rob.
4: Hello.
0: Hello. Actually, Rob, we've got an intro for you now. Have a listen.
4: To do what? To go where? To do what? To go where? To go where? To go where?
0: Oh.
2: Rob, let's get down to it. You may be using a different name. Is that true?
4: No.
0: Rob, are you Ryan of Townsville?
4: I don't know no Ryan from Townsville.
2: Are you Mr. Bot?
4: Mr. Bot.
2: He didn't say no.
0: Didn't say no, Rob.
2: Rob, are you an actual believer in these conspiracy theories? Are you a person?
4: Yes, of course I'm a person. It's not a person because the definition of a person is an actor with a mask. I'm a living human being.
0: It's true. And we've grown very fond of you, Rob.
2: So what is there any conspiracy around you at all?
4: No. What kind of conspiracy could be around me? I'm just an average person that does all my research.
2: So what's Ryan talking about?
4: I don't know. I've never known a Ryan in my whole life.
2: Even when you're at the clubs as Mr. Bot?
0: Mm-hmm.
4: What clubs? I don't go to clubs. I'm 58 years old. I'm too old for that crap.
0: Well, hang on, I'm 58. I go to clubs.
2: No, you don't.
0: I'm big into club. Rob, we should go to clubbing. Rob.
4: I've got a conspiracy for you.
0: Is it a short one?
4: Yeah, it's a short one.
2: Okay, go.
4: CERN Hadron Collider.
0: Yep.
4: They reckon that recently they opened up a porthole.
2: Yep. More information required, Rob, between where and where?
4: Well, they haven't disclosed that information, but they reckon that interdimensional beings are coming through.
2: Okay. Are you one of those? Is that what this is about?
4: Yeah.
0: Okay.
4: You know, we've got one of our own here in Melbourne.
2: Our own what?
0: A porthole.
4: Collider. Particle collider.
0: Oh, yes. Oh. No, I think I did know that.
4: Over in Blackburn.
0: Yep.
4: Right, it's called the synchrotron. I wonder if the people in Clayton get headaches and nausea.
0: Because of the collider. Yeah. I just heard you say a portal. I thought you said a porto. I can really go with a burger right now. Rob, thank you.
2: You know,
0: that's all we have time for.
2: My hurt head.
0: Can we just Google Ryan? We'll go to do other things because I really feel lightheaded from this alfoil on our heads. I don't think it's good for our health, okay? Not the fact that we sit in a giant broadcast studio with a million electronic devices around us. I just don't feel this is good for me.
2: All right.
0: For my mental health.
2: Okay. Your head does look like garlic bread now you mention it.
0: Could go with some Oporto right
2: Having
0: now.
2: Having said that, when we return, I have some information that scientists have...
7: Real people.
8: Hello.
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0: Hello there, it's Jonesy Demander driving you home.
1: I've got a science story for you.
0: I like science stories.
1: Do you remember Otzi the Iceman? He's a mummy from 3,500 years ago. He was discovered in the Otzel Alps on the Austrian-Italian border. He was discovered in 1991. Do you remember him?
0: Was that the big Viking with the big poo?
1: That's a different one. I mean, imagine that. You just do your last big number two.
0: Hey,
1: and
0: Lars.
1: Thousands of years later, people are analysing it to see what you've eaten.
2: Oh, good on you. Fat shame me.
0: What we do in life echoes in eternity.
1: It does indeed. Should have flushed it. But this mummy was discovered in the 1990s. Mm. And they've found on it. This is what scientists do. Actually, I'll tell you where this story came from because I know you subscribe to Microbiome Monthly.
0: Yeah.
1: Just for the pinup.
0: I just like the centerfold.
1: Show us your Petri dishes. So this is just a study that's been published by a team in Italy. They've discovered some yeast on the preserved body and they've used it to make sourdough.
0: Yeah.
1: You're just taking that information as stride.
0: It's Tin Hat Tuesday. I've just heard all the crazy and now.
1: But this is real. This is science.
0: Yeah, I know. But
1: so you need to know this, though, if you're thinking of doing it. The cold-loving yeast was almost certainly not part of his living gut. They didn't take it out of his bacteria inside his body.
0: Yeah.
1: Researchers believe that this yeast has colonized his body after he died. So that's better.
0: Right.
1: But they cultured the yeast in a custom-built low-temperature fridge, and then they attempted to make bread. Initially, it didn't work, he has said, but after 3 months, we had a very, very good sourdough. If you're making beer next. So if you have some sourdough starter that you started in COVID and you thought, wow, that's been going a long time, you've got over 5,000 years to go.
0: Good on you, Mum.
1: Good on you, Mummy. Tip Top's the one.
0: Very good. Coming up, Instagram is here. We came so close on Friday. So, so close. We gave away $1,000 last week, but almost got to the big $2,000.
1: But it didn't happen at the very last minute. Also, we're talking about pizza crust. It's not made with the remains of a mummy.
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1: We had so many requests for them to do it again.
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7: All this long weekend, I just thought about Instagram on Friday. What about Rob of Tassie? Rob of Tassie, he's a nurse. He's unemployed at the moment. He won the $1,000 in Instagram. Got there. Then he put it all on the line. Double or nothing for the bonus question.
8: 6 seconds to answer this question.
7: Here we go.
8: What number is the latest iPhone released by Apple?
9: I think it's the 18, I think.
8: Oh, oh. Bugger! It's the 17.
9: 17.
8: Oh,
9: 17.
7: Mark, and I called him Rob.
8: Which is Sorry, Mark. More of an ignominy, you think?
7: Mark, we want to look after you. We're going to try and get you some employment or help you out.
8: But we couldn't, give you the $2,000 because that's how it goes. It is double or nothing. There's no consolation prize.
7: She's a cruel, cruel mistress.
8: Isn't she just?
7: The old Instagram. But that is coming up if you would like to play, jonesyandamanda.com.au.
8: But next, we're going to put pizza crust to the whip pole.
7: Okay.

0: Hello there, it's Jonesy Demander driving you home this Tuesday afternoon.
1: I do a lot of little mini crosswords on my phone. There's a mini from the New York Times and a midi from the New York Times. I know you think of a midi as a beer, but no. One of the clues was this. Part of pizza that roughly 20% of people don't eat, according to YouGov polling.
0: Crust.
1: Crust. I got it right. But I was surprised by that.
0: You have got it wrong before. You said precious metal, starting with G, finishes with D.
1: And there were four letters. Couldn't do it.
0: Is it gold?
1: Yeah, I know. I'm better at them than I used to be. But what I thought was interesting, so they said 20% of people don't eat this crust. According to YouGov polling, I thought, well, who's YouGov? Mm-hmm. YouGov is an international internet-based market research and data analytic firm based in the UK that they operate in Europe, North America, Middle East, Asia Pacific. And they said that 80% said that they ate the crust. Actually, it was 79%.
0: Mm-hmm.
1: 19% no, and 2% said they weren't sure if they ate the crust of the pizza. I eat the box. So that's interesting, isn't it? Yeah. Do you eat the crust of a pizza?
0: It depends what the catering situation is.
1: Tell me what you mean.
0: If someone's over-catered, there's a lot of pizza there, I won't eat the crust because you know there's plenty to go around. But if someone's under-catered and bought two large pizzas for a large group, you know, there's not enough pizza to go around. You're only going to get at best two slices. So then I would eat the crust.
1: Right. If you're going to get four slices, you'll eat up to the crust and abandon the crust.
0: If someone goes nuts, like I've got a Maltese mate, he always orders too much pizza. So I just take a bite out of each one, pretty much.
1: And then other people get served some.
0: That's true. You get one of those Domino's deals where you get 50 pizzas for $2. And
1: but
0: then
1: what about
0: that's okay.
1: Some of those restaurants you go to where they do like, you know, homemade pizza,
0: mm-hmm.
1: but the filling, the toppings, stop about 4 centimetres short of the edge. And it's all crust. I might as well stay at home and eat some stale bread.
0: Yeah.
1: I'm just not going to chomp that.
0: How does the pizza franchise crust go?
1: Well, you have to ask them. Maybe they're only doing the crusts, like the top of the muffin.
0: This
1: just
0: could be a
1: the
0: thing.
1: Crust. I'm intrigued by
0: this,
1: though.
0: Do you eat the crust?
1: I think I do, but if it is one of those pizzas
0: yep.
1: where the yep. filling doesn't go to the end, I'm not just going to eat the dry bread.
0: Ryan?
2: Yes, I'm a crust lover.
1: Are you? Do you start at the crust and go the other way?
2: Look, I experiment with my pizza on occasion, but I enjoy the crust.
0: Are you freebasing?
1: I enjoy the crust. Okay, Professor.
0: What about those stuffed crusts? How good are they with the cheese and stuff?
1: Why don't you just inject yourself?
0: That's just a heart attack right there.
1: Some heart disease.
0: You know what this sounds like?
1: A whip poll?
0: Yeah. An immediate snapshot of what the community thinks on any given subject today. Pizza crust to eat or not to
1: We'd
0: eat.
1: We'd like to know your thoughts.
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0: Jonesy and Amanda.
1: Making the drive home fun. Yeah. And HR nervous. Jonesy and Amanda. Gold 101.7.

0: Hello there, it's Jonesy Demander driving you home. A snapshot of what the community thinks about any given subject. It's not the pub test, because that's the snapshot of what the community thinks down at the Jonesy Demander Arms.
1: But when we're not at the pub, we still like to ask questions.
0: The whip poll is an instant litmus test of what's going on in this
1: and other similes.
0: Yes.
1: So here we are. Today we're talking about pizza crust, because I read as part of a crossword clue, part of pizza that roughly 20% of people don't eat. This was a worldwide data research that was done on this. 79% said they eat the crust, 19% no, and 2% said not sure.
0: This is the definitive poll. Karen, as in Narre Warren.
1: Karen, crust or no crust?
2: Crust, but dipped in soft drink.
1: Oh, God.
0: Karen.
1: What?
0: What sort of soft drink?
2: Anything like lemonade, lemon lime and bitters.
1: Is that just to soften it up? To soften it?
2: Oh, no, just so there's a bit of a savoury taste and a sweet taste.
0: Okay.
1: Wow. Thank you,
0: Karen. There could be four TikTok-ticker. Evan has joined us in Kingsgrove.
1: Crust or no crust, Evan?
3: I'm crusty. I'm old and crusty.
1: Yep.
3: So
1: all right.
3: I'm a yes.
1: Thank you.
0: I do like a crust, but if it has been over-catered, I go to the other stuff as well.
1: So crust is only there if you think you need it for hunger.
0: If you've seen someone's under-catered and you go, okay, there's not enough to go around here, then you've got to make do. You know, I'm not eating the cheese out of the box, but
1: I have.
0: Kate is in East
1: Hills.
0: Hello,
1: Kate. Are you yes or no to the pizza crust?
4: It depends on the pizza, actually. If it's a thin and crispy, I'm with you, Amanda. Ditch that stale bread. But if it's a pan pizza, by all means, you've got to eat the crust.
1: See, I'm the other way.
4: And Jonesy, also, your stuffed crust is just not on. It's like the coriander of the pizza world.
1: Oh, there you go.
0: I like coriander.
1: See, I like a thin crust, a big, thick, doughy crust I'm not interested in.
0: What about that one the Pizza Hut had?
1: How
0: they had
1: is it
0: a crust.
1: That we all get along?
0: They had a crust with
1: a sausage in it.
0: No, with cheeseburgers. Did they have one with a sausage? Hello.
1: What do you mean with cheeseburgers?
0: There was like cheeseburgers right around the rim of the... Do you remember that, Ryan?
5: I think I remember, the cheeseburger crust.
1: Oh, come on. What's wrong with people?
0: The cheeseburger crust. Where were you when that happened?
1: At home, pretending not to see it.
0: Simon is on the Mornington Peninsula.
1: Simon, pizza crust, yes or no?
6: Oh, you got to have the crust. That's my favourite part of the pizza.
1: All right, same as Ryan. Okay, thank you, Simon.
0: Simon backs it straight in.
1: Michael, how about you? Yes or no to the pizza crust?
7: 95% of the time, it's a no. I'm with you, Amanda. If it's got no flavour, it's got no moisture, it's like eating concrete. So,
1: yeah,
7: no.
1: I agree.
0: Michael, can I just ask you this one question? If the crust was indeed a cheeseburger, would you eat it?

0: Jonesy and Amanda driving you home. It's time to play.
1: Free money. Fast money.
2: Extra cash.
3: Any money. Jonesy and Amanda's.
0: Here it is. 10 questions, 60 seconds on the clock. You can pass if you don't know an answer. We'll come back to that question if time permits. If you get all the questions right, you win $1,000. You know, Mark in Tassie, he's my hero. Last week, he got the $1,000.
4: And then he decided very quickly he was going to risk it all to play for $2,000 with one bonus question. 6 seconds to answer this question,
0: Mark. Here we go.
4: What number is the latest iPhone released by Apple?
5: I think it's the 18, I think.
4: Oh, bugger. It's the 17.
5: 17.
0: You know.
5: 17.
0: I didn't even have to break out the tempting pants. He just went straight in
4: yep,
0: there.
4: Yep, he was happy to have a crack at it. Well, let's see how we go today.
0: Samantha's in Chelsea Heights.
4: Hello, Samantha.
6: Hello. Hi. How are you both?
4: Very well.
0: Thanks, Samantha.
4: Let's get to it. 10 questions, 60 seconds. If you're not sure, say pass. We might have time to come back, okay?
6: Okay.
4: Good luck, Samantha.
0: You know, we'll warm Samantha up with some small chat about the weekend or anything like that.
4: Would you like that, Samantha?
6: Look, I really just... keen on winning a grand.
4: I know.
6: I think
4: you're
6: keen.
4: Tend to agree. Let's just get into it. Pull this Band-Aid off and let's see what we can do. Question number one. How long is a 50-metre pool?
6: 50 metres.
4: Question two. How many days of the week end in day?
6: 7.
4: Question six. Campos is a brand that sells what?
6: Pass.
4: Question four. What's the fourth letter of the alphabet?
6: D.
4: Question five. A crocklet is a baby what?
6: Crocodile.
4: Question six, what is Prince Harry's wife's name?
6: Meghan.
4: Question seven, lilies, tulips, carnations are types of what?
6: Flowers.
4: Question eight, how many strings does a violin have?
6: Six, five.
4: Oh, it's four. No.
6: Wow.
4: And Campos is coffee.
0: You know that.
6: Coffee.
4: Well, obviously she didn't, Brendan. That's okay.
6: No,
4: it's
6: I don't drink coffee. It's my fault.
4: Oh, Samantha.
0: It's your fault, Samantha. It's your...
4: Obviously, you don't play the violin
0: the coffee,
4: and no one's going to blame
0: you. You're in the coffee
4: that.
0: Drinking... what am I saying? Capital. And you don't drink coffee.
6: Samantha, I know. I'm a weirdo.
0: You're a weirdo. No, Samantha, you're great. You had a red hot go.
4: Thank you, Samantha.
6: Thank you so much for having me.
0: If you would like to play, jonesyandamanda.com.au. We'll do it again at the same time tomorrow.
4: Coming up next, rumours over the weekend about Nick Cannon. He's an American TV host, most famous as Mariah Carey's ex-husband.
0: That's right.
4: Let's talk about those.
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0: Jones, your Amanda driving you home. Didn't Pink just kill it at the Tonys?
1: She amazing. Came out there. And she spun. She did the whole spinning thing. And then she just did these incredible routines.
0: Yep. There was no get dune Pink. It was very
1: stay good. Up and do your show.
0: Stay up and do your show. That could be something you could do.
1: Sure.
0: Would it kill you to get on a high wire instead of doing what you're doing?
1: I'll tell you what I'm doing.
0: What are you doing?
1: I'm going to talk about Nick Cannon.
0: Aha.
1: I'm talking about a story I saw on the weekend. This is the headline. Nick Cannon welcomes 22nd baby. That's why I'm bad at a telethon.
0: 22 kids.
1: This is the Instagram post I saw from a gossip site. The post captioned breaking. Television host Nick Cannon has officially welcomed his 22nd biological child this week, with three additional pregnancies reportedly still pending across four time zones. He has said, "I'm working my way to child 69. It's a number, it's a goal, it's a lifestyle. God told me to be fruitful and multiply, and I take that instruction very literally." He said, as at press time, this is what the article says, Cannon has reportedly purchased a 47-bedroom compound, hired a full-time logistics manager to coordinate birthday parties,
0: a lot of diarising,
1: and applied to a federal agent to be reclassified as a small village.
0: Oh.
1: The problem with this is it's not true. And I'm so disappointed.
0: Curse you.
1: Because the reality is he's only got 12 children six different women.
0: Yeah, yeah, because I remember him talking about his 12 kids. But for how many people, how many different...
1: Well, let's go through what's happened. He has 12 children. It's funny that in comparison you go, it's only 12 to six different women. He doesn't live with any of the mothers, though he's apparently a diligent father, probably forking out the money. The mothers of his children, the first one was Mariah Carey.
0: Yep.
1: They welcomed twins Moroccan and Munro.
0: Moroccan Munro.
1: Yeah. Then his next relationship was with Brittany Bell and their children, three children, Golden Sagan. Yeah. That's one. Child number two is Powerful Queen. And so child number three is Rise Messiah.
0: So there's Gold Sagan.
1: Gold Sagan, Powerful Queen, and Rise Messiah. It's making Moroccan and Munro look really basic. The third partner was Abby De La Rosa.
0: Yep.
1: You'll enjoy the twins. Oh, there's three. Twins were Zion Mixolydian.
0: Yep.
1: That's what I take for my dodgy hip. And Zillion Air. Oh,
0: I would
1: there's
0: be
1: two. Zillionheir.
0: Good. Nice.
1: And their third child together is Beautiful Zeppelin.
0: Oh.
1: Then there's Alyssa Scott. She had a child who passed away sadly at birth. That baby's name was Zen. But the next baby he had with her was called Halo Marie.
0: Halo. Halo Marie, you get inside his
1: there's
0: ass.
1: There's two more. His next partner, you can see how young they're getting because the mother's name is Brie Tiesi.
0: Yeah, right.
1: And she had a child called Legendary Love.
0: Good.
1: Legendary Love.
0: LL.
1: And then Lanisha, L-A, capital N-I-S-H-A, and Lanisha Cole had a baby called Onyx Ice Cole. Cans of Coke. Ice Cole cans of Coke.
0: So Onyx Ice Cole.
1: Onyx Ice Cole. So that's the story that's normal.
0: It's no Walton Mountain.
1: No, that's so don't go reading the fake stuff. That's the real
0: stuff.
1: Good
0: night, Messiah. And where's Nick in all of this? What does Nick say?
2: So then I looked up, 12 kids later, and I'm like, wow, I could have did things very differently.
1: Like called them Sharon and Carol.
3: Righto, you two. That's enough.
1: Well, tomorrow we will be back with TikTok Tucker.
0: Oh, yes.
1: Make sure you arrive hungry.
0: I forgot about that. Instagram makes its return. Also, the Fast Five. If you'd like to be a part of any of this folly, jonesyandamanda.com.au.
1: And if you'd like to hear today's show, you can do that as well on jonesyandamanda.com.au.
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0: Jason Salmon.
2: I went to my first gay wedding. I did. One of my buddies didn't want to go. He's like, gay marriage is going to tear apart the fabric of traditional marriage. And you know what? He might be right. He might, because we went to that wedding and it was amazing. It was. Yeah. I think if you go to enough gay weddings, you may stop going to straight weddings altogether. That's a real threat. It is. Because the gay wedding is all the celebration and revelry of a traditional wedding, but with zero brides. It's so much fun.
1: Gold.

0: This show has been on a mission to save your pubs. Another pub gets helped. The Ultimate Pub Reno. The pub is the Criterion Hotel, a pub that really does need some help. These places aren't just buildings. They are the front rooms of a community. This pub was that. Tracy.
1: Good morning, Christian.
0: So, we've only got like 16 days. The painters will be arriving to start work straight away. I'm not calling you to say it's starting the next couple of days. It starts this morning because we're up against it.
1: Oh, my God.
0: It's a 16-day pub makeover.
1: This is just wow.
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23: Good morning, I'm James Royce. The US president claims a peace deal could be made in the next couple of days, with Donald Trump insisting negotiations are going well despite Israel launching fresh strikes on Iran.
24: We have ongoing negotiations in Iran and with Iran that hasn't stopped, and we could have at least an idea by 1 or 2 days from now.
23: It comes as counter-terrorism officials fear malicious state actors like Iran are recruiting Aussie teenagers to carry out terrorist attacks. It follows a string of incidents across Europe and Russia where teenagers have been paid to carry out crimes as serious as murder. One Nation has joined the major parties in asking its supporters to dig deep, with Pauline Hanson asking for $29 to fire the liar. It'll use the money to fund a major advertising blitz starting from today. It'll target Labor-held seats, including the Prime Minister's in Sydney's inner west. A defence expert is warning a One Nation policy could see the return of conscription and cost taxpayers an extra $400 billion over 4 years. The Nine papers are reporting the analysis from defence economist Marcus Hellyer is based on a speech that Pauline Hanson gave last November, in which she pledged to increase defence spending to at least 5% of GDP. And Australia's energy operator is warning the country's booming data centre industry could put a serious strain on our power grid. New modelling shows that a fault could knock out huge amounts of power to millions of customers in milliseconds.
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23: Gary Ablett Jr. is among the six inductees into the AFL's Hall of Fame overnight. He's been joined by John Worsfold, Tim Evans, David Cantilla, Dustin Fletcher and Hayden Kennedy. The Little Masters told Fox Footy he owes it all to his dad.
26: I can still remember being a kid watching you play football and thinking, when I grow up, I want to be just like you.
23: Still on AFL, and Collingwood has until 11 o'clock this morning to decide if it'll challenge Billy Frampton's three-match ban for a tackle that fractured Brody Mychek's neck. To NRL, and the Blues will hold a training session on the Central Coast this morning ahead of Origin 2 next week in Melbourne, while coach Laurie Daly's told 360 he's expecting big things from Casey McLean, who replaces injured centre Stephen Crichton.
27: Kay showed what he could do, a little 20-minute cameo in the first game, so we're really confident
0: confident that Casey can do a really good job for us.
23: And in cricket, Australia's been belted by Bangladesh in a rain-affected one-day opener in Dhaka, set 285 to win. Our boys were 9 for 191 when a downpour finally stopped play.
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23: Showers for Sydney today, 22 for the west, 23 in the city. A couple of showers tomorrow, tops of 21 to 23, and partly cloudy Friday, 21 to 22. 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

0: Life feels better with gold. 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From the moment your day gets going with the Christian O'Connell Show. 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
1: 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There was a load in the dryer. My wife came and went, we're going to need to empty it, Chris. And I literally had what I could describe as an adult tantrum. No!
0: Got a real good feeling. To the moment you get home with Jonesy and Amanda.
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0: 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Carl Stefanovic.
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14: Good morning, I'm James Royce. Donald Trump says a peace deal with Iran could be just a couple of days away as Tehran and Israel resume their ceasefire after fresh back-and-forth attacks.
15: We're in the final throes of what will be a very, very good deal that will not allow in any way, shape or form nuclear weapons, etc. And the strait will open up right away.
14: Meantime, the president says no one on board an American helicopter that has been shot down over the Strait of Hormuz has been injured, but he has warned the US will respond to the attack. One Nation will roll out a huge advertising blitz from today, urging voters to fire the liar in the wake of the budget's broken housing tax promises. The party has also joined its rivals in asking supporters to dig deep to fund the campaign, which is targeting Labor-held seats, including the Prime Minister's. It's calling for $20 donations. Police in Melbourne are investigating the death of a man found with suspected burns in a parkland in the city's east. The grim discovery was made in Don Vale yesterday afternoon. Police believe the man may have been sleeping rough. A 15-year-old boy has been charged over a deadly jet ski crash south of Sydney. Another 15-year-old boy died and a 14-year-old was critically injured in the tragedy at Sylvania last year. And we finally have an opening date for the new Western Sydney Airport. The first commercial flight will be a Jetstar service to the Gold Coast on October 25th, while freight operations are due to kick off on July 26.
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14: Starting with league, and Blues coach Laurie Daly has defended sending Ethan Strange back to the bench for next week's Origin 2 in Melbourne, despite the 5-8 starring in the series opener. He's told 360 with Mitchell Moses back. It all came down to experience.
17: Mitch Moses has proven himself at this level, a very important part of our team, and it was a no-brainer just to put him straight back. Obviously, he had to pass some protocols around the hamstring injury.
14: Suns and Cats great Gary Ablett Jr.'s paid an emotional tribute to his dad while being inducted into the AFL's Hall of Fame overnight.
0: You've never pressured me into football, encouraging me to give everything a go and for always telling me that you'll always love me for who I am, not for what I do. 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
14: Thanks to Fox there. 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And Bangladesh has beaten Australia by 86 runs in their rain-affected one-day series opener in Dhaka.
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14: Showers for Sydney today, 22 for the west, 23 in the city. A couple of showers tomorrow, tops of 21 to 23, and partly cloudy Friday, 21 to 22. 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
1: 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In Cremorne, a crash on Military Road approaching Spofforth Street, lane 2 eastbound is blocked. St Susie, a crash, Rocky Point Road at Riverside Drive. That one's southbound. The M5 at Moorbank, the eastbound Moorbank Avenue off-ramp and the westbound Moorbank Avenue on-ramp have a reduced speed limit of 50 k's an hour. The M7 at Horsley Park, the speed limit's down to 60 for southbounders travelling past the Horsley Drive off-ramp. That's due to infrastructure damage from yesterday. 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
2: Good morning, Christian.
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0: 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At North Ryde, a three-vehicle crash, Lane Cove Road near Kent Road, it's northbound. In Cremorne, a crash, Military Road eastbound at Spofforth Street, there's a lane closed each way past the site. And on the Harbour Bridge, an ambulance has stopped in lane 8. The southbound speed limit down to 40 kilometres an hour. A breakdown on the Hume Motorway at Campbelltown, that's northbound after Bagdelly Road, the vehicle's in the shoulder. And at Blacktown, traffic lights are flashing yellow, Bungarabi Road at Walters Road. The M7-M12 interchange is opening soon, connecting Western Sydney to the wider motorway network. Take a virtual drive-through and explore your new connection. 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That's Sydney's latest traffic.
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9: Morning, I'm Petrina Jones. A 15-year-old boy has been charged over a fatal jet ski crash in Sydney South. It happened last July on the Georges River in Sylvania, with the crash killing another 15-year-old boy. The boy who's been charged with operating the jet ski will face the Children's Court next month. Relief at last for mortgage holders. Two of the big four banks have scrapped their August rate rise prediction. NAB and the CommBank believe the next move will be a cut instead of a hike of 25 basis points. Donald Trump has warned Iran the US will respond to one of its helicopters being shot down over the Strait of Hormuz, but says no one on the chopper, fortunately, has been hurt.
10: The pilots are fine, yeah.
21: Nobody injured.
10: We are going to issue a report tomorrow, but the pilots are fine.
9: The president also claims a peace deal may be just a couple of days away now. The first flight from Western Sydney Airport takes off on October 25. The Jetstar service to the Gold Coast will depart at 11 a.m, while Air New Zealand will operate the first international flight the following day. And Apple is rolling out new parental controls for its devices, and it's all thanks to our social media ban for kids. CEO Tim Cook reportedly called the PM to tell him the laws had inspired new features. Among the updates, under 18s can now have their online access regulated by their parents. Sport is next.
22: Wouldn't you rather be test driving a new Kia right now? Sure you would. Head into Parramatta Kia today for a dream drive and a great deal. End of financial year sale is now on.
9: Ethan Strange is preparing for his new role as Blues super sub in Origin 2. Strange moves to the bench for next Wednesday's clash at the MCG, following his heroics for New South Wales in last month's series opener against Queensland. Coach Laurie Daly has told NRL 360 they'll use him to target tired Maroons defenders.
23: There'll be options to put him on as a 5'8". There'll be an option to put him on as a 13. One thing I know about Ethan, he's strong. He's a ball runner, and that's valuable at Origin level because there's fatigue in everyone.
9: And Australia's fallen 86 runs short against Bangladesh, with Lightning bringing an early end to their opening one dayer. The Aussies were 9 for 191 in the 42nd over, chasing 285 for victory. Captain Josh Inglis has told Fox Sports they were their own worst enemy.
24: Disappointing total on our part. Probably dropped 4 or 5 catches and 284. If it was somewhere around 230, 240, thought it was very chaseable. But yeah, disappointing day all around.
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9: Cheryl, 23 the top tomorrow, similar 21. Friday, partly cloudy, 21. Right now, 14 degrees in the city. 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
2: 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Wednesday morning, Christian O'Connell Show on Gold. 3 minutes past six, kicking off with Michael Jackson Bad. Good morning.

0: Good morning, Wednesday morning. Welcome to the Christian O'Connell Show. On guard, 7 minutes past six. The Chemist Warehouse, Michael Jackson Bad. First message to the show today, it's a negative one. Wow. Christian, I'm a really long-time listener and I love 99.9% of the show. But mate, you're killing me when you play Michael Jackson songs first up at 6 a.m. I can't stand his music.
1: Oh.
0: I mean, you're going against the tide there.
2: It's pretty popular.
0: I mean, going to the cinemas, they made a movie about him.
1: Yes.
0: When are we going to see the Sally Martin movie? So if I have to pick one team in this, I'm going to go with MJ over SM the movie.
2: He's famously pretty popular.
0: Pretty popular. Yeah. Famously pretty popular. So sorry, Sally. But I tell you what, Sally, give me two or three songs and I'll open the show tomorrow with one of yours,
1: aww,
0: okay? Now, team, before we even get into today's show, we almost have seen it on the way. You know, yesterday we talked about signs, you're an adult.
2: Mm-hmm.
0: That giant skip outside the front of this building is huge.
2: You know, it's huge. I love a skip.
0: Well, even today, I had a eyeball in it, like I know it's all, but I've never seen a skip so big.
2: Have you got any good stuff for
0: yes,
2: it?
0: Yes, I have. There's loads of stuff. Polystyrene that you can't put in the recycling.
1: Oh,
0: it's
1: yeah,
0: recycling bin today.
2: Yes.
0: So I'm going to bring some in.
1: Oh, we've got a heap of cardboard.
0: Bring it in, Pats. That
1: yeah,
0: skip is massive.
1: Heaps of boxes.
0: That's a sign you're an adult when you see a skip.
2: Yeah.
0: And you look to see how busy it is. And I look around. Would anyone eyeball me bringing some stuff in tomorrow morning?
2: Is that why you're so energized this morning?
0: Yeah, yeah.
2: It's just the studio.
0: The world has opened up. What I can chuck in there. Also, yesterday I did a Woolies order to be delivered, right? And I was a little bit tired. And I thought, because we were doing curry movies yesterday, I thought I'm going to make a curry tonight for dinner. Mm. And so I wanted to get some basmati rice. Delivery guy turns up with a 5 kilo bag of basmati rice.
1: No.
0: And I go, I don't think that's me. He went, are you Christian O'Connell? And I went, yeah. And it had my name on the side. I went, I've ordered a... Why do they sell 5 kilo? Unless you're running a restaurant. So it's too big for the cupboard. So my wife said, oh, it's too big for the cupboard. Give it away on the show tomorrow.
1: Oh.
0: So tomorrow, one lucky winner is going to win a 5 kilo bag of basmati rice. I've never seen it on the shelves. 5 kilo, this poor delivery guy.
2: That's commercial grade rice
0: it is.
2: At that
1: yes,
2: point.
0: 5 kilos.
2: That would take you
0: and
2: so
0: And I tell you what, it really
2: through,
0: does weigh when you, because it
2: yeah,
0: moves around a bit.
2: So it weighs 5 kilos.
0: It weighs 5 kilos of delicious basmati rice. That's a prize on tomorrow's show, and that's a guarantee. My wife, when I came back yesterday, said obviously seen it, right? Because I just threw it in the cupboard on the floor. I thought, well, we'll
2: get through it.
0: Deal with
1: yeah,
0: that. Deal with that later.
1: Hit.
0: Just
1: yeah,
0: open it up and scoop at a time. That'll get us through a couple of years. She'd written on it, not put a note on it, written on it on a Sharpie. Too big for cupboard. Giveaway on show.
1: Oh.
0: All right, radio producer at home, take it easy.
2: I like that she didn't, you know, come and talk to you about it.
0: No,
2: just
0: no, no.
2: Leaves notes around the house for things
1: that
2: for you to do.
0: That's marriage after 28 yeah, years. Give him on show. Too big for cupboard.
1: It's a series of notes.
2: Giveaway on show.
0: Not even a notepad, it's just writing on that basmati bag of rice. All right, today is a big show. World Cup Wednesday. We announce our big World Cup countdown. World Cup begins. So when we start Friday's show, it's the first game done. Mexico's first game at Azteca.
2: Time, I think. Mm. It starts at 5 a.m. our time, so it'll probably be in the middle of halftime.
0: Brilliant. And we're also going to get to hear your World Cup song to cheer the Socceroos on Sunday, 2 p.m. 2 p.m. Sunday is the first Socceroos game. Rio has made a song to cheer and inspire the team and the nation on the couches of Australia.
2: Not just a song, Christian, an anthem.
1: Oh.
2: A World Cup anthem for the Socceroos.
0: I'm already inspired. Can I just say thank you, producers? Pats, have you seen the producers today? Chuckle Sisters, Rio and Lockie, all wearing black.
1: Oh, I didn't even notice.
0: They look like stagehands. For today's performance, and let's be honest, it's an amateur performance as well.
1: Oh,
0: it's
1: no,
0: amateur theatrics. It's not a pro.
2: Off-Broadway.
0: It is seriously off-Broadway. Good morning, Christian O'Connell Show on go. 10 minutes past six, second song on a Wednesday. Always ELO, Don't Bring Me Down.

0: ELO, Don't Bring Me Down. Good morning, Christian O'Connell Show. Wednesday morning, 15 minutes past 6. On a Wednesday, middle of the week, we ask you, how's your week going so far? Three-word Wednesday. Patsy, what's it for you?
1: Well, I'm a loser so far this week because my three words is no meme mother. So Audrey is doing exams, started exams yesterday.
0: And how's she getting on?
1: Well, it's very tense in the house, can I say. We're not game to do anything wrong, to step a foot wrong. It's like walking over eggshells because, you know, there's a lot of pressure on kids.
0: Oh, yeah.
1: They want to do well. But
0: she's working hard. She's hitting the books. She's driven.
1: Yeah, she is. And even last weekend when we went away, she brought the books and really was committed to, you know, really knuckling down and doing her study. So we're quite proud
0: of her. If you have daughters, this is a generalization, but quite a few teachers at the girls' school would say this, is actually, I'm lucky having two daughters. You've got a daughter, but they are more motivated.
1: Oh, really?
0: Boys these days, this is a generalization, but this is what teachers were telling me. Boys, it's a lot harder.
1: Yeah, right.
2: I believe
0: that.
2: Oh,
0: my God. They just... I went to a physio session yesterday and this woman's been treating me for a couple of years. And I said, you know, how your son's getting on? I know one of them is in year 12. And I said, how's he getting all those studying? He goes, he just doesn't care. I'm like, all right. Then I said, what are you doing? She's taking 3 weeks off to go and travel around Europe.
1: Oh, wow.
0: What?
1: Oh.
2: Good for her, I guess.
0: Wow. So anyway, no banter in the house. It's all very quiet.
1: No banter in the house.
0: But snacks, the best you can do is just feed them and water them.
1: Well, that's it. Well, you know.
0: Having a sunflower.
1: She loves chocolate croissants. It's her favourite breakfast. Oh. So the love god went out, my husband went out and got her some beautiful, where she, you know, her favourite chocolate croissants from the bakery she loves for yesterday morning.
0: Oh, that's so sweet.
1: Oh, well, you would think so.
0: Oh.
1: But no, that wasn't, that hit the wrong note. That's don't want choc croissants, Dad. So poor Chris couldn't win yesterday. But
0: you imagine we've polished them off them, okay, I'm sure you
2: have. Oh, you don't want it?
1: Oh, no worries. The
0: he knew what he was
1: out.
0: Doing.
1: So anyway, with these memes, you know, I'll be scrolling through the day and you'll come across these funny little memes and I think, you know what, that might give her a little pick-me-up when she hops in the bus on the way home. Anyway, this one yesterday was really, really cute. It was like this hairy little creature. It was a cartoon creature.
0: Wait, sorry, I just realised what we're talking about. We're talking about like internet memes.
1: Yes.
0: The old folks sort of go.
1: No, not old folks.
2: Patsy, we know the type of memes that you send to us. It is, how do I put this?
1: What are the types?
0: Daggy memes.
1: It is.
2: It's very like Facebook.
0: Mum's online.
2: Yeah.
1: No.
0: Like a cat with googly eyes and like.
2: Yes, yes. It's dancing.
0: nap time for someone. On the other one of that Will Ferrell, like swigging that wine, going, must be 1 o'clock somewhere in the world.
1: God,
0: am I right? Hashtag
1: one.
0: Prosecco gals.
1: I love that one.
2: It's a lot of gifts, pass very heavy on the gifts.
1: Oh, so I'm a gift girl, you know. Gift girl. Anyway, this one yesterday was really cute. It was this little.
0: Oh, we're back into it.
1: Gassy
0: dancing
1: creature.
0: You're now
1: going to
0: describe a meme on the radio.
1: It was a little gassy creature and he was doing little farts and I thought it was really cute.
2: It was an AI ferret, essentially,
0: that
2: was dancing around
1: it was
2: farting.
1: Very cute.
2: Why would anyone need to see that?
1: Anyway, she didn't agree. She didn't agree.
0: Yeah, I mean, look, if you're not going to win it with a chocolate croissant, some old lady technology of memes isn't going to win her over either.
1: Well, I've been banned from the meme. She said, Mum, no more memes. No more memes. I don't enjoy your same sense of humour. So I've been barred from
0: what is about mums and memes? My wife is the same. Sends on the group chat memes. Only my wife. And then unfunny videos. And she'd go, I noticed you didn't leave a comment on it. I went, no, because there's no lols there.
2: That's why those reactions are so good. You can just do like, if you can't
0: exclamation
2: yourself,
0: mark.
2: Yes, heart. It doesn't mean anything. Yeah, thumbs up.
0: No, it doesn't work for thumbs up. You just go, yeah, good on you. Yeah.
1: I said it to my husband.
0: There should be one that's just like a loser or like a double thumbs down, like loser.
1: I said it to Chris
0: get a
1: and
0: life.
1: He didn't respond. I said, did you get my meme? And he goes, yes, I
2: got
1: my
2: meme. No, you can't follow up.
0: You
2: that's
0: can't
2: all.
0: Like, so like an email, just checking you saw this. Some meme comedy.
1: Well, you haven't responded. You haven't said if you like it or not.
2: Yeah, he doesn't like
0: Here's
2: it.
0: Here's what we need to do. Right. Pat, you work your magic in this medium. own it. Why don't we have on our social feeds Pat's meme of the day?
3: I love it.
0: People would love that. No, they would. I bet right now people are going, I would actually like to see some of Pat's memes. People use them. They're kind of like, you know, a couple of weeks ago we had like old jokes on the show. This is actually what replaced them is memes.
2: Yes, that's true.
0: It's like that's why like the Saturday night sort of, sorry, the late night TV shows are all dying out in America now for various reasons. They're being snuffed out politically. But also because by the time they do those jokes, they've already been done better online.
2: They've already seen a farting ferret dancing around. Right. Yeah. And Patsy's mums would love your memes. Like, I know my mum would love your memes.
1: Thought it was
0: Sarah
1: very
0: would
1: cute.
0: Sign up. Sarah no, would Sarah would
1: it.
0: Sign
1: I
0: up.
1: I thought it was cute. Can we mum share memes. It today? Mum Let's do it.
0: Yes, you can.
1: Yeah.
0: So the first one is the farting ferret.
1: It's the farting ferret.
0: Start strong. Straight out the gates. I'm already signing up for Pat's meme of the day. Let's make it happen. All right, send us yours. How is your week going so far? What's your three-word Wednesday? Text me yours, 0475 031043.
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6: 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It's Vic LaRusso. There are traffic delays for the M5 at Casula, an accident citybound near the Hume Highway, heavy Woolleye Creek citybound on the highway Brodie Spark Drive, North Drive, three-car accident, Lane Cove Road, Blacktown Lights out Bungarabee Road, and the M4 slow into Eastern Creek this morning. It's been a slow run off the M1. Travelling into Sydney from Warunga. 40 weeks into financial year sales on now with up to 50% off mattresses and up to 30% off furniture. 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I'm Vic LaRusso with the latest Sydney traffic.
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9: 6:27, Christian O'Connell Show, Wednesday morning on Gold. Kings of Leon now. It is Wednesday. How's your week going so far? Text me. How would you tell me about it in three words? Three-word Wednesday, 0475 03 1043.

0: 5, Three Word Wednesday. Good morning to Sandra. Hers is a fellow that hurt my back and tailbone. My three words are hurt, back, physio. When you send us a message, put your name on the end of it. Someone's Three Word Wednesday, filling, extraction, crown. Money. Same thing for all of that. Katie Smith has a big interview today. Good luck. Rio, what is your Three Word Wednesday?
1: In-law group chat. Big step in my relationship with my boyfriend, Will, in the past couple of days. I have been added to the family group chat.
0: Oh, how long is that taking? You are now walking down the aisle. They're not even in-laws, and you're calling them the in-laws. Listen to yourself, man.
1: That's genuinely
0: how
1: I feel.
0: You told me you'd stay wild forever.
1: I know.
0: What's happened to domesticated? You're not cage-free anymore. You're battery-farmed Rio.
1: It actually felt like a bigger step than when we bought the house.
0: Yeah, I bet.
1: Because it's like now
0: that's intimate.
1: Yes, now it's very inner sanctum.
0: Yes.
2: You're one of them.
1: Yeah. One of them now. And like,
0: wow.
1: You can sell a house, but you can't. I can't just leave that group chat. I don't even know if I'm allowed to mute the group chat.
0: No, you can't.
1: There's a lot.
0: And is there a lot of back and forth?
1: Oh, my goodness. I was not prepared. I woke up 75 unread messages.
2: Stop.
1: Am I obligated to?
0: What's the mean count?
1: Actually, haven't
0: 10%,
1: been
0: 20%, 30%.
1: A few gifts, none of
0: right,
1: Patsy's
0: okay.
1: memes yet, but maybe once she starts looking at Patsy's.
2: 75.
1: They are relentless.
0: Oh, that's just too much.
1: It's a lot. And
0: how do people find time to make have that output there?
1: I don't know.
0: It's got to be retired people.
1: Yeah, actually, both semi-retired parents.
0: Oh, yeah. Yep.
1: But I don't know how.
0: Fair retirement. No, I do. I'm like, what do you do? Just stop bothering people.
1: Are you guys in? Are you in Sarah's family group chat? Are you in Chris's family group chat?
2: Don't have one.
1: Is that what they're telling
0: me? Be careful I say this, but I've muted the family channel.
2: Oh, no.
0: It's just too many. Ping, ping, ping, ping, ping, ping, ping, ping, ping, ping, ping, ping. I just can't keep up with it. Yeah.
1: It's a lot. And I've got
0: my wife will just go, it's someone's birthday today, then I'll pop back up.
1: Yes, oh. You
0: know? Like he's come off the subs bench.
1: Oh, there he is.
0: Forgot about him.
2: The man that I sleep next to.
0: My Three Word Wednesday is official crazy uncle. Guys, I know you guys will be happy for me, but you know, I'm heading back to the UK in 3 weeks' time to see my family. And I'm going to be catching up, obviously, with my sister. She has four sons, and they are aged now 17 to 23. Yeah. And she said, oh, look, the boys want to see you as well. I said, oh, look, don't make them now. You know, they're young adults. I went, no. They actually said, oh, great, our crazy uncle is back. And I said, they actually said that? Oh, my, it's official. It's official. Crowned a crazy uncle.
1: Congratulations.
0: I know. It's a big moment.
1: Is this the same nephews that one of them came over to Australia? Because you tricked him essentially into coming over to Australia.
0: Yes, my sister still hasn't forgiven me. And now I'm to have a word with another one of her boys who wants to come traveling with his brother to Australia. My sister curses me for moving to Australia. Obviously, she has to do a lot of heavy lifting with mum and dad. And then I turn up once a year, she said, like a hero, buy everyone lunch and then bugger off to leave me with another 11 months of dealing with them. So when I come back, it's constantly like I'm picking up the tab.
1: Yeah,
0: my sister calls it the guilt tax. It's a very expensive Australian guilt tax. All right, news and sport coming up next. And then we're going to do extra time on the curry movies and we will give away that 5 kilo bag of basmati rice.
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5: 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It's Vic LaRusso. Traffic delays. The M5 Liverpool accident right near the Hume Highway westbound. Will I Creek smash the highway Brodie Spark Drive. North Ryde 3-car accident off Lane Cove Road, Kent Road. Blacktown Light, Bungarraby Road and Walters Road slow. And the City West Link over the Anzac Bridge heavy. A lot of traffic from Brighton Sands leaving the Grand Parade. 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Follow the directions for use. I'm Vic LaRusso with the latest Sydney traffic.
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7: Morning, I'm Petrina Jones. Well, One Nation will target Labor-held seats, including the PMs in Sydney, in a major advertising blitz starting today. It's also joined its rivals in asking for donations so it can fire the liar in response to the budget's broken tax promises. Donald Trump is vowing to respond after an American chopper was shot down above the Strait of Hormuz. The two pilots weren't injured and have been rescued from the sea, but Donald Trump says it won't derail peace talks. He claims a deal may be reached in just a couple of days.
8: We have a good chance of doing it. We should be able to do it in 1 hour. We're very close to having a very, very good, strong, powerful deal.
7: A teenager faces court next month after being charged over a jet ski crash that killed his mate. The 15-year-old was allegedly behind the controls of the vessel when it crashed on the Georges River at Sylvania last July, killing his 15-year-old friend. Tony Abbott will embark on a listening tour across Australia in a bid to win back Liberal voters. The former PM and recently elected president of the Libs says he's keen to arrange a series of meetings. Liberal Party delegate Fiona Scott has backed the idea here on the ABC.
9: Tony does need to have a listening tour as to how our branches campaign, how our branches and networks, how our members feel heard and that their voices are heard right through the whole party. That is a really important role.
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7: The Blues have sprung a selection surprise ahead of Origin 2 at the MCG. Back rower Dylan Lucas will start next Wednesday's clash against Queensland, while Homoli Olakau'atu has been dropped to the extended bench.
10: Dylan's in form. Homoli did nothing wrong. We just felt like for this game, that's an opportunity to give Dilla a game.
7: Coach Laurie Daly there on NRL 360, while Queensland coach Billy Slater is giving Reece Walsh a licence to thrill, recalling the fullback to the bench for the must-win clash. The Matildas have bounced back to defeat Mexico 3-1 in the second leg of their friendly in Sydney, and Bangladesh has drawn first blood in the one-day series, defeating Australia by 86 runs via the DLS method. The hosts posted 284. Nathan Ellis, the pick of the bowlers, with 3 wickets. The Aussies slumping to 9 for 191 in reply, before Lightning ended play with Cam Green unbeaten on 52.
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7: Sharrow 2, 23 the top tomorrow. Similar, 21. Friday, partly cloudy, 21. Right now, 14 degrees in the city. 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
0: Good morning. Christian O'Connell Show on Gold. Coming up next, we had so many texts yesterday on the time waster, your curry movies. We're doing an extra time waster for curry movies. After Prince, When Doves Cry.

0: Prince, When Doves Cry. Welcome to the Christian O'Connell Show. Bright Solar Dial, 20 to 7 Wednesday morning on Gold. Christian, my three-word Wednesday today. Annual leave tomorrow. Something to be excited about, Justine. Matthew's is egg bacon roll.
1: Oh, yum.
0: It's annoying he sent me a photo of it. It looks delicious. I even zoomed in on it. I can see he's got onion in there as well, red onion. That looks great. Christian, my three-word Wednesday is still feeling sad. Following the news of the weekend of the great actor Anthony Head, who passed away, as any other Buffy fan will tell you, this loss cuts deep. Yeah, I've been lucky enough to interview Anthony Head several times. Oh. Incredible, charming, funny guy. Brilliant career as well. And was Rupert the Librarian in Buffy the Vampire Slayer. I love that TV show. And then also, same name character, Rupert in Ted Lasso as well, as the awful ex-husband who owned the club.
2: Yes.
0: Brilliant, brilliantly casting in that. And a pop fan as well. His brother is Murray Head, as in One Night in Bangkok.
2: No way.
0: Anthony sang backing vocals on several of his songs, uncredited. He is in the backing vocals of, in fact, we should play it next, One Night in Bangkok. Murray Head is his brother. Both very talented brothers in showbiz. Their mum was a famous actress.
2: Are they Aussie or am I
0: making No, English. Oh, look at Rupert.
2: Okay, right. Yeah, that's what I
0: Even the name Anthony Head, he just screams British actor. But yeah, it's a huge loss. He was a fantastic actor as well. Brilliant in everything he did as well. And if you've ever seen, he was also in Little Britain as well.
1: Right.
0: Do you remember he had a great cameo in that? He was superb. All right, so extra time waster for your curry movies. Yesterday, I accidentally ordered, I was doing my Woolies order to be delivered, and I was going to make a curry because we're doing curry movies yesterday. I was like, I'll do that for dinner. On the photo, on my phone, it just looked like a normal bag of rice. What turned up was a 5 kilo. 5 kilos of basmati rice. Way too much. I didn't know they sold it. I mean, unless I'm running an Indian restaurant, but even so, they'd go to Costco, surely.
2: And it'd take you a while because basmati's sort of your least used rice.
0: Yes.
2: Your long grains, your mediums. That's what you're churning through.
0: Yes.
2: Not the basmati.
0: Not the basmati. My wife, who said, not only is it a comically bag, it's like, how did you even do this? She said, surely it said 5 kilos. And I went, it said five.
1: Yeah.
0: I didn't think any more about
1: the
0: five. I thought it was like a review. 5-star rice. I'll have some of that. Anyway, you can win it today. For the best in show on your curry movies is a five. How do we even post
2: anyway,
0: that?
2: Anyway, you can win it today.
0: How do you even post that? You can't fit it to the letterbox, can you?
1: No,
0: I chuck it over someone's fence or their garden.
2: It's even too big for an Uber delivery driver on those little motorbikes. That's going to be.
3: How we throw them off?
0: Do we decant it?
2: What does that mean?
0: Well, just
1: put it in bags.
0: Yeah, put it in little bags.
1: Yeah, like
0: they get a bag a month.
2: Like little Glad bags.
0: That sounds as shifty as anything. A bag a month. We'll send you a bag a month. Anyway. It's not really my concern about how that is sent out. I do the show. The other stagehands, the Chuckle Sisters, will deliver that. All right, so curry movies.
2: Mm.
0: Now, Rogue One was a big movie a couple of years ago, wasn't it?
2: Star Wars?
0: George Lucas loves a curry, that's right. Rogan Josh for one.
2: Yeah, it's actually gold.
0: Come on.
2: It's gold.
0: Give me the basmati. Madras Max.
2: Silver Plus.
0: And Spider-Naan.
2: Spider-Man is gold.
0: All right, Rhea, what have you got? Curry movies.
2: Throw cardamama from the train.
0: Oh,
2: cardamom,
0: yes,
2: an oft-used curry spice. It's
0: essential. Silver.
2: Peter Panang loves a Thai curry, that little boy.
0: Peter Panang is also very good, yep. Gold.
2: And ghee's just not that into you.
0: Ghee. Ah, yes, the butter equivalent.
2: Yes.
0: Very good. Gold plus. All right, what have you got then? Curry movies. Text me yours. 0475 031043.
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6: 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It's Vic LaRusso. Delays the M5 Liverpool accident citybound at the Hume Freeway. Willeye Creek smash the Princess Highway Brodie Spark Drive. North Ride Heavy Lane Cove Road at Kent Road. The M7 slow from Richmond Road this morning. Warringah Freeway from Falcon Street remaining slow eastbound and leaving the Grand Parade through Brighton this morning citybound slow. 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I'm Vic LaRusso, and that's the latest Sydney traffic.
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1: 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Murray Head, One Night in Bangkok. In the background, the great late Anthony Head singing on his brother's big hits. Good morning, it's the Christian O'Connell Show. 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

0: Murrayhead, One Night in Bangkok. Good morning, it's the Christian O'Connell Show. On Gold, extra time on the curry movies today. I accidentally bought a very large bag of rice yesterday. 5 kilos. So that's today's prize for curry movies. It could be used. My wife was right. It's a great prize to win on the show. 5 kilos of basmati rice will see you for years.
1: Well, then why don't you keep it?
0: It's too big for the cupboard. Listeners have got bigger cupboards than me. Cry me a river. Save my cupboard. It's the next big thing we're going to do. Save my pantry.
1: Great prize for an Indian or Thai restaurant.
0: It is really good for a whole sailors.
1: Hopefully they've texted in.
0: Oh, yeah, there's loads. Yeah. All right, so curry movies, The Chronicles of Narnia.
1: Very good, Gold.
0: Well done, Lisa. Indiana Jones and the Temple of Dal.
1: Bronze.
0: You Can't Curry Love.
1: A song, bronze.
0: John Ticker.
1: Gold.
0: Yeah, that's great. Mark, well done. Not so great, Mary Poppins. Come on now.
1: Come on, bronze. Bronze.
0: Leonardo DiCaprio in Katsu, if you can.
1: Silver plus.
0: Cumin centipede. That's very clever. Good herb knowledge. Gold. Spice knowledge, sorry. Well done, Aaron. Cumin centipede. 5 to 7. That's on your mind, Aaron. Get help.
1: Cumin centipede in yesterday, was it? Dharma.
0: Oh, Jeffrey Dahmer.
1: No, Papa Dharma.
0: Papa Dharma. That one.
1: Yeah.
0: A great curry movie actor, Christian, is Vindaloo Diesel. You're right, Anita. Massa men who stare at goats.
1: Silver plus.
0: What on Jennifer. Good morning, Vietnam.
1: Oh, Gold. Oh,
0: that's very good. What on James. Butter chicken little.
1: Silver.
0: Streets of Chilidelphia.
1: Gold.
0: Yeah, what on Rob. And Silence of the Lamb, Rogan Josh.
1: Silver.
0: All right, who is winning? 5 kilos worth my overlarge bag of rice.
1: It's Cumin Centipede.
0: No, it's not.
1: It's not. That's
0: it's clever. James
1: no,
0: and it's Good Morning
1: not.
0: Vietnam. No.
1: Cumin.
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3: 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Fiona Ellis-Jones here from Your News Now. 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
18: 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Sale ends Tuesday, 16 June 2026. It's Vic LaRusso. There are traffic delays on the M7 at Horsley Park. Traffic's down to 60 kilometres an hour. The M4 building through Eastern Creek from Homebush Bay. The M7 slow Richmond Road to Old Windsor Road. The Warringah Freeway on the brakes through Falcon Street. The City West Link through Brighton. Sands heavy travelling towards the airport this morning. 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Vic LaRusso with the latest Sydney traffic.
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21: Morning, I'm Petrina Jones. Well, first Labor, now One Nation, is asking supporters to donate money to take out the government. Pauline Hanson's party begins its advertising campaign, asking backers to cough up $29 each for the cause. The party's hoping to raise $1 million, targeting safe ALP seats like the PM's inner west electorate. The Liberal Party's top brass, meantime, has backed a preference deal with One Nation. Liberal leader Angus Taylor and party president Tony Abbott have both endorsed the coalition, preferencing One Nation on the ballot. A teenager has been charged over a fatal jet ski crash that killed his friend in Sydney's south. The 15-year-old boy will front court next month on the anniversary of the crash at Sylvania last year. He's been charged with negligent navigation causing death after crashing the vessel on the Georges River. Two American pilots are safe after their chopper was shot down over the Strait of Hormuz. Donald Trump claims the US will respond to the attack while insisting that negotiations between America and Iran are going well.
22: We have ongoing negotiations in Iran and with Iran that hasn't stopped, and we could have at least an idea by 1 or 2 days from now.
21: And finally, an opening date for the new Western Sydney Airport, with the first commercial flight to be a Jetstar service to the Gold Coast on October 25. Sport is next.
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21: Ethan Strange is preparing for his new role as Blues super sub in Origin 2. Strange moves to the bench for next Wednesday's clash at the MCG following his heroics for New South Wales in last month's series opener against Queensland, Coach Laurie Daly has told NRL 360 they'll use him to target tired Maroons defenders.
0: There'll be options to put him on as a 5'8". There'll be an option to put him on as a 13. One thing I know about Ethan, he's strong. He's a ball runner. And that's valuable at origin level because there's fatigue in everyone.
21: And Australia's fallen 86 runs short against Bangladesh, with Lightning bringing an early end to their opening one dayer. The Aussies were 9 for 191 in the 42nd over, chasing 285 for victory. Captain Josh Inglis has told Fox Sports they were their own worst enemy.
1: Disappointing total on our part. Probably dropped four or five catches and 284. If it was somewhere around 230, 240, thought it was very chaseable. But yeah, disappointing day all around.
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21: Sharrow 2, 23 the top. Tomorrow, similar, 21. Friday, partly cloudy, 21. Right now, 14 degrees in the city. 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
26: Good morning, Christian O'Connell, Show on Gold, 8 minutes past seven, Wednesday morning. What are the odds coming up in an hour's time? I'm paying your bills again. Make sure you go to thegoldwebsite.com.au. I could be calling you. And coming up next, the World Cup anthem, the unofficial one for the Socceroos. Get ready.

0: Good morning, Christian O'Connell's show on goal. 10 minutes past 7 from Chemist Warehouse. Kenny Loggins, Footloose. 2 days away for the biggest World Cup ever. Always the biggest show on earth, with 32 countries, now 48 countries. Which means it's going to go from 32 to 39 days of football. Not soccer, well, you're not American. Football action.
1: And not the football ruse.
0: Damn it, you're right. I'm always there with the logic, Rio. It's just quite tiring sometimes. So I just go with the nonsense. Just go with the flow of the nonsense that spews out of me. All right, welcome to World Cup Wednesday. We are so excited about the World Cup. It's a chance for all these countries, the 48 countries, all their players, all the mums and dads and families, they're all going to be gathered around. It's all these stories that we're waiting to find out. You're going to meet new stars of the Socceroos. 17 Socceroos of the 26 squad are making their debuts. Most of them you don't even know who they are. But over the next couple of weeks, you will get to fall in love with them. There's some really exciting young talent there playing for this country. And what it is, you know, in sport in Australia often splits the country. Unless it's the Olympics or the Matildas. And look what happened last couple of years ago with the Matildas and how the whole country, bit by bit, got around them and swept up in that. Something we just don't get enough of these days, which is genuine unity and national cheer to get around each other and what it is to be this country now. And that's the same for all the other 47 countries that are going to be out there. It stops. It's a rare thing in life. Sometimes sport can bring us together. And it's where I, you, me, we all become we, the Socceroos. They get to play this Sunday, 2 p.m., one of the rare games when it's not the early hours of the morning, where you can all maybe have some friends around, have a barbecue and support the Socceroos. I can't wait. The World Cup is an incredible thing. Now, Rio has crunched some numbers about the odds.
1: Yes, okay.
0: But anything can happen.
1: That's true.
0: Stars are made. You know, Italy aren't even there. They failed to qualify for the third time, which is why we've now got Christian Volpato.
1: Yes.
0: He wanted to play for Italy. They didn't qualify. He's like, do you know, I've always loved my home country, Australia. How about a little kick around with you guys? Yeah, all right. We have to have him. We don't want him, boss. He's actually bloody good. You have to have him. All right, we'll have him. It's an incredible story, that is. You'll all be cheering him, trust me. He starts banging them in. That's you'll all start true. Cheering his name.
1: But yes, it's not, okay, the outlook is not great for Australia. We're $501 odds to win. So 501 to win the whole tournament.
0: Keep it bright, side of the dial.
1: Not great, especially when you compare it to Spain, who are 100 times more likely than us to win. England, though, are third favourites.
0: Please don't. It's not coming home. It's not coming home in my lifetime.
1: You should get your hopes way up.
0: Because you just want to see me cry again.
1: No, I'm just looking at the numbers.
0: The ashes all over again.
1: I'm just looking at the numbers.
0: The numbers lie.
1: Get the hopes
0: the
1: up.
0: The numbers don't apply to England. I've been here too many times. That's why I'm getting right behind. The only bandwagon I'm jumping on is the Socceroos.
1: So, yes, it's the... But who knows? Anything could happen. Maybe we win the whole World Cup.
0: Now, I was doing some research yesterday and I found this incredible story from the Socceroos of 1969. On a qualifying trip to play Rhodesia in Mozambique, Socceroos players hired a local witch doctor. Different time. He buried bones near the goalposts, cursed the opposition. Australia won 3-1. Then it gets bad. I'm afraid you refused to pay him. He wanted his money. They said no. He then cursed the Socceroos.
2: No!
0: You then failed to qualify for every World Cup from 1974 to 2005. The curse was finally lifted in 2004 when TV presenter John Safran.
1: You know
0: John Safran?
1: Yeah,
0: legend. Flew back to Mozambique, hired a new witch doctor to reverse the curse. The next year, you qualified. And you made the second round. An almost 30-year hex. What about this I found? 2001, Coffs Harbour. Australia beat American Samoa 31-0.
1: Yes, Archie Thompson scored
0: 12.
1: 12.
0: No, I got it wrong. 13 goals.
2: Oh, that's insane. Goals.
0: The scoreboard just gave up and just displayed it as 32-0. Even though it was 31, it still remains in history the biggest loss in an international game.
1: At some point, that becomes mean-spirited, doesn't it?
0: It is.
1: Once
0: Come
1: you're 10,
0: on.
1: 10-0 is pretty good. You'd be happy with 10-0. Yeah. You don't have to pile on another 20 or so.
0: 32 is incredible. All right, so last week I was talking about, you know, a lot of the countries, they have their songs to cheer on national pride, wish the team well, and all the fans back home supporting them out there in the at the World Cup. And this is the one from Bosnia. This is a banger.

0: And actually, there's no landmarks mentioned in Canada. Or Mexico. This is Statue of Liberty in the Golden Gate. But, banger, right?
1: Right song.
0: We're not Bosnian, but certainly one of the Bosnian. We have nothing. How embarrassing, this country has nothing until now. Last week, I commissioned Rio to make a song, the unofficial people's anthem for the Socceroos, and it's time for the world's first play.
1: Well, my starting point was it had to be an Australian song. I can't have any of this, you know, foreign stuff.
0: That's
1: a
0: spirit going into an international football tournament.
1: Yeah, where we beat other countries. We're not trying to be friends with other countries. So it had to be an Aussie song. It had to be a big song, a foot stomper, something that would get...
0: Foot stomper and a foot kicker.
1: Very good, yeah.
0: Mondo Rock, yeah? Mondo Croc.
1: And I'm picturing this is what the boys play. They put it on the Bluetooth in the locker room before they run.
0: Where's the old JBL speaker?
1: Who's got the aux cable?
0: Come on, that's right. What's the Wi-Fi code?
1: So we're in the studio, we're getting very fired up. I do, before we play it, maybe have to issue a bit of a preemptive apology to the good people of Paraguay. I did get a bit carried away, a little bit with the lyrics. I'm sure you're all...
0: We're not starting an international incident.
1: Yeah. I'm sure you're all lovely people.
0: They still haven't opened up that Strait of Hormuz. Let's not pick another fight.
1: But, you know, you just have... I got a
0: spirit
1: bit...
0: The spirit of fair play.
1: A fair play
0: it's a beautiful
1: competition.
0: Game.
1: Exactly, exactly. But with that in mind, it's time for the boys to fire up.
0: All right, let's hear it.

0: This is... It's coming to this home.
1: Oh!
0: It's coming to this home. Just on this song alone. How can they not win in the opening game Sunday afternoon against Turkey?
1: Yes, how can you not be inspired after that?
0: Incredible. Incredible. I've actually got goosebumps. That is brilliant.
1: And I want to send it to the Yanks to let them know we're coming to smash them. I want to send it to Turkey. Let
0: Wouldn't
1: them know we're coming
0: to
1: for
0: to beat them in their own country at their own World Cup. Oh, my God. Please let it be. Please let it be. This is not the spirit, is it? Smashing other countries. We're starting to sound like Trump FM.
1: We're getting into
0: make Socceroos great again. Masaga. All right, instant reaction. Text in now. Are you ready? Have we done our job? Are you now? Is your fever now at fever pitch, white line fever pitch for the beautiful game and the World Cup? Have you officially got World Cup fever? Text in 0475 031043. When we come back, this is not all we're talking about as part of our World Cup coverage. Forget about Paul the Octopus. Forget about dogs. We go to a big cat.
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4: 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It's Vic LaRusso. Traffic delays Bella Vista, breakdown westbound Old Windsor Road, Sunny Holt Road. Barangaroo two-car smash off the Western Distributor at the Harbour Bridge. The M5 slow Moorbank after a crash. The Warringah Freeway slow passing Falcon Street. North Ride accident, Lane Cove Road travelling through to the M2. And a slow run if you're leaving from DY just off Pittwater Road through to Brookvale. 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I'm Vic LaRusso, and that's the latest. Sydney traffic.
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4: Judging by the reaction, everybody now officially has World Cup fever. Christian, apparently Lionel Messi has just asked to play for the Socceroos after hearing Rio's song. It is on!

The Vanjos, Janet Jackson, Christian O'Connell Show, On Goal. 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This from Rio.

0: You are our Australian of the Year. I'm calling it now. I'm calling it now.
1: I humbly accept.
0: Well done. Crowning done. Christian Taurio, he had G'd me up this morning with that awesome song and chant. I feel like I can walk to the US of A. Oh. That's how pumped I am. Santo, Blair has already scoped out the possible video for this. Christian, hear me out. Rio singing this riding on the back of a Ford Falcon Ute. You're playing the guitar. You drive past all the sporting locations of Australia. Can Rio release the single and film clip? I think AC/DC might want a word with him.
1: I'm sure that. I'm sure to be fine.
0: A mere formality. Christian, we are listening to this. What are the odds? Driving to the airport. Where are we going? To the World Cup.
2: Oh, wow.
0: Please send it to us. We fly out today. We're going. We're going to all three Australian matches and round 32 when the Socceroos make it through. That's the spirit. Christian, we're even more pumped now. Carla and Dakota, safe trips. I will send it to you. They want us to send it on an MP3 right now. They can download their phone, listen to it on the plane. Long flight. Long flight. You'll be sick of it by the time you land. Start the chant Sunday afternoon, okay? Make a sign. Hey, listen, Carla and Dakota, it'd be great to speak to you Monday as well. Let us know what that's like. Christian, the song's brilliant. Tell Rio, guaranteed to fire our boys up. Bang and a half, Rio. That's from Jody in Sydney. All right, so today we're announcing our sort of World Cup countdown on our World Cup coverage. Every World Cup, you always have these annals that you see on TV and radio shows where they get animals to try and predict how the game's going to go. Big fan of it. Done dogs over the years. I think about four World Cups ago, I actually did a World Cup TV show. I think we had donkeys, llamas, my own dogs. Brilliant. I've been through a lot of animals. But now in Australia, we need something a bit more ambitious. And we had an offer, an incredible offer, on Friday's show. To pick up the action now, let's cross to our Socceroos correspondent. Oh. Barely knows anything about the game. He was just asking me which ones are the fittest players.
3: Oh, dear.
0: He's ready to jump on the bandwagon. Yeah. He is Bandwagon Pete.
3: Yes, thank you very much, guys. Reporting live from this microphone. I am so... Look, this is way out of my depth, but what is not out of my depth is this Friday when we actually have a tiger who is going to predict who is going to win the first game out of Australia versus Turkey. Yes. Is that...
0: It's a line, but
3: that's
0: anyway,
3: line.
0: Let's get the tiger. Let's get the tiger on as soon as we can. But it's a big cat. He won't even notice.
2: It sounds similar.
0: It's a roar.
3: Yeah, definitely a tiger.
0: Tiger for this. Tiger for this. So we've got the third eye of the Socceroo predicting tiger.
3: Yeah, absolutely. So we've got Malaya or Malar. Now, we've got two female tigers. The one is going to be decided on the day. They're both predicting tigers, by the way. So yeah, we're going to be using one of them.
1: Great.
3: Well, there is two, but we can only use one.
0: Well, look, we'll see how one gets on. And then we got a sister.
3: Yeah, that's
0: sisters are predicting it for themselves.
3: Now, I know when we were originally talking to Donna from the Zambi Wildlife Retreat, she was telling us, she said something about mannequins. We're like, great, we'll get two mannequins and we'll get the tiger to run out, and whoever the tiger mauls first.
0: Are you listening to us? I know we've rescued you. I mean, she rescues circus performers. I rescued a circus performer myself, actually, which is Intern Pete.
3: Good morning, everybody.
0: He's at the radio home for retired radio circus performers.
3: Okay,
0: that's your headline media week. You can have it.
3: Yeah. So I just wanted to give everyone a small little update here.
0: Mauling. I'm guessing that someone somewhere has gone to... Wait, did they say mauling?
1: Oh, God.
0: In the morning?
1: Sorry.
0: Mauling in the morning. At 8.
3: My apologies. We won't be using mannequins due to safety reasons for the tiger because
0: they're mannequins. This is OHS. It's one gone mad. You can't even maul a mannequin now in this nanny state.
3: Now, I got a call late last night, so I have placed an order on Amazon. I thought, what's
0: what,
3: too
0: from
3: great?
0: From the Tigers Union?
3: No.
0: Who called you late last night?
1: Going on strike.
3: Well, to be honest, I was at the MTU all yesterday afternoon, the mannequin testing unit, and we are not using mannequins.
2: Oh,
3: we are. We are going to...
0: Put that line away. Tigers.
3: Tigers, sorry. Guys, I thought, what could we use? Something? Let's blow something up like a human body, like a blow-up something or other. So...
0: Oh, no.
3: I have sent you a picture here. I have two blow-up aliens.
0: What I thought.
3: No, of course not.
0: I thought it was going to be some people from Sexyland.
3: No,
0: that you probably
3: no.
0: have used various... games on the Kyle and Jackie run.
3: No, I would never. I've never. No,
0: it's an
3: never
0: alien.
3: Yeah. Okay, it's an alien which I'm going to dress up as two of the soccer players, one from Australia, one from Turkey, okay?
0: This is like some sort of fever dream.
1: We're getting. It's already weird that we're doing tigers.
0: Yeah. Tigers. How tigers are mauling aliens?
1: Okay. To predict the World Cup?
3: Stay with me on this one. This is going to work a treat, I promise you. But we need to work out whose faces we're going to put on them. Oh. We'll have the jerseys, the scarf. You won't really know they're aliens. By the way, I shouldn't have even told you they're aliens. Because
1: we would know.
0: Were they little green men?
1: Bright green.
3: Okay, well, I was going to cut
0: the green
3: them
0: and
3: up
0: gold.
3: Yeah. Well, yeah, for sure. So, do we do the captains or the goalkeepers? Who do we do here?
0: No, I don't think we need to make it personal. Let's not worry about actually having humans' faces on there. No one wants to see it. That's not the spirit of the World Cup. No, but mauling a generic alien in the kit is okay.
1: Yeah, agree. Maybe too much to see Matty Ryan getting his face ripped off by a tiger.
0: And it's not just that. Should we lose? That's the front page. And people are going, what idiotic show did this? Is it? I thought Kyle and Jackie O disbanded. Who is this English guy? Christian O'Connell. The optics look terrible. Okay. Ahead of, the beautiful game. All right, so they're still mauling, but they're now mauling a plastic alien.
3: Yeah, that's correct. Look, just more from a safety perspective, and we want to have the...
0: That's the sensible option.
1: Why is an alien safer than a mannequin?
0: Yeah, that's what I was just wondering.
3: Different plastics and all sorts of stuff.
1: Sure.
0: We don't want the animals getting injured in any way.
3: No, that's exactly right. So we are on for Friday, 8 a.m.
0: Are you going to be there reporting on this?
3: Absolutely. We've got a whole stadium set up at the Zambi Wildlife Retreat. I'm kidding. We are going to...
0: I can't wait.
3: We've got the film crew. We've got everyone there. Donna is fired up, and she's already going to be doing... She's doing rehearsals today with the Tigers just to make sure that they know where to run.
0: She's found an alien?
3: Well, I'm sorry about the alien situation. I had to make the call late last
0: night. No. It's sensible problem solving, I'm guessing, for this
3: Thank
0: show.
3: Thank you.
0: All right, well done, Pete.
3: Well done.
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5: 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It's Vic LaRusso. Traffic delays, Barangaroo. Two-car accident, Western Distributor at the Harbour Bridge. Bella Vista breakdown, Old Windsor Road, Sunny Holt Road. Seven Hills accident, Station Street and Prospect Highway. Delays off Moorbank Avenue off the M5. The M7 slow, Richmond Road, travelling toward Old Windsor Road this morning. And a slow trip off Pittwater Road out of DY eastbound. Australia Post proudly supports the Australian Red Cross to help communities impacted by disaster. 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I'm Vic LaRusso, and that's the latest Sydney traffic.
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7: Morning, I'm Katrina Jones. A 15-year-old boy has been charged over a fatal jet ski crash in Sydney South. It happened last July on the Georges River in Sylvania, with the crash killing another 15-year-old boy. The boy who's been charged with operating the jet ski will face the Children's Court next month. Relief at last for mortgage holders. Two of the big four banks have scrapped their August rate rise prediction. NAB and the CommBank believe the next move will be a cut instead of a hike of 25 basis points. Donald Trump has warned Iran the US will respond to one of its helicopters being shot down over the Strait of Hormuz, but says no one on the chopper, fortunately, has been hurt.
8: The pilots are fine, yeah.
9: And what's nobody that, injured. What brought it down?
8: We are going to issue a report tomorrow, but the pilots are fine.
7: The president also claims a peace deal may be just a couple of days away now. The first flight from Western Sydney Airport takes off on October 25. The Jetstar service to the Gold Coast will depart at 11 a.m, while Air New Zealand will operate the first international flight the following day. And Apple is rolling out new parental controls for its devices, and it's all thanks to our social media ban for kids. CEO Tim Cook reportedly called the PM to tell him the laws had inspired new features. Among the updates, under 18s can now have their online access regulated by their parents. Sport is next.
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7: The Blues have sprung a selection surprise ahead of Origin 2 at the MCG. Back rower Dylan Lucas will start next Wednesday's clash against Queensland, while Homoli Olakau'atu has been dropped to the extended bench.
11: Dylan's in form. Homoli did nothing wrong. We just felt like for this game, that's an opportunity to give Dylan a game.
7: Coach Laurie Daly there on NRL 360, while Queensland coach Billy Slater is giving Reece Walsh a licence to thrill, recalling the fullback to the bench for the must-win clash. The Matildas have bounced back to defeat Mexico 3-1 in the second leg of their friendly in Sydney, and Bangladesh has drawn first blood in the one-day series, defeating Australia by 86 runs via the DLS method. The hosts posted 284. Nathan Ellis, the pick of the bowlers, with 3 wickets. The Aussies slumping to 9 for 191 in reply, before Lightning ended play with Cam Green unbeaten on 52.
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7: Sharrow 2, 23 the top. Tomorrow, similar, 21. Friday, partly cloudy, 21. Right now, 14 degrees in the city. 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

0: You've got bills!
1: Thank you, Christian is back. I'm calling you up and paying your bills. All you need to do is go to the website, thegoldwebsite.com.au, upload your bill and stand by your phone. All right, let's call this amazing dad, Tony. I really hope he picks up.
2: Hello, Tony speaking.
1: Tony!
2: Yes?
1: Tony, this is Christian O'Connell calling from the Bank of Christian.
2: Hi!
1: Tony, I love your story of what you're trying to do for your daughter, trying to save up money on top of the lessons and all the other school fees to get her a new bass guitar. I'd love to buy her the bass guitar.
2: You're kidding me.
1: I was so moved by your story, mate. I thought this is why we're doing this. I really would love to help out, Tony.
2: Oh, Christian, I was just hoping that you might help me just close that gap a little bit.
1: No. Honestly, I know you're doing it really hard at the moment, and you sound like an awesome dad, and I'd love to buy her the bass guitar.
2: Oh, mate, thank you. Thank you so much. I'm blown away. Absolutely
1: I saw your entry, and I thought it's a lovely story. It's so hard trying to pay for all these bills, and so that's why we're doing this. So we give you the $500, Tony.
2: Oh, Christian, again, thank you so much. Thank you, everybody involved. That's incredible. I'm so grateful. Thank you, thank you, thank you. I can't say that enough.
1: Hey, that's okay. We get it. Thank you so much, Tony. Good luck to your daughter as well.
2: Thank you, Christian. Thank you. Thank you to the team too.
1: All right. Thanks, Tony. Bye.
2: Thanks.
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5: 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It's Vic LaRusso. Delays Roselle citybound at the M4 after an earlier accident. We've got a lot of traffic for the M7 at Horsley Park. Warringah Freeway slowing passing Falcon Street. North right slow, Lane Cove Road approaching the M2. The Spit Bridge remaining quite slow both directions this morning, and the City West Link from the Anzac Bridge slow. There is a lot of traffic leaving from the Western Distributor heading through to the Harbour Bridge. 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Vic LaRusso with the latest Sydney traffic.
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1: Good morning, Christian. Is the Tiger going to be mauling the winning team, or is the mauling a sign the team will lose? We need to get back into the mauling chat with Pete running all this. You're right. Christian, banger by Rio. Any chance of getting a better singer like Barnes or something? Hey! Christian, where's the nearest wall? Because I'm about to run through it.

0: Blur, song two, Christian O'Connell Show on Gold, 7:56. So in my mind, maybe we need two aliens. One representing the Socceroos, one representing the opposing teams that we're going to. So obviously this week in Turkey, and then USA and Paraguay. Whatever the psychic tiger for the third eye of the tiger, whichever one it goes for first of all, is it picking the winner? Or is it picking the loser?
1: It's a good question because
0: how do we ask a tiger that?
1: If you're getting its, you know, head ripped off, it doesn't
0: look good.
1: Doesn't seem like a winner. But it's a tricky one. It's really tricky.
0: Let's go to head of mourning on the show and circus, Pete. What do we think? So the tiger is picking. Are we saying it's picking the winner? Obviously, aren't we?
2: Yeah,
0: I don't think it's ability. Yeah. Paul the Octopus. You think about this whole history of these psychic British males. They're picking the winner.
2: Mm. Yeah. Okay. This isn't the biggest issue now, Rhea. I've just sent you another photo. Oh, guys, I've just had the aliens delivered, and they have completely stuffed up the water. They're the size of a shoebox, and they're mixed.
0: No, they're
2: God,
0: incy wincy tiny aliens,
2: and
0: also we can't use it. It looks like. Especially because this is obviously going to be filmed on stream. It looks like the Pride colours.
1: It does.
2: Yeah.
0: And it could look, I don't want people to have the wrong idea.
1: It's a homophobic psychic tiger.
0: It does look like we're sending tigers to the gays. Okay. They used to do that in ancient times.
1: Not anymore.
0: Well, not anymore.
1: Not in Pride Month.
0: Not on our watch. not in Pride Month. You're right.
2: So as a producer, sometimes you think, okay, well, I better get a few just in case they,
0: so how many
2: you know,
0: have you got
2: breaks
0: of these Pride aliens?
2: I ordered 24.
3: Oh.
2: Just in case they break, that's all.
0: Oh, no, like, it's a good thing to give away during Pride anyway. Gay aliens. Okay?
1: Great thing to give away.
0: It's intergalactic gays. That's what Pride is. It's a gay cosmos.
1: Such a good point.
0: All right?
2: But so maybe
0: we cannot have the, at the moment now, the tigers are not mauling
1: gay aliens.
0: Gay aliens. But what are they going for now?
1: We need a bigger alien, Pete. I'm open for it.
0: The way I'm feeling right now, they're going for Pete.
4: Yeah, absolutely, absolutely.
0: If he survives, he survives. It's great. It's a feel-good PR story.
2: I guess to the question, I'll work on the aliens' back end, and then the question is...
1: Excuse me?
2: Sorry. You know what I mean. The gay aliens. Doesn't matter. What I'm trying to say...
0: Lockie, can we get that audio? I'll work on the aliens' back end.
2: Oh, Jesus.
0: Welcome to showbiz.
2: I'm so sorry, everyone.
0: I've got it.
2: I'm
0: okay.
2: Trying.
0: Surely there's a simple answer here. All right.
2: Yep.
0: It's just the two teams' jumpers. It's the jerseys on the ground.
2: Yep.
0: Socceroos, and you smear meat juice on both of them. Whichever the Tigers go for, that's the winning one.
2: Okay. Good. Maybe I can fill it up with straw as well to give it that sort of lifelike feel or something like that. Perhaps?
0: Yeah, just as long as are they going to choke on it?
2: Yeah, no, that's exactly right. That's everything is about safety. So gay aliens out. Jerseys in.
0: Yes.
2: Okay. Is that, thank God.
1: I feel like we haven't heard the end of this.
0: No, we haven't. What about actually, in all seriousness, back to what I thought this was being presented to me, which was inflatable people from the home of inflatable people, the land of sexy.
1: We can't do that.
0: He's going to have an account there, Rio. He's going to have an account there.
2: I have a discount code there, too.
0: He's got loyalty cards as well, you know.
1: So
0: we have two of those.
2: Where are we taking the show in 2026, I guess, is...
0: Well, mauling.
1: No.
0: Anyway, look, it's all to be discussed. All to be discussed. Right now, let's get ready for what are...

0: Every Wednesday morning on the show, what are the odds? Your stories of, as he tries to steer the show back on the right track, your stories of coincidence and chance. Lines are open now. What are the odds? The Chuckle Sisters are ready to take your calls. 13, 55, 22. But we get every Wednesday stories like these.
1: I was on the train and between two stations, there's all this vacant land. And I'm thinking to myself, what would happen if the train was to stop? Oh, imagine how many snakes would be here. No jokes. I look up and there is a hawk carrying a snake in its claws.
2: What are the odds that I met a stranger and it turns out that my father delivered him as a baby?
3: I grew up in Norlane. We had two families in the same street, nine children in each family. We were all born in the same gender order, all within 12 months of age.
0: What are the odds?
4: That's
0: that we still make it to the end of the year. 13:55:22. Give us a call.
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18: 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It's Vic LaRusso. There are traffic delays this morning. Oakhurst, broken down car, Rudy Hill Road North, then the right turn bay to Richmond Road. Barangaroo, Western Distributor after a smash approaching the Harbour Bridge. Slow, Seven Hills accident, Station Street. Milpera accident, Bully Court Avenue, and queues off the M7, Richmond Road to Old Windsor Road. Very slow off the M1. For the highway, it's been slowing to Warunga if you're travelling south this morning. 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I'm Vic LaRusso, and that's the latest. Sydney traffic.
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19: Morning, I'm Petrina Jones. Well, One Nation will target Labor-held seats, including the PMs in Sydney, in a major advertising blitz starting today. It's also joined its rivals in asking for donations so it can fire the liar in response to the budget's broken tax promises. Donald Trump is vowing to respond after an American chopper was shot down above the Strait of Hormuz. The two pilots weren't injured and have been rescued from the sea, but Donald Trump says it won't derail peace talks. He claims a deal may be reached in just a couple of days.
20: We have a good chance of doing it. We should be able to do it in 1 hour. We're very close to having a very, very good, strong, powerful deal.
19: A teenager faces court next month after being charged over a jet ski crash that killed his mate. The 15-year-old was allegedly behind the controls of the vessel when it crashed on the Georges River at Sylvania last July, killing his 15-year-old friend. Tony Abbott will embark on a listening tour across Australia in a bid to win back Liberal voters. The former PM and recently elected president of the Libs says he's keen to arrange a series of meetings. Liberal Party delegate Fiona Scott has backed the idea here on the ABC.
21: Tony does need to have a listening tour as to how our branches campaign, how our branches and networks, how our members feel heard and that their voices are heard right through the whole party. That is a really important role.
19: Sport is coming up next.
22: Cherry Parramatta are doing drive deals. So what are you waiting for? Head in there today. For unbeatable value, it's got to be Cherry Parramatta. End of financial year sale is now on.
19: Ethan Strange is preparing for his new role as Blues super sub in Origin 2. Strange moves to the bench for next Wednesday's clash at the MCG following his heroics for New South Wales in last month's series opener against Queensland. Coach Laurie Daly has told NRL 360 they'll use him to target tired Maroons defenders.
23: There'll be options to put him on as a 5'8". There'll be an option to put him on as a 13. One thing I know about Ethan, he's strong. He's a ball runner, and that's valuable at Origin level because there's fatigue in everyone.
19: And Australia's fallen 86 runs short against Bangladesh, with Lightning bringing an early end to their opening one dayer. The Aussies were 9 for 191 in the 42nd over, chasing 285 for victory. Captain Josh Inglis has told Fox Sports they were their own worst enemy.
24: Disappointing total on our part. Probably dropped 4 or 5 catches and 284. If it was somewhere around 230, 240, thought it was very chaseable. But yeah, disappointing day all around.
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19: The Sharrow 2, 23 the top tomorrow, similar 21. Friday, partly cloudy, 21. Right now, 14 degrees in the city. 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
2: Hey, good morning. It is 10 minutes past 8. Welcome to the Christian O'Connell Show on Gold. Coming up next, we're looking for your stories. Every Wednesday morning at 8, what are the odds? Your stories of coincidence and chance. Call us now, 13 55 22. Also, brand new time waster this hour. And how does a psychic tiger predict a Socceroos game? So much still to be announced.

0: Good morning, it's the Christian O'Connell Show on Gov. Chemist Warehouse, 14 minutes past 8. Starship, nothing's going to stop us now. Thank you very much, everyone trying to problem solve. How do we organise a very, very talented tiger that can predict Socceroos games live on Friday's show and ahead of all the Socceroo games? The way I saw this happening was two bowls of food. One bowl that says Socceroos. The other bowl is the opposing team, so ahead of Turkey, Turkey. Whichever the big cat, the tiger, goes for, and you say beforehand, Pete would say beforehand, hey, Malala, pick the winner. Tiger, oh, okay. Socceroos. Some good young attackers, defence of Harry Souttar. Crunch the numbers. It wanders off to the Socceroos, starts having up with breakfast. It looks back to Pete, wink. Tiger wink, and that's how we know, yeah, mate, they're going to win.
1: Okay, I like that.
0: That's a bit safer maybe than the mauling opportunity. Christian, why don't the Tigers predict the World Cup winners try different soccer balls, different colours? And if they're too small for safety reasons, take a look at power chair footballs, which are quite bigger. Mm. Or, I guess, beach ones?
1: That's a good idea.
0: Now, Jason, this is a great idea. This is a great idea. What about going to a butcher, getting a kangaroo tail and a turkey? That's a genius idea. That's producing in turn, Pete. Yes. So the kangaroo tail, obviously, for the Socceroos. Turkey for the turkey.
1: I love
0: that. That's what we're going to do. Jason O'Keefe, that is very good. Believe it or not. Christian, what are the odds? My brother and girlfriend went to Tasmania and were at a lookout in the middle of nowhere when an older couple arrived. Naturally, they're making small talk. Couple, where are you from? Brother, New South Wales. Couple, us too. What suburb? Brother, Hornsby. Couple, no way. Us too. What's your name? Brother told them. Couple, is your father John? Brother, yeah. Couple, your dad built our house. What are the odds? Believe it or not. At that Tasmanian lookout. Let me go to Brad here. Christian, I catch the train every day, and the other week I got pooped on by birds walking from the station. That's not in itself amazing, but I stopped walking under that power line because that's where they got me. Yesterday I stopped for my morning coffee, and they ran out of lids. No big deal. I crossed the road to avoid those birds. The birds must have seen me.
2: No.
0: What are the odds? They managed to poop in my coffee.
2: That's gross.
0: What a shot, though, Christian. Believe it or not. I'm glad it made an audible splash, or I might have taken a sip out of it. Yeah. Oh, no, sir. Believe it or not. All right, let's go to Lisa now. Lisa, good morning.
3: Good morning. What are the odds?
0: What are they, Lisa?
3: I was having my bachelorette party at a winery. Another woman was having her bachelorette party. Her name was Lisa. And her husband-to-be was Michael. And we were both getting married on the 8th of the 4th, 22.
0: Are you marrying Michael?
3: Yes.
0: Oh, my word, I thought you were taking the Michael.
1: Believe it or not. That's good. That's actually very good.
0: Don't sound surprised. Make it sound like it's normal.
1: Sorry.
0: Go on. I was going That is incredible, Lisa. This is an insane story. That is... I'm getting goosebumps. Well done, Lisa. Yeah. Lovely story. Thank you very much.
3: Thanks.
0: Darren. Good morning, Darren.
4: Yep. How you going, Christian?
0: I'm good, mate. Welcome to the show. What are those odds, Dazza?
4: Oh, pretty slim odds. I was we were playing a bit of backyard cricket and I broke my thong. And we decided to walk down to the pub later on after we'd run out. And I passed a servo. They didn't sell thongs. And I think it was 7 o'clock at night. Walking down to the Kelly Hotel in Cranbourne, and they had some prizes where if you bought a jug, you could scratch your scratchy and win a prize, and they had some great prizes, you know, beanie and socks. And they had a pair of thongs in size 11, the last pair, and I won it on the day I needed it, and that was one of the obvious things.
0: This is the most Australian what are the odds we've ever had.
2: Incredible.
0: The busted plugger on the thong, and then you win a thong in a pub. This is brilliant.
4: Still going.
0: Is it?
2: Still going.
0: Wow. Great story. Darren, I'm going to give you a $250 Chemist Warehouse voucher. That is a great story. Darren, thank you very much.
4: Awesome. Thank you.
0: Pleasure.
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2: 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On the M7 motorway at Eastern Creek, a crash. It's northbound on the on-ramp to the M4. It's blocking the right-hand lane. At West Pimble, a breakdown on Ride Road. That's northbound at Kipara Street. At Oakhurst, a broken-down car on Rudy Hill Road North. In the northbound right turn lane at Richmond Road. In Milperra, low-hanging wires. Bullicourt Avenue at Ashford Avenue. Police are on site. In Seven Hills, reports of a crash Station Street south of the Prospect Highway, and heavy city-bound traffic on the M2 from Christie Road to the Lane Cove Tunnel. 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That's right, up to 60% off. Hurry into Amart today. 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That's Sydney's latest traffic.

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0: Good morning. Welcome to the Christian O'Connell Show on Gold 828 Powderfinger. My happiness in 5 minutes time. Brand new Outwork time waster. Right now, though, this is incredible. In a world of angry stories and fear right now, the stuff that's happened in the last 24 hours has been incredible. This is going to make you feel good. It make you proud about the best of the people that live in Australia and how you get around each other. Mateship, which is a lovely Australian concept. What am I talking about? I'm talking about this thing we've been doing over the last couple of weeks. We've been on a mission called Save Our Pub. When I found out that in the last 20 years, 60% of Australian pubs have gone and they're not coming back because we all know why. We're staying at home. We've built our lives for convenience and we're not just getting in front of each other as much as we used to. And so that means these places where we gather are falling by the wayside. So we want to do something about that. And we ask you to tell us about your local pub that needs saving, fighting. Last week, we gave five of those pubs $5,000 each. And we announced yesterday that one pub that Rio and I went on a secret road trip last week all the way up to Brisbane, then drove an hour and a half out to a place called Helidon, where we saw the joy and majesty that is the Criterion Hotel, an amazing pub there. And we've decided this pub needs a makeover. We've only got 2.5 weeks, and we're talking a proper makeover, okay? Not just a lick of paint, although that is needed everywhere. At least $250,000 is going to be put into renovating this place because it deserves it. We met the two people who've got a great story, Tracy and Gary. They are 60 and 62. This was not part of their life plan. Forget about We Brought a Zoo. We Brought a Pub. They brought this place online to be a home. They've got grandkids. They were just trying to sort of wind their life back and move there. And then when they moved in, they saw what it meant to the area. They were like, there's no way we can close this place. Gary told me last week, we were out there meeting Gary and Tracy, that an old 85-year-old woman had run it. She told them by herself. So they thought, well, how hard can it be? Then they found out she had a lot of help from locals. They were also helping themselves to some of that beer in lieu of wages. So, and then 2 weeks after getting this, decided that they would keep it open for a while and run it themselves. They'd never run pubs before. Tracy gets a diagnosis for MS. But honestly, go online, look at the videos. You might have heard it yesterday. This woman is a legend and a champion. There's what a defiant spirit. We had the best afternoon up there with them last week.
1: It was so much fun.
0: Yeah, this is why we want to pick them and the pub as well, the area. And then 2 weeks Friday, we're going to be heading up there and we're going to be doing the whole show live up there for the grand reopening. So we announced this just yesterday. We said, this is the pub and then we need some help. And in the last, well, not even 24 hours, have a listen to these messages, like Richard the Builder, foreman from Elite Portables. Thank you so much, Richard. Have a listen to this guy.
2: G'day, Christian. Richard from Elite Portables, mate. How are you? Just had a walk through the Criterion down at Helidon. Yeah, there's a fair bit of work down there to do, mate, yep, to get it back up to looking all nice and shiny. Probably $250,000 worth, but we're happy to come to the party for at least close to maybe

0: behalf of that with our trades. We'll throw in a bit of labour, some parts. We'll probably get some materials in at cost price if we can, and see if I can twist my painter's arm to get you some cheaper paint. Really, really, really looking forward to get into this. We're excited. The guys are excited. We'll be down there, boots and all, mate, to give you a hand to get this across the line. Looking forward to having a beer with you as soon as you get in there, eh? Talk to you soon.
1: What a great guy. Did you hear that? He's up for half of that.
2: Insane.
1: So that's Richard, the foreman from Elite Portables. Then this guy sent me an email. Cyclone. Meet Cyclone from Cyclone. I thought at first it was a wrestler. Is going to offer to put on a wrestling match. Well, they had rodeo up there a couple of months ago.
3: Hey, Christian, it's Cyclone here from Cyclone Airbrush and Graphics. I heard Tracy on the radio the other day about the Hellenden Pub. What you're doing for the Save the Pub. I'm travelling out along the Warrego at the moment, and I'd like to get involved if you'd like to have me on board. So if you can let me know, that'd be great. Thanks.
1: We would love you, Cyclone. And Cyclone often drops in there.
2: Oh, right. He's a regular.
1: Yeah, he makes a detour to go and have a pot in there. So he knows what that is to the community. And so he does these brilliant airbrushing and signage. We should commission him to do something with the studio. Yes. It looks too bland and boring in here. Cyclone, we've got a commission for you as well. And then I got this from Victoria.
4: Good morning, Christian. My name is Victoria. I am a clinical nutritionist at Evergreen Clinical Nutrition in Southwest Sydney. And I heard about Tracy having had a recent MS diagnosis, I believe. And so I would like to offer my services to Tracy completely free of charge for an initial consultation and two follow-up consultations. You guys are doing such amazing stuff with the pub up there with all of the renovations. And Tracy and her husband just clearly seem like the type of people that are constantly thinking about other people. And if I can help Tracy out by just providing that nutritional support for her, I'd love to help out.
1: I'm glad that came across, right, because Victoria, you're right, that's exactly who they are. They bought this place for a home, then they realized we can't shut it down. They're 60 and 62. They've been working there 7 days a week for the last 2 years. You know, Tracy runs, they've got a part now that also opens at 5 a.m., giving coffees.
2: Yeah, they opened up a little cafe.
1: Yeah, which is just incredible. So it's such a lovely story. I'm really glad that we found out about this pub and that we're going to be helping out. But I cannot thank the messages we've had just in the last 24 hours. Obviously, this came out of nowhere yesterday. This is why, you know, we call it the bright side of the dial. Thank you very much to Richard, Cyclone from Cyclone, and Victoria as well, and many other people who've been contacting us. If you listen to this and you'd like to help out in some way, and actually the really big thing is actually is we're looking for ideas. Go on our socials, go on Facebook, go on Instagram, search for The Christian O'Connell Show. You'll see the videos. Go on the guided tours. You'll see what we need to do. We're looking for ideas. The big thing I really want to do for them for in terms of our sort of input, I mean, otherwise, I'd be on the tools up there today.
2: Of course.
1: Oh, Michael.
2: I'd be lucky to have
1: back.
2: You.
1: But actually, the builder said I would actually probably lose that. It would actually cost money. Oh. It would lose value for it if I started to get on the tools. It'd be the opposite of renovation. But if we could do something on the show, I'd love us to come up with an idea of what can we do for the pub garden. They've got this great pub garden. It gets the sun, it needs a bit of shade, but it's a really nice pub garden, but it's just a garden at the moment with nothing in it. It needs to have something in it. Do me a favor today. Go on your Facebook marketplace, have a look. Find me the biggest, tallest thing that we can get. I don't even care what it is. I just need options at the moment. Then we can work out where is it? How do we get it in 2.5 weeks to Hellenden? But there needs to be... Australia is littered. Not littered. How dare I? Oh, my God. Did I say littered? Sorry, that's the Englishman in me. Not littered. It's...
5: beautified.
1: Beautified and festooned with some really interesting... giant things.
2: Art, in a way.
1: Would you say that?
2: I would.
1: Art,
2: yes.
1: Art is in the Louvre.
2: Yes, and art is the big banana.
1: You're right.
2: It just didn't fit in the Louvre. No, that's right. Why. Otherwise,
1: shame
2: it would
1: on
2: had
1: the
2: it.
1: Louvre. But it can fit in our pub garden exactly. In Hellenden. So I need a big thing that we can put there, okay? Let me know what you can find. Email me your offers of help as well and your ideas for the pub garden. Christian@christianoconnell.com.au. But thank you very much to everyone so far.
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5: 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In Greystanes, a two-car crash, the Cumberland Highway eastbound on-ramp to the M4 motorway. The M7 at Eastern Creek, a crash on the northbound on-ramp to the M4. It's blocking the right lane. Rydalmere, a crash Victoria Road westbound after Brodie Street. In West Pimble, a broken-down truck, Ryde Road northbound at Kapara Street. And in Oakhurst, we've got a breakdown on Rudy Hill Road North. That's northbound in the right turn lane at Richmond Road. 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That's Sydney's latest traffic.
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9: Morning, I'm Petrina Jones. Well, first Labor, now One Nation, is asking supporters to donate money to take out the government. Pauline Hanson's party begins its advertising campaign, asking backers to cough up $29 each for the cause. The party's hoping to raise $1 million, targeting safe ALP seats like the PM's Inner West electorate. The Liberal Party's top brass, meantime, has backed a preference deal with One Nation. Liberal leader Angus Taylor and party president Tony Abbott have both endorsed the coalition, preferencing One Nation on the ballot. A teenager has been charged over a fatal jet ski crash that killed his friend in Sydney's south. The 15-year-old boy will front court next month on the anniversary of the crash at Sylvania last year. He's been charged with negligent navigation causing death after crashing the vessel on the Georges River. Two American pilots are safe after their chopper was shot down over the Strait of Hormuz. Donald Trump claims the US will respond to the attack while insisting that negotiations between America and Iran are going well.
10: We have ongoing negotiations in Iran and with Iran that hasn't stopped, and we could have at least an idea by 1 or 2 days from now.
9: And finally, an opening date for the new Western Sydney Airport, with the first commercial flight to be a Jetstar service to the Gold Coast on October 25. Sport is next.
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9: The Blues have sprung a selection surprise ahead of Origin 2 at the MCG. Back rower Dylan Lucas will start next Wednesday's clash against Queensland, while Homoli Olakau'atu has been dropped to the extended bench.
11: Dylan's in form. Homoli did nothing wrong. We just felt like for this game, that's an opportunity to give Dilla a game.
9: Coach Laurie Daly there on NRL 360, while Queensland coach Billy Slater is giving Reece Walsh a licence to thrill, recalling the fullback to the bench for the must-win clash. The Matildas have bounced back to defeat Mexico 3-1 in the second leg of their friendly in Sydney, and Bangladesh has drawn first blood in the one-day series, defeating Australia by 86 runs via the DLS method. The hosts posted 284. Nathan Ellis, the pick of the bowlers, with 3 wickets. The Aussies slumping to 9 for 191 in reply, before Lightning ended play with Cam Green unbeaten on 52.
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9: Sharrell 2, 23 the top tomorrow, similar 21. Friday, partly cloudy, 21. Right now, 14 degrees in the city. And Sydney, the Bank of Christians, paying your bills. 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

0: Tony Basil, Mickey, 8:45 on Gold. It's the Gretchen O'Connell Show. Today's time waster. Looking for your soccer songs on World Cup Wednesday. For the best in show, $500 Holy Goly Golf Club gift card. Any excuse for a work party at Holy Moly Golf Club. Book now. It really upsets me having to say soccer. I don't know if they're going to let me back in the country and I go back and see my mum and dad in 2.5 weeks' time.
1: When you're in Australia, speak Australian. We say soccer, not football.
0: Yeah. Australia's first ever goal at World Cup was an own goal. I didn't know that. In their 1974 debut, it had been running for a couple of decades before that, late to the party, against East Germany defender Cole Curran netted the ball in our own net. The Socceroos went the entire tournament goalless. I didn't score until 32 years later. Why would the producers find me these un-Australian facts? I want to let you know I didn't look for these. All right. Soccer / football songs. Hello, is it Messi you're looking for?
1: Silver plus.
0: Do you know it's him and Ronaldo? This is their sixth World Cup.
1: They're still playing together. Well, yeah. Not together, but
0: yeah.
1: Wow.
0: Yeah, no, incredible, isn't it? Coldplay and Yellow Card.
1: Silver.
0: Oh, Yellow Card. That's how we'd say it. Cindy Lauper, she loves soccer / football.
1: Mm-hmm.
0: Goals, just want to have fun.
1: Gold.
0: George Michael loves sticking in the back of the net. Wake me up before you go-goal.
1: Good goal.
0: Love having a kicking around. What about Green and Goldfinger? Green and gold finger.
1: Silver plus.
0: And Men at Work. Oh, this one's terrible. Why did I even write it down? But anyway, I've got it committed. Men at Work. Hopefully this will be the headline Monday. Who can it beating now? Who can it beating now? Get in the studio, get that done for Monday.
1: you know that's a problem.
0: I'm lucky to even get that. That's an own goal.
1: Yes. Cole Curran.
0: Yes. Rhea, what have you got then? Soccer / football songs.
1: Gole, gole, gole, gole. Blocker, shut, shut, shut.
0: Oh, gold plus. Very good. Thank Green and gold you. Plus.
1: Hanson love the French team. They're singing Mbappe,
0: Mbappe. Mbappe, very good. That's good knowledge. Gold.
1: Backstreet's Beckenbauer. Franz Beckenbauer.
0: Oh, my word. From, like, the 70s and 80s. Yes. That's a dog whistle in this country.
1: I actually don't know who he is. Google just told me that he was a famous soccer
0: Silver
1: player.
0: Silver for the honesty. He was. He's one of the greats.
1: And the Wenger boys, they've got a lead, but now they're just protecting it for the last 20 minutes.
0: They park the Wenger bus.
1: Yeah, well, don't take
0: that. Oh, sorry. It's so obvious. I thought you can't have done that. That's
1: the
0: minimal amount of work.
1: Bus
0: and that is
1: parking.
0: The Socceroos way.
1: Well, you stole my thunder.
0: Well, there's no thunder being stolen, Zeus.
1: Nah, anyway. I'm not doing it anymore.
0: No, not doing it anymore. Thank God. Wow, not really a threat. You're doing us all a favour. Radio thanks you. All right, he's collapsed at the crease. What have you got then? Socceroos / football songs. Text us yours, 0475-031043.
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4: 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In Greystanes, a crash, the Cumberland Highway on-ramp to the M4 motorway that's affecting eastbounders. In Rydalmere, traffic recovering on Victoria Road after an earlier crash at Brodie Street. In the Eastern Distributor at Darlinghurst, there's a breakdown. It's northbound in the right lane at the William Street off-ramp. And at Adenza Park, a broken-down bus. Elizabeth Drive, westbound in the right turn onto Cowpasture Road. In Milperra, there are low-hanging wires on Bullacourt Avenue at Ashford Avenue. Police are on site directing traffic. 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That's Sydney's latest traffic.
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1: Dinah Ross in our chain reaction, Christian O'Connell Show on Gold. It's come up at 5 to 9. Today's time waster, we're looking for your soccer songs. What have you got? Text me 0475 031043.

0: Sinéad O'Connell Show on Gold, 8:57. That has been our World Cup Wednesday. Today's time waster, we're looking for your soccer songs on 0475-03-1043. Let's see who's green and gold. Thank you. Right, Rio, you ready to mark?
1: Let's go.
2: You found a pen. I lost my pen, producer. Now I'm having a pen. I'm on the radio in a minute.
1: Okay, yes,
2: someone said I'm a penny, anyway.
1: That's not how I said it.
0: It is, word for word, actually.
1: I said it very masculinely.
0: An uncanny impression.
1: No, I said,
0: don't fear the keeper.
1: Gold.
0: Well done, Brody. Hello from the offside.
1: Hello
0: from the offside.
1: Gold.
0: Kerr's just want to have fun. Sam Kerr.
3: Sam Kerr.
0: Oh, shame on you. I only care for the man's game, dear.
1: You said Kurds.
0: Oh, no.
1: Like a Kurdish person.
3: Girls can play soccer
0: yeah,
3: too,
0: come
3: Rio.
0: On. Oh, come all right, on. Sheer goals. And green.
1: Goal. Sink.
0: Okay. Palais, forgive me. Palais, forgive me.
1: Silver.
0: So please forgive me. Along Came Volley. Movie, Danny.
1: No.
0: Keep up, mate. FIFA Las Vegas.
1: Oh, God. Oh.
0: Not freestyler. Offsider.
1: Goal.
0: Solomon is back. Nutmeg City Limit.
1: Yes, silver plus.
0: Well done, Scott. Goalie Grail. Instead of Holy Grail. Goalie Grail.
1: These are incredible. Goal.
0: Well done, Lisa Casper. I see, baby, shaking that arsenal.
1: Silver plus.
0: Richard. Messi's girl.
1: Goal.
0: Kenny, that's Kenny Thompson. Very good. Messi's girls, very good. Always look on the offside of life.
1: Silver.
0: Andrew, can you hear the drums? Ronaldo.
1: Oh, very good too. Goal.
0: In order to come up with that, Joe Siggers. That is very good. Eye of the striker.
1: Silver plus.
0: Murder on Zidane's floor. French legend Zidane.
1: That is goal plus.
0: Steven, hold on. Murder on Zidane's floor is.
1: Sounds like a
0: flawless.
1: A German.
0: It was in the French version of it. It's Murder on Zidane's floor. That Clouseau. Say my cane.
1: Oh, good goal.
0: Running up that Cahill.
1: Silver.
0: Shut up and dive.
1: Italian national anthem, am I right?
0: You're right. He is. You said it, sister. Oh, you went there. Too hot to handle. Mr. Offside.
1: Silver.
0: Lady in red card.
1: Silver.
0: This isn't nice. Live and let Southampton spy. Oh. It's all been cleared up. It's all been cleared up and dealt with. Come on, Trom Crosby. Hit Mbappe one more time.
1: Silver.
0: These are very good. Well done, Kelly. Elton John, the Bosnich, is back.
1: Silver.
0: Elton John has a song, the bitch
1: gold.
0: Is back. Bosnich
1: gold.
0: Is back. Bruce Springsteen is singing Good Form in the USA.
1: Silver.
0: Not Wrecking Ball, Wrexham Ball.
1: Yeah, gold.
0: Simply the Bex.
1: Gold.
0: Ball at your feet.
1: Silver.
0: Kuehl, never walk alone. Kuehl, Harry Kuehl, never walk alone.
1: Silver plus.
0: Can't take my eyes offside you.
1: Silver.
0: Rock the crossbar.
1: Oh, gold.
0: That is so good. That's actually a really good chant. Well done, Raymond. And finally, this one. These are so good. Thank you very much, Joanne. Soccer around the clock.
1: Gold.
0: All right, who is winning the $500 spent at Holy Moly Golf Club?
1: This may be the best one of the year.
0: Yeah,
1: these were amazing.
0: Very good.
1: But murder on Zidane's floor.
0: Has to be. Well done. You're today's winner.
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19: 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The Eastern Distributor at Darlinghurst to break down its northbound in the right lane at the William Street off-ramp. At Denzer Park, a broken down bus. Elizabeth Drive westbound at the right turn onto Cow Pasture Road. Milpera, low-hanging wires on Bullecourt Avenue at Ashford Avenue. There are police on site directing traffic. Some heavy traffic on the M7 at Horsley Park. The speed limit down to 60 km an hour at the south. Southbound is just past the Horsley Drive. There's some infrastructure damage after an incident yesterday. Got FBOS? 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That's Sydney's latest traffic.
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22: Morning, I'm Petrina Jones. Western Sydney International Airport will welcome its first passengers on October 25. Airport's first commercial flight departing for the Gold Coast at 11 a.m. Transport and Infrastructure Minister Catherine King telling the ABC, after 15 years of planning, tickets go on sale today.
23: That first flight to the Gold Coast, but also there'll be 14 flights a week to Melbourne, flights to Brisbane, flights to the Gold Coast, as well as we've already got Singapore Airlines tickets have been on sale for a while. So that'll get you into Singapore and then to the world and Air New Zealand as well.
0: Freight operations begin earlier on July 26. The US is launching a new wave of strikes against Iran after an army helicopter was shot down near the Strait of Hormuz. The two crew members were rescued after going down near Oman. President Donald Trump is vowing to respond, claiming they were shot down by Iranian forces. Eight Western Sydney mayors are joining forces to demand more infrastructure funding from the Minns government. The proposal would see councils given access to billions of dollars up front to build roads and essential services needed to support new housing developments. Local government New South Wales says the plan would help unlock 70,000 homes. And Robert Irwin has been named as host for this year's Logies. The awards night takes place on Sunday, August 16. Your sport is next.
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0: The Matildas have clinched a 3-1 win over Mexico in their second friendly at Combank Stadium. Caitlin Ford iced her 150th appearance for the Tillies with a goal. Coach Joe Montemiro has told Paramount it's an important step towards next year's World Cup.
2: These are exactly the games we need. You know, this intensity, this pressure, this continuous 90 minutes of just go, go, go.
0: And tennis legend Serena Williams has scored a doubles win at the Queen's Club in London as part of her spectacular return to the professional sport. The 23-time Grand Slam winner and her partner, Canadian teenager Victoria Maboko, claiming victory 7-6, 6-2 in their opening match.
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0: Sharrow 2, 23 the top. Tomorrow, similar, 21. Friday, partly cloudy, 21. Right now, 14 degrees in the city. 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
29: Oh, the voice on that guy, Sydney.
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29: Sydney. Come on in, Sydney. It's the Christian O'Connell Show here on Gold. It's 10 minutes past nine. During the next hour, then, here's what I want us to do. One thing on this show. Today is a very special day. It is Thank a First Responder Day. There are so many of these hidden heroes. Let's name them during the next hour. There are so many great Sydney first responders. It might be you listening right now. I know that last week when we were giving away all the birthday vignettes, intern Pete went to quite a few hospitals listening to the show. So all the first responders that are in Sydney, maybe this is your partner, it might be your mum, your dad, it might be you, wherever you are, please let's find out who these people are and read their names out and say thank you. So today, till the next hour on the Christian O'Connell Show, on Thank a First Responder Day, let's name these hidden heroes. Who are we saying thank you to? 0475 031043. That's the text number, 0475 031043, and you can also give me a call, 1355 22. Good morning, it's the Christian O'Connell Show here on Gold.

0: Bruce Springsteen, Dancing in the Dark. Good morning, Sydney. This is the Christian O'Connell Show on Gold. 15 minutes past nine. Today is Thank a First Responder Day. So I thought we'd use the show to actually, you send in who you want to say thank you to. Might be someone in your family. This might be you. Might be your teammates. Christian, I'd like to say thank you to my friend who's a firefighter and paramedic, Martin Crew from Blacktown Fire Station. Christian, as unit commander of Marine Rescue Shell Harbour, I want to thank all my members and their families for their dedication. That comes from Richard. Christian, shout out to two Fireys connected with Southern District's Rugby Union Club, Libby and LD, two very good eggs. That's from Stephen. Emma's on the line now. Morning, Emma.
1: Good morning. How are you?
0: I'm good. So, Emma, who do you want to thank? And I believe you're a first responder as well.
1: Yes, so I'm an ICU nurse of about 20-something years.
0: Oh, and well my done. Husband well, thank
1: is
0: you.
1: A no worries. And my husband is a police officer for New South Wales Police.
0: Oh, wow. Look
1: and
0: at you
1: And has been for probably like the last 15 years.
0: Oh, wow. That's incredible. Well, well, thank you both for the service you do. Well, which hospital do you work at in the ICU?
1: So I'm at Prince of Wales in Randwick. So big shout out to everyone at Prince of Wales ED and ICU because everyone there does an amazing job.
0: What incredible work you guys do there. Thank you so much. You and your husband not paid enough. Thank you very much. Thanks for giving us a call as well.
1: No worries. Have a great day. Thank you.
0: This is for all the first responders who we're going to hear about during the next hour on the show. David Bowie, Heroes. Kid is coming there. Message me. Thank a first responder day. 0475 031043.

0: David Bowie, Heroes. Good morning, Sydney. It's the Christian O'Connell Show on Gold. Just coming up for 20 minutes past nine. Today is Thank Your First Responder Day. So we're asking you to do that. There's a first responder you know you want to thank, then you can text the show and we can give them a huge thanks to all of us. 0475 031043. That's our text number. You can also call us 1355 22. Rio, who is it you want to thank?
1: My uncle, Dr. Jeff Louis at St. George Hospital down in Kogra in the emergency department. They see the worst of it, really, the stuff that comes through there. And I know it's an amazing team. So shout out to Uncle Jeff and also the incredible team of nurses and specialists and surgeons that have to deal with that 24/7. It's a really, really hard job.
0: All right, keep your messages coming then on Thank a First Responder Day, 0475 031043.

0: They've got footage that a Queenslander has filmed. They've obviously had to credit his Instagram account. It's fishing with curry. I love this. It keeps showing on this serious story about this Chinese rocket, and it just says Instagram, thanks to at fishing with curry. That's a good Aussie Instagram label, isn't it? Yeah. Maybe we should do something on the show where we can help people become an instant influencer. We'll plug your Instagram handle, like fishing with curry. I'm going to give him a follow now. I just like the sound of it. He's obviously a keen angler. Why not? I'll give him it. It's an easy follow, guys. All right, so today is Thank a First Responder Day. And trust me, these first responders have to see and deal with so much. You talk about trauma and what they deal with every single day. This is their day-to-day living. What they see is incredible. They're not paid and looked after, nowhere near enough. It's criminal. The least we can do is actually name them and say thank you. So if you know a first responder, if it's you, please let us know this morning so we can name these hidden heroes. 0475 031043. Some of them have just come in. Big shout out to all the members and crew of Schofields Volunteers Rural Fire Service, established 1944. Christian, can I give a shout out to my son's new fiance? Well, surely it's just his fiance. New one? What's he done with the old fiance? Who is a nurse at Mudgee Hospital. They got engaged last Saturday night. Oh, congratulations, Sandy. She has a beautiful soul and a caring nurse. They're very lucky to have her. She moved out to Mudgee District Hospital 3 years ago. Christian, please thank the Western and Eastern Sector Mental Health Crisis Teams for the great work they do for countless lives saved by them and all other mental health crisis teams here in New South Wales and Sydney. Pete, intern Pete now on this show. Who do you want to thank today,
1: mate? I have so many first responders I want to thank. Firstly, Sonia and Sarah, who I met at Westmead Hospital the other day, dropped off a couple of boxes of Viennetta's.
0: Now, thanks for doing that. Yeah, they went down a treat there, didn't they?
1: They love them in the transplant. And so did all the patients, apparently, as well. Everyone really got into those Viennetta's. And then I really need to do a big shout out to, well, I guess all of my aunties. You see, my mother was one of 14 children, and about seven of them.
0: Pete, slow down. She was part of 14.
1: 14, that's right.
0: Catholics?
1: Yeah. Catholic. Yeah. Very, very
0: Screams
1: Catholic.
0: Screams Catholics, yeah. My Irish side of the family, very, very, they love that rhythm method.
1: All of my aunties are listening this morning, or they listen every morning, to be fair. Philippa, Joanne, Jacinta, Philippa, Bridget, Sarah, and Mari.
0: That isn't 14.
2: You can all. You name all 14?
1: Oh, no, well, then I've got the men as well. So there's Jonathan. Oh, God, I should have wrote this down. Noel. Jonathan. No, oh, God, I can never remember. Anthony, that's my godfather.
0: What a great, you know what,
1: Peter.
0: I reckon we found a new quiz to do with listeners. If you put anyone on the spot when name cousins or something, they'd go, it's not something you have ready to go in a quiz.
1: No.
0: And also, it's not the point of what we're meant to be doing with first responder. I feel bad now. I've hijacked it and turned it into a dumb radio quiz.
1: All of their names, I'm going to get in trouble for
0: the Golden Family. If you can name your family, unlock the cash prize.
1: Jonathan,
0: all right, so who did you want to thank then, the aunties?
1: Yeah, all the aunties. Thank you so much. A lot of them work in the nursing space and you know, help out the elderly as well. So not all first responders, but all in that space anyway. So thank you to the O'Connors of Australia.
0: Honestly, we can never thank the first responders enough. They do so much. Please send us your messages and we can read them out this morning. Here on the Christian O'Connor Show on Gold, it is 9:30. Let's play Pink now.

Good morning, Sydney. It's the Christian O'Connell Show on Gold. So today we made our World Cup Wednesday. World Cup kicks off in the early hours of Friday morning. First Socceroos opening game is 2 o'clock in the afternoon Sunday, which is brilliant because it means everyone can watch it without getting up in the early hours of the morning to support your team. Don't get used to it. It's one of the only games. I think it's the only game at a decent time of the day. 2 o'clock in the afternoon. Get your mates round. Get the family round. Get around the Socceroos. It's their first game out there. They're playing Turkey. They've got a great chance. So today on the show, I asked Rio if he could make the unofficial Socceroos People's Anthem. A lot of the other countries, and there's, 48 countries at the bigger World Cup now, have all got their own songs to cheer on the nation and the team out there, which is why we needed one for our Socceroos. This is Rio's fantastic anthem. What do you reckon?

0: How can they not win Sunday and have an amazing tournament? Great work, Rio. That is our highly unofficial Socceroos people anthem. That is so good.
1: Thank you. It came out well.
0: People actually want it to buy, but obviously I don't think the AC/DC would be too happy with that. Now, so the other thing we're doing on the show, you've seen this before during countless World Cups, is where you have some kind of psychic, apparent psychic predicting animal. I think the first one was Paul the Octopus at about three World Cups ago. I've done a couple of different ones, dogs, donkeys, llamas. However, thanks to Donna, Pete, you pick up the action here. We have not one, but two psychic tigers.
2: They are so psychic, it's not even funny. Donna from Zambia.
0: Shout out to Donnie.
2: She's going to kill me for that.
0: Well, is she going to feed you to the tigers?
2: Well, that I could be the replacement because I apologise to all of the listeners this morning after we moved from mannequins to aliens to gay aliens in the end, and they're no good. We moved on. I think we settled on a kangaroo
0: tail.
2: Probably
0: just need to just rewind a bit because people are going to, what on earth are they talking about?
2: Yeah, sorry.
0: We really have got access to tigers. Now, the tigers haven't been harmed in any way. They are at a rescue centre for retired former circus animals.
2: Yeah, that's right.
0: It's giving them the nice life they've deserved. They finally get it now. And it's run by a lovely woman called Donna. And she said last week when we were saying we want some new psychic animals to try and predict the Socceroos games, that we can have these two amazing tigers.
2: Mm-hmm. And it's pretty exciting stuff. So we obviously want to make sure safety...
0: Which sounds like you're off asleep then.
2: Mm-hmm. No.
0: It's pretty exciting stuff.
2: I was just thinking about my
0: Sorry, we're not doing threesomes like your old show, Carl and Jackie O. Tigers is pretty damn exciting, buddy.
2: I thought so too. Okay, look, we floated the idea of kangaroo tail and turkey meat as...
0: Like turkey to represent turkey and then a kangaroo tail to represent this country. Whichever the tiger goes for... Are we saying, would that be the potential? That's the winner.
1: That's the winner. Yeah.
0: We ask it to pick a winner.
2: Mm-hmm. Yeah. Now, love the idea. Spoke to Donna just off air before. They don't eat kangaroo meat. So let's pull the tail off.
0: They don't like kangaroos.
2: I know. They don't like that. So
1: vegetarian tigers.
2: Not vegetarian.
0: I didn't know they were fussy eaters.
2: I know. So fussy.
1: Are there any alternate meats that Donna threw up?
2: Oh, she said, well, we've got some in the freezer out here anyway, so we could just put two signs on it. But I just feel like, you know... she's got all sorts of meat, you know, beef and bits and pieces. So it's a bit of a mixed bag. So just the kangaroo tail is off the table on this occasion, I guess. What I'm saying. I know it's falling apart, but...
0: No, it's not. We've got 2 days to go until prediction time with the psychic third eye of the tiger.
2: Yeah.
0: What about turkey slices? Doesn't like the chewy tail.
2: Yeah, turkey's okay.
1: No, so turkey's not the problem. We need a replacement for the kangaroo. Yeah.
2: What else is on our arms? We've got the wombat.
1: The emu.
2: Yeah, I don't know.
1: Barramundi.
2: I don't think we need to get Peter involved as well now. This is going to be a whole disaster if we start throwing, you know, random.
0: So we're going to stick with the animal theme, though.
2: Yeah, I think so.
1: We just need an Aussie animal that they will eat.
0: Oh, that's really sad. What about a platypus?
1: No endangered animal.
0: You can't chuck an echidna in there.
1: Too spiky. There's something out there. We will figure
0: this out.
1: All
0: right, if you've got any suggestions, text the show. 0475-031043. But get ready. Live on this show, 8 a.m. Friday morning. Tigers will be picking the winners.
2: Oh, wow.

0: That's the Christian McConnell Show for today. We are back tomorrow, and Intern Pete, on tomorrow's show, by the end of tomorrow's show, we have to have nailed how is a tiger predicting the Socceroos' opening game on Sunday, on Friday's breakfast show, live on air.
1: We're going to keep an eye on your texts all day, I think, is the best way we can do this. 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Will it be Australia or will it be Turkey?
0: 0475 031 043 for your ideas. Also on Thursday's show, on the Christian O'Connell Show, small thing, big joy. 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Thanks for joining us. Higo is on the way. 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
3: 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A couple of breakdowns this morning. There's one in Villawood on Woodville Road. It's northbound at Llewellyn Avenue. It's a truck. There's also a breakdown on the Sydney Harbour Bridge. That's in lane 3 southbound coming in towards the city end. We've also got a breakdown. It's a broken down bus in Edenza Park on Elizabeth Drive. That's approaching Cowpaster Road from the west. It's in the right turn lane. And at Greenwich, a breakdown down on the Pacific Highway. That's blocking lane 1 southbound at Greenwich Road. 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
6: Good morning, I'm Sean Fraser. Tensions remain in the Middle East. The US has hit back with strikes on Iran after an American chopper was shot down over the Strait of Hormuz overnight. Both pilots survived. Back home, the PM admits the latest developments are concerning.
7: We're very worried, both about the human impact, of course, that comes with war, but also the economic impact that is having a massive effect on the global economy.
6: On the ABC, Western Sydney International Airport will welcome its first passengers on October 25. The first commercial flight departing for the Gold Coast at 11 a.m. on that day. Transport and Infrastructure Minister Catherine King says after 15 years of planning, tickets go on sale today.
8: There'll be 14 flights a week to Melbourne, flights to Brisbane, flights to the Gold Coast, as well as we've already got Singapore Airlines tickets have been on sale for a while, so that'll get you into Singapore.
6: Freight operations will begin earlier on July 26. The CEO of Apple has credited Australia's social media ban for some of the tech giant's new parental controls. A range of new updates are set to be launched. Among them, under 18s can now have their online access regulated by their parents. It will be switched on by default for under 13s and will notify parents whenever their child wants to visit a new website. And Robert Irwin will host the Logies this year. The 22-year-old personality admits he can't wait to be part of the biggest night in Australian television. The awards night takes place on August 16.
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6: Ethan Strange will be used as a super sub in next week's Origin 2. Blues coach Laurie Daly says the 5'8 is versatile.
10: There'll be options to put him on as a 5'8. There'll be an option to put him on as a 13. One thing I know about Ethan, he's strong. He's a ball runner. And that's valuable at Origin level because there's fatigue in everyone.
6: A superb night for Caitlin Ford in her 150th appearance for Australia, scoring a goal in the Matildas 3-1 win over Mexico in Western Sydney. And Nick Kyrgios has claimed his second singles win since 2022, taking out world number 36 Corentin Mutar at the Stuttgart ATP Tour event. Meanwhile, Serena Williams has scored a doubles win at the Queen's Club in London.
11: Amex business cards support cash flow, fuel growth, and reward you for being busy. Cards for businesses on the grow.